0: Then I am what do I say? Or the Pentecost praises Papa B, Energy, Tata, and Anope. And then I am Juada, the 28th day in the month of September. I can't end them, you nupe, na yawe September. Bye bye, and you see a year. Bosome Fufromu. You don't buy the young crop one say, or the Yako weekend, no, at the Yaba. We're starting a brand new day. And we're starting a brand new week. And now, your bed, you never sumo my Ghana, near some one so Eddie Akahumidin, and a best Mark Brown, who beats me a frame BB. And I know pay, so when you're ready, and you're ready, yes, and say, oh, kofa trotro, and now, oh, kofa taxia. Kaihunu said, and a lorry fares, you know, you're increasing no, by 8%. Saturday, and a lorry fare increment, you know, a share, as here, 8%. A passenger's Nibiafi, as here, air complaining that almost when they say 8%, you know, a driver phone be air charging more than that. And okay, we will be on the streets. Yeah, but what trotro ni mu na yahwe said here amount for a react to this 8% lorry fare increment. A driver phone be brain so ni nje sa 8% here won penny for kwaji fi aban ho de bre wo mo. Almost when they say 8%, you know, ewo form. Enunti ena ebi mu air charging more than 8%, you know, ana. And okay, yeah, areas ni bi any routes ni bi any increment here cost or ho and whether timemu for elbow edge sansem no so ano pay so e bi ana wunim a teacher for no bi e was strike one na e war into aso school was strike one na e war a basic school e was strike and a pre tertiary for so so e was strike omun sem no egumu ahodo me ensa omun sem ne say abai any womo enye entenase enwie omo 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
1: 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Nothing stops you from reviewing your goals to create clarity and focus. But I would see when this was over in the day. Sepo Ukwe and a bibi too quantin fee, then yanne quano noa. Bibi and Sue Quanse, Vesasa, Obotai Emu. One of the major things you have to consider is to consider the dedicating the first hours of your day to uninterrupted intentional activities. Also, I know pa, non shire di kano, and we yapa papa papa. A canabia, minim so tama, sorry. 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I am going to be my best self today. Everything I'll do will inure to my benefit and to add value to others. Now, the idea I you know, if it's missing kitty, I did a fata, then put my idea dimu, now I'm fast with the me, anyone I bear me. 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Diabe piano, and moon tomb pong, a walk when I saw so. 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I be being called a baby, or your dear called a baby, na and put a bobo dear called a baby, na sink it in a catcher on say, and a day so snow, my shoddy, my bravo, a bit dimu, aye, I'm going to live a life of purpose. Mabu bra, a dinim de, and then shall say, Braminobia. I mean, ya, I'm a fan, I say, come up, I don't see you as my may bow, my Danny, may bow, my. Michael, me bo Frederick, me bo Paul, na ma bo wine, Frankie, na ma ko production, na ma da wine, eja wa kampedu, Sarah, na ma da ima pelete, kojo Richmond, eni obi o production uma obwaye, ebi om 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
2: we are focusing on EV installations, not EV charging installations, and then solar installations. So across the world and across the globe, we are all witnessing the effects of climate change. And Ghana, as a committed member of the global community, has also nationally determined contributions that we must make to the mitigation of climate change. And as part of that, we are looking at 10% of our renewable, of our power consumption in the country being generated from renewable energy by the year 2030. We have promoted or graduated graduates who can assist in the installation or lead, not just assist, lead and assist in the installations of all these installations we are talking about. This year, we are focusing on EV installation.
1: Prostate Health Foundation Ghana called Kumasi Central Prisons. Akoye nshishemu mema no ama ewe echele ni mu 300 diye ye se one more ewa prostate ahudu omu ohao kasiyeno etu aso.
3: And here we call them inmates. They need our help. That's why we are here to present these items to them. Moreover, their health is very important and the key to the society. They have the family members, but the family members cannot come here and take them to hospitals and all those ones. So we are here to help them in terms of providing health care to them. And most of them, we are the inmates, the men's side, the female, the men's side, I think the female is here. So we are doing a prostate screening for them, liver screening, all kind of screening for them, so that it can support them. After doing the screening, maybe somebody is sick or somebody is not feeling well there, then we prescribe some medicine for the person. Because we have doctors here who will do that for us. And here we call them inmates. They need our help. That's why we are here to present these items to them. Moreover, their health is very important and the key to the society.
1: Yanto akasiano so na ene ya babe to jase enguramu enshishie mechire bushfire ne honso semono ate aba form 62.8%. Ya ushe mwa, ya fimo January doko si agas busumi wa fimo no 235 cases no omu rekode ye. Na wode toto afra se 2025 for mwa, ne no ye 631. Na ye chief fire officer Daniela Mausi Nto, and then semi to Jabra 2026 National Bush Fire Campaign won power home to my ewa table.
4: Theme for this year, bush fire prevention is a collective action for sustainability, environmental development, and a great and greener Ghana. It reminds us that bush fire prevention is not a one-man job. It requires all of us. Government, traditional authorities, farmers, students, the media, and every citizen who has to come together and work as a team. I am happy to report that our collective efforts are yielding results. From January to August 2025, we recorded 631 bushfire incidents. For the same period in 2026, it has reduced to 235. That is 62.8%.
1: Concerned citizens, be a one more nyankpara a year to long men see more than Krata Command Penny for 2024 no more. No, Rahus NBC men, I'm so Oraba, Kwani Din de Saibo, Haruna Rudona friend Alhaji. At one another month, see, I do have my binomo prayer was 7 penny for so one fine if you moonumra or moon near Koso.
5: We want the circumstances surrounding the incident to be properly established through a lawful investigation, and we want the affected family and community to receive appropriate information about the progress of the case. Our concerns. We acknowledge that the Ghana Police Service has indicated that investigation into the incidents are ongoing. We also acknowledge the engagement that have taken place between the authorities and concerned stakeholders since the incident. Our concern remains the space or the slow movement of the investigation. It has been almost 2 years since the incident occurred. The passage of time creates concerns about the preservation of evidence, the availability and recollection of witnesses, and the continual uncertainty faced by the affected families.
1: Labadi Beach Hotel and ya 35 years. Na one moon fish ya and we are sending the DNY ye and yema be brain and de Wamu de agudie mu ensam so hyehye so bra woni hotels ahodo no edi sa agro no nenye so wamu bobo keke nemu maye nkabomu no won mo e prayer kase no etwasi
6: Labadi Beach Hotel, one man and French head, we Na one mafidi da one moody, and muba kone se. What the ball of Bakken see a bachelor so. Amma hotel a hot well, my munina. Now one mafidu jina brandy, ever can see more ever boapa. Na penny four did you make the chair so, and one much less away. And yea ball of Bakken see again one moo you. Then one said a bear and kaboom ever bought one more, but that hotel a hot one. Now one much marriage mabum more marriage medi, ever one Sarahon, a kone nimpa. Na penny only HR specialist, ever Labadi Beach Hotel. Right, butchy, and a little just say. Say, what share, baby, our dear, I could drew a memoir. And who be here, pa, say, one ever come on one boom. And can Casabria bring your bay. Now, one more to me, I reckon ever faswa, a manacon name will pa. And unty, and one more fiddy day, one more faswa. What did you make to say? Add the air come on one boom more, not a to me a boa pa.
7: Oh, say, a German hospitality, a very difficult kakra, in tea, football, new games, new way, a warness, Emma. Yen in a year rejuvenate your home and sign a sometimes busy period neighbor. It is also to promote fair competition. Even though yeah competition, no, yeah, but I say yeah back home na yeah to me networking ye. Aside football, no volleyball course. And other games I also yeah ludo or worry cards ni sanya man.
6: And what he and a one more fancy see as well about the beach hotel and one back on Robert Sowa as we did to just say one I crowd said through our own moody assist one by Jip preserve one might be paying the Diddy candy into a ya woman a day but that's why I'm offering you as an mafia down on the one beside G and my Nigerian a we pay a crowd
8: as part of our 35th anniversary we organized the event to bring together our sister hotels so that we will know ourselves. In fact, the game that we are organizing here, we've done some before.
1: And this Amanyo Kono regional organizer wo Timanta Moya Suleman Mumuni nene wodi ato executives no ne wana wanida kwan se wo be pre to me wo party no mo wo mantam no mo seren kabompe ene betumi abo amankunim die ayewondia
6: Don Fraff Wadima and this Amanyukunu Utimantem Sulemana Mumuni and Odiato Amanyukunum Penny for no one more war pre se wobeda abanyukunan wabaton besia who do swa one air fan to trade you medi munya and himse one more dance obekon wabu. 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To a bench as one ever cost super.
9: I share your reorganization for some time now. And let the Babi do say, yeah, for election for the going to say executives. And then I share better across the country, two regions. So,
1: in Vivi Mantemo, Pania, one in a National Youth Authority, I know Yanita, Siguan, son, what they are talking about in any animal center, Tia, who do yam penny for the Mawano, or morning so, won't so we need to be more man, you ma, and why you didn't know. Emre Ase.
6: The more man for what I see from Joseph Azuma. 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
1: 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I won't say, I know be more local or social free. It's washing your own home, my dear Miss Bia. I'm a woman being a young about graduation. That many persons, yeah, walk and watch me. You have a man in a woman now will graduate. To them of a funny detail, so when I will graduate, that's a woman now will go one shopper. You should look at the level of minimum award by unemployment in Wutu district.
0: Enwechi ena kofa bai ni dream training di ma Future of Africa Mawili Azaglo enso edeto abani mse omoden se ensa no dwuma entity ye ho adesua mekire TV ti no bemmu api na boa ama mebu no so enya ho faso pa
2: yes with equipment hairdressing equipment dressmaking equipment welding plumbing so that we upskill the master trainers so that they can also train the young people to provide opportunities for them right in their communities. So we are training over 60 youth in this community, and then we have 32 master trainers and people who own businesses. We are helping them upskill their businesses so that they can also provide a training to these young people in the communities. So the Ghanaian youth who are living in rural communities.
3: Yeah, no sooner do TV, bedroom Cassiana Hanabama, Quine, and Opey, a DSC, Umbrano, a Dajinti, Yada say, Papa, Papa, Jubadia, dear, Sabbat Germany, ye be an order that day, a ma, bra, Bibi, Bemam watching, Yadinum Jemusua, we, you know, Apostle Doctor Nita, Kutigo, abiding conscience and Bremo. Nenona, ya be drew so any news, I, dear, we ain't ya fee, ya to a soda, Bonkrata, Adam online, and a phone in Sinomne. Zoom and a health tips and a sports. Timid off for me some watching you, my.
4: But that's say,
3: if you have a call,
4: what they are doing, the crewman I shake a crab because I wouldn't say Saturday and a lorry fare increment,
3: shall say
4: 8% in the tunnel pay. May I sure say a be more admin mass?
3: I will be weekend will be MP.
4: Ah, until they'll be hit with the new prices. It's expected, say. Maintain once a crab because even Saturday, Michelle, between

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1: 50 pesos.
0: 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Thank you. 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And they BJ 6 cedis.
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0: Inti amongst a driver for now, no, amount for 8%. No translation here. Different.
1: Different. Now the station master in the home, over on the ever more a year now.
0: Ena me share down so. Aye. Eh, say, ye behena. 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Kaneshi to Accra, ofa free Tema Station ya.
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0: 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First ne 4 cedis, 30 pesos.
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0: That's about 20 plus percent.
1: Mm-hmm.
0: Accra to Usu, Tema Station.
1: Yeah.
0: First, I'm just 5 cedis. Say, I'm just 6 cedis. That's 50%.
1: Mm-hmm.
0: Almost thereabout. Accra, Tema Station to Dansoman, Snet.
1: Mm-hmm.
0: First, I'm just 6 cedis.
1: Mm-hmm.
0: NA, I'm just 9 cedis.
1: Hey!
0: Into 8%, you know. Driver, the beer, and send your calculator.
1: Mm-hmm.
0: Into, and then, clearly,
1: mm.
0: It is expected, say, amount for be ye maintain one circle crack. Yes, Nana Chrome to
1: circle. No, moji 13 cedis. It's a moji 15
0: and then moji 15 cedis.
1: There's a moji and a class or the 20%
0: class.
1: So.
0: But you see, yeah. A driver phone car say no more per 30% free a buying hall. And as someone in your 30, no crown, no banya 25, 20 chrome.
1: Okay, okay. It's one far more.
0: I'm paying for no quaji 8 in a brew. Now 8%, you know, and any the lowest increment a driver for J in recent history. A bambi and your maintenance and negotiate as low as 8% increment. Ah, one maji pain, but one maji. But clearly, you heard your cost war. A driver for no are insisting on charging at least between 20% and 30% in an uncommon pena. No penny in penny phone, be doing kumobus. I said, how are they ensuring, say, 8%? You know,
1: inquisitive, papa. Well,
0: no person, you are aware, say, a teacher for strike.
1: Yeah.
0: Across the country.
1: Friday, no.
0: Yes, almost as a Friday.
1: Yeah.
0: We're told, say, the Minister of Education, you will be soon, Kunyano pay. Now, on my hands, someone up, my
1: secret.
0: And no pay no, so back up a buying school, dear. Pretty for strike. We're told, say, Nagrat Fonso, Edio Muajimu, and into a Susuku Fonso, so dear Muho Ajimu. Inti, and come away, can who be ah, ye di, and ne, and no pay. Kejuan and Casaba,
1: Kejua,
0: see who some more bad. Now we can eat the uncle, your mommy has a full cry.
2: Ah, not a consultation. Daniata, I'm a company coach.
1: Oh, so I see.
2: I don't know, can I'm quite a soda express road to how and I'm hard or turn
1: you. Anyway, do I want
2: to be the
1: at all?
2: Very new woman, that's the entry of a quick.
1: Ah,
2: come in a baby.
0: No, we see a chilling kubusa, no contribution to party, no
2: yeah.
0: Power.
2: Now, I'm funny question, but
0: we see a chilling busa, no godfather, no wine.
1: Mm-hmm.
0: Yes, same every
2: yeah, I'm already ready to say, the bedding, pa.
0: Ah, well,
2: you say, who yard any year out, Sandy Pabby,
0: yeah,
1: yeah.
2: I go find send the brother. And you all as a media can only trade trouble.
0: Oh, I know, dear, because we shall
2: not eat the Muntiel.
0: Kejuan Ankasa,
2: wow,
0: Kumwe.
2: Ate, Yemun Remo, live on Adam TV and Nano Pay, and may catch us say DBS Industries Limited and a Franco Trading Enterprise. Na came one. It ain't some no idea, bro. You can't say Pablo, I'm a better party with trade producers. Special say the feed the UEFA Nations League and, you know, Portugal. You win number, yes, Nano winning 1-0 away, or winning 2-1 in a more second game, or more the payment. So we, Ronaldo, at our bench, says Penny for so, Eman Kalan Kalane Quine. No, Ranch, Yimi said, or so, he knew your body. See, I know you know, just so bending. But I'm calling boy, you might need to. And I know the other games about the biggest of them England, Spain, and Spain. That's why a world champion, share England, the echo. It also came on the Pims. The Yanko Sunday games need to be sequoia.
3: 3. Oh, that's a poor mistake at the back. It's gifted it to Lamine Yamal.

0: And inside the first 2 minutes, Marc Guéhi is dispossessed. And Lamine Yamal cashes in for Spain. A slip from Williams, and the grateful Anderson finds Gordon. A marauding Bellingham. Back to Anthony Gordon. Gordon! 1-1. What a brilliant England goal that was. It was always going to take something special to score against this miserly Spanish defence. And England and Anthony Gordon have provided just that. Gordon. O'Reilly. It's raucous at Wembley. And it's another for England. Oh, Harry Kane. A spectacular English turnaround in the space of 4 minutes. A VAR check underway just to see whether there's any cause to rule it out. Let's have a look. Looks like Gordon. Bellingham wants it back. Rodri with the challenge. Appeals for a penalty, waved away by Davide Massa. Well, Rodri was pretty confident that there wasn't significant enough contact here on Jude Bellingham. And the suggestion has been made that the referee should have another look at this. That has prevented Bellingham getting to the ball. And that's exactly how Davide Massa sees things at the second look. Oh, Kane rattles the frame of the goal. Forced into a mistake, he's given it to Olmo. Baena squeezes it home. What an impact off the bench, Alex Baena. Six minutes after Harry Kane missed a penalty, 6 minutes after he came onto the pitch, Alex Baena with a wonderfully accurate strike. Baena. Oh, what a fabulous finish that is by Mikel Oyarzabal. The build-up was precise. The build-up was patient. And the finish was clinical. And Spain are back in front.
1: Three. Portugal both with 3 points in League A Group 4 after winning their opening games. One Norway change after that victory over Denmark here in Oslo as Sheldrup comes in. Bruno Fernandes is absent for Portugal and Cristiano Ronaldo is on the bench. Neto's pull back. João Félix with the finish. And for the second time in a matter of days, João Félix gets Portugal's first goal on a night of Nations League football. It's Ødegaard. Costa spills it. Berg's there. And Haaland's on the end of it. He is just always where he needs to be. Oslo's unstoppable force at it again. Erling Haaland for Norway. Oh, Nilon's given it to Ramos. Ramos has chipped him. Ramos has scored for Portugal. It is a nightmare for Nilon. And Norway, having so brilliantly worked their way back into this game, have just gifted Portugal the lead again. Portugal charge forward with João Félix. Leão. Oh, it's off the bar and then it's wide. It was Ramos again. Costa had to be quick with Haaland's presence. Heggem just delayed a little. Nilon's out. Nilon's missed it again. Ramos is in again. Ramos has scored. Every Nilon error being punished by Gonzalo Ramos.
2: Canapri is set to be introduced. Here goes Solis though. Greece growing in confidence. Solis's cutback has come all the way out. It's deflected. It's in. Greece in front. Dimitris Korbelis with the goal. What a moment for Greece, who could well be set to win in Germany. They've soaked up the pressure, and now they've hit the hosts. Ivan Jovanovic, the coolest man in the house. But this would be quite something if Greece were to make it 2 wins from 2 in their first ever campaign in the top tier of the Nations League. A great night for Greece, who win in Germany to make it 2 from 2 in their first ever top tier Nations League campaign. 100% start in League A of the Nations League.
3: Right, and so the course of games, they be more on Denmark, but Wales by 2-0 Norway, and Manika Mwahesa, Portugal. So, and in the EBU, and for the first time since 2008, and Ronaldo are available for the national team. I was spending 90 minutes on the bench, and Tensi, and Ronaldo at me about bench, and I said, no, they are, and in the whole career, in C, say, oh, now, on Bobby. You know, this is just the third time since 2008. So, I don't know, I see, and Jesus, at me, idea, papa. And you easy to only the acquired on some and so everyone. Cristiano Ronaldo had the interview and ultimately say yes, Luka Modric, and so boy Jumapa and the Croatia for no Juma Dio Mudi anymore on the likes of Kylian Mbappe, Jamal Musiala, Kai Havertz, Alexander Isak, Munano, Hadrian injuries at the Tiabore, my easy head, Cody Gakpo, Bruno Fernandes, Omunina picking up injuries for international duty. I are a host empire and a page, share it to dry them. You're in Netflix, yes, no, not for young queen. In the UEFA Nations League, there are games. And of course, Turkey, Ejina Kono, and Otimo say yes. I know by the power, Turkey, in Italy, and I do so. I don't know one of the biggest games that you're moon next Sweden, Nepal, and Nebo, Romania, Bosnia, and Herzegovina, and of course, Northern Ireland, and Hungary, Nebo, Belgium, Montenegro, France, and the Abweni, Nafi, Latvia, and Cyprus, also at the Abum. Now, Georgia, and Ukraine, Bebo, Nafi, Armenia, and Montenegro, and so at the Abweni, where you will find Nations League fixtures and I'll pay. That they own some and so Brewo. And of course, so Koko Pimo, the Africa, so the NY, and so boy, African qualifiers, and an Equatorial Guinea, and a Sierra Leone, and a Bona Zimbabwe, and a DR Congo, and so the Abuani, there will be Central African Republic, and a Burkina Faso, Tunisia, and so a against Botswana, to win against the Basso or the Africa Cup of Nations qualified him and then the place here, Brewo. And I shall say, if you don't have a bull room, woman, and that's not so. Sports arena, so crazy, won't come up. And oh, yeah, name Man City for my swan share. Man City for swan share. 115 charges, Ningano, Bobo, one aside, the Ekakakono, Maria, Tatos, your magic in a GG, a few months, some Sikai, so Mutiano, and ye is a crab, but I'm appeal it, sir. Yeah, cause no more dream woman, Tia, Samunia, Bonnie, Biani, and Yadia. Rodri, and can also see a kind of Man City. In some way, cause so I near a year, so Bobo, so share, bang, and no, so see a kind of. And they are copying my basso and Bobo, and not to, sir, Man City in some way. Rodri,
4: they always tell us the confidence they have on the innocence. And, you know, when you look to someone's eyes and talk in that way, and we have the example of 2020, that the process was the same and at the end nothing happened. We were very calm in this way. You never saw the team nervous about these kind of things. Nowadays, I'm not saying it's going to say normal, but many teams or some teams go through these kind of situations, and it's part of football today, and everyone has to follow the rules, and for me that's great. But they always press the confidence that they never did something wrong, and we believe in that. That's the thing. And since the moment they prove wrong, we will believe the club. And you live daily on that club and the things, all the people that had hard work all these years to have all the success we have, you know, not only Pep and the players, all the structure from the owners to the guys on the that work daily. What we did, they cannot take out of us. I mean, it's something that is not paid off by money, you know, it's paid with effort, with partnership, with you know, being shoulder to shoulder every day.
3: And Rodri and I didn't some to Jaffa and somewhere and so a Koso or Man City, you know, you be the HDBP and the Bebro and in there. And a 20 Women's World Cup, Ghana, Koyani, Persia, Koyani, Manfa, but Negusu Koso, Finia, we Spain, Achi, Korea, Abon on penalties, Ajana, 20 World Cup, no, Tikashan is our family, Spain for their world champions, or Mimana from their again world champions or Mana Famo, the chrome one bear papa papa papa papa papa papa. DBS Industries Limited, Franco Trading Enterprise. If you're on your MFM, you're Sam Kakrano, so of course, the Black Stars of Ghana are back in town after, say, a college say, home against Ivory Coast. Your training will say, a Dachina at the Accra Sports Stadium at 4 p.m. You're making an Astrona, Yene, Gambia, the Apium, so you're being 3 points, you're being the Adiana. But be back one month for Kamon Sampai goalkeeping department. Your goalkeeper's coach, Daniel Gaspar, or Kasafa, your goalkeeping department now.
5: Fortunate to be back, very grateful to be here. We have three outstanding goalkeepers. In my opinion, I have no doubt it's the best assembly of goalkeepers in Africa. And I believe that, they believe that, and we continue on our mission and try to bring some glory and happiness to the fortunate to be back. Very grateful.
3: Right, Gaspar, no chemo sayagana, goalkeepers, naya, top for tele for pa. So, did you say to me about on Tuesday? And I said, I don't know. I can't say, you know, breaking news. Yeah, that's sorry. Yeah, but I bet you all say, Kumasi Asante Kotoko. And Tinkla, Epton Quanta, Mopai, and another Adriana Stars, Cochini Sheba Banyara, and the Monoman and Ida Hokrian and Yasem Ketua, the board of directors of Asante Kotoko Sporting Club. I agree to the request of its head coach, Mr. Eric Tinkla, to be released from his contract with the club effective immediately for personal reasons. Early on, both parties engaged in meaningful negotiations to avert the decision at this time of the relationship between the parties, but finally had to respect Coach Tinkla's decision. The club maintains that professionalism, unwavering commitment, and total focus are crucial to the achievement or to achieve key performance indices that are set to meet its present objectives. The club is granted to Coach Tinkler for his professionalism, is grateful for his professionalism and commitment to the success of the club during his rather short stint with the Porcupine Warriors, and wishes him well in his next endeavors. The club remains focused in its sporting objectives as the technical team is poised to proceed with this club's strategies to achieve its objectives under the leadership of the director of football, Mr. Stanley Paul Menzo. It's way and the economic for the Ababetu draft. I said, you're not for sure. I'm going to say, I'm going to coach, not to say, I'm a, you know, Ntiasia Yejuma, ain't you know, and I'm going to Kwanta, Apai, and check on me, name a new coach to take over the reins of Kumasi Asante Kotoko. Now, how's the vote? And so, me and Dan, no, Kojisha, no, and I got a Kojisha home, a Pamomokuchi, and only other games that pass. So, in the Ghanaian Premier League, match day four in Gohebimra.
6: The ball and Amankuna has made Dan Lad pay the price. Asante Kotoko have conceded on the fifth minute here at the Barbera Sports Stadium. And guess who? Nobody else but Steven Amankuna returns to the Barbera to hunt Asante Kotoko and Samuel Buedu. Have the right to say whatever he wants.
7: Exactly, that is exactly what he wanted, and he's managed to get it very early in the game. This is quite unpardonable from Dalad Ibrahim with his experience. Would have expected him to do better. Kotoko, when I have to claw back, he started the entire build up. Tamuzi got it back to the goalkeeper. Hamzata gave him an option and cover. What was he trying to do? He kept his eyes off the ball, and Amankuna. He's eagerly always waiting for it, and he's punished it.
6: Defend their line so well. Marfo goes past Enchi. Puts one through for Sana. Sedu Sana. He goes past Dunlap. A chance for a second. Will Adriana complete it here? And Sana makes it 2-0 for Adriana. Adriana Barge. This is how it all started. When they tried to create the goal scoring to witness, this is how it all started. Emmanuel Marfo skipped past Enchi, then came Sedu Sana, hesitated but decided to go for it. He skipped past.
8: Ready.
9: Mensah, Mamadou Kourouma's effort. Makrieli makes the run. He swings the ball into the 16-yard box. Chance for Karila. Good block by Esibe. Here is Jonas Waystom. 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Wisdom goes past Osei Esibe. Wisdom with a cross. And again, Sharif Shuaib with that effort and that.
7: And he could feel the anxiety from the fans. They want a goal as early as it can come would help the team to get all 3 points. They cannot afford to lose the point.
9: Chance for Karela, and they find the opening goal. Karela have just broken the deadlock. Mohamed Zaidan puts Karela in the lead. Zaidan breaks the deadlock and breaks Fabian Hart with 3 points.

0: And so 4-1 and the Watakwa and Midiema Sporting Club, they have 3 maximum points. And of course, Nyasem Ketua Kwa. Now, how's our coach and Ibosa Kapo after one more defeat our Karela, no? Ninsema or the Etujo ni?
1: Our players and our supporters, but this is football. I'm not sure we deserve this defeat today. We were trying to find some solutions, but we couldn't, especially a lot of balls, especially second balls, and I think Karela created advantage through these balls, and that caused us to give them advantage to attack consistency. And what to tell, I'm really sorry, as I told, I'm not sure after this game, because we didn't create it so much, but also I didn't see so many opportunities for our opponent team, and I think we didn't deserve this defeat. Yeah, this is very disappointing for us. You know how is every away game is very difficult, but what to do, we have to forget this fast.
0: And Musa Kapo, head coach, had man Akra to Fukrin, someone did too. Jano, Uko Pimo Kumasia, someone would do an away coach to my Adriana Stars. After say, or share to Kumako to Kopamoni coach, you know, I mean, he could feel you.
2: Teams played well, but we came with a tactical plan, and the boys did it perfectly. Yeah, I told them that we have early goal, so they should concentrate when you are doing the attacking balance. They shouldn't return the ball, but they should keep the ball up front there, so definitely the goal will come. But you could see that it was a first penalty. Then I don't know what happened. That's the referee description. And I told them that they should forget about those things and concentrate with the game. I know that definitely the goal will come. I told them they should concentrate, because everything is concentrated. The goals that we considered is lack of concentration during the later part of the game. So I told them, so this game, we have to focus and then concentrate till the end of the game. I think that worked perfectly. And then they shouldn't sit back. They should always come for an attack. They should, when they sit back and they break, they do the counter press. So I think that will help us a lot. This is what we want, because we can't win all the matches, even home and away. Definitely, you can, with a little mistake, the opponent can punish you. That happened to us. We are the Samaritans. And winning this match is a massive. So this, you have thrown this one out.
0: Head coach Edmar Adriana Stars there. Not to mention, we 3 maximum points there. And it's to Shirim, Young Apostles, out of Lions, born to come, you know. Otimo Baku, Brickum Chess, and a vision, a ball draw. Sweden Royal Blacks, and Samaritans, change draw. But Chim, a ball dreams by a goal to Nelash Gold, but then baby by 2-1 into winnings and a result in Sequoia in the Ghanaian Premier League. And bro, Mammy Table, not for Yem Fampon. How the book, now or wrestle with him, I just throw a bottle still. So any Aquaya and the other games this will be yeah draw so it is this is it. Summer test be here, but you know, so 8 points and a summer test but show my table no not for you. Yeah, summer test 8 points out of Oak second, 7 points, positive hall, Ashgood fourth, the Adriana Stars fifth, 6 year between United, Karela Tosun Song, Basheke Tosun Gotri, Midima, Tosun Kron, an outstanding game, a Vision FC, out of Lions, Swedro, Blacks, Santa Coro, Codem, BB, Brickum, Chelsea, Gold Stars, and about Dreams, Amari, Oma Marine, Guasi, Oma Saw, Munina, Oma Kama, Pampa Munu, Tika, Shadows Society, from the Samantha's back on top. This is it. So, yes, I'm that table near the one, Sam. Eddie Abrono. Okay, well, DBS Industries Limited, Franco Trading Enterprise. Okay, now you're doing a good evening, Sam, the bro. The basic, now we are in your media, change some, you know, Eddie Abrono. Pablo, I'm a better party with Tremmy producers. Now, I'm a boy, Franco, no, I can do TV, you know. I know air conditioning on your man, so now I'm born and I see DBS. Get a massa, kind of, yeah.
3: So bad. Oh, yeah, I'm here,
0: yeah. I'm here,
3: yeah.
0: As a net, Emma.
3: Yeah, I'm
0: here,
3: dumb.
0: Men are so,
4: Opportunity had better take it in
0: here. And check last hour. Last hour.
4: Yes.
0: Last hour.
4: Friday name my
0: Kriki. But you know in share on Friday at the La Palm Royal Beach Hotel Dome or come on. Maybe our co-program one or show the off from maybe
3: honor. Yes.
0: The Maho yeah, there's your chamber
3: hall.
0: Company more,
4: okay.
0: On them green grass and quack. Come on, honor, do you any soon in? Then we will inside the wagon.
4: That's right.
0: Wagon, no,
4: one action or
0: JJJ.
3: Mumbra, why? Mumbra, you release this stress in this beat. And then Yamia and a door sort of from January to October, Branny and Saw, say Friday. Bedronia Catria, soon, no near dear.
0: Nessu,
3: Nessu. Ah, just say, I had the Indian Suyan, but say, Bimon, imagine the crowd.
0: I know, I be a
3: Janet. kakra mu ikitua bi na mu chiechia no maba dia den se mo ba in groups no be 10 na ye ma 8 840 sa utia 8 ya cho 2 enti mo mra nyum be abrofo nyum tete dia bi kranpo ye dia ye be di kama mu kush
0: ya ye be bom be bom ana mo ye company mo to 50 ebo mu a
3: 50
0: yes mo to 50 bo mu a ye ba be in program bi a opi bi a you just choose the program ye ba be your office am
3: like within a week, he moved.
0: Everybody said, yeah, we program.
3: Oh, okay.
0: See program back.
3: Oh, wow.
0: Maybe I don't know if my answer.
3: And since they say, be a Franco say, no, I talk. Yeah, I'll be a show. No, DBS, if we say, no, I'm not going to be a
0: show. Yeah, sure. It's an only 50 plus tickets.
4: Don't talk. Well, good offer.
0: Yes, yes. It's a cooperative one on the idea.
4: Oh, we are CEO now here and payer. We what day I bought back a book?
0: Abba.
3: And my bet has
4: all the tickets by 50, not the amount of staff.
0: Yeah.
4: Someone so and call Joe Mani. And all toss have 50 tickets now. Program beer Wadum TV show.
3: I don't know if
4: you're open. You're baby, you show no office about. Can you imagine mileage?
0: Yeah. Then only Udin, yeah, boss. I'm all young.
3: Hey, second for you, Moody. Papa, yeah, you're quiet. A gather where you are. You're quite another enemy. On who says, we'll be to me, I get me. Minimally, did you, but you will cross out or more to my. Oh, no, you're quite chain and light. And to a moon in our mumra.
4: Banks, Munto,
0: your bank is okay. Yeah.
4: Mamma workers,
0: I mean, opportunity.
3: And you may be there, the Anke, born in Anke, Ginger, or Monaco, young quad,
0: don't mind.
4: But what do you think? Also, many tickets in your bachelor, not to
0: yes, a Porsche. Yeah, of course, yes, we had a La Palmeria Beach Hotel. Many be at all. I would be a buddy. Star 725*3404#.
4: That's right.
0: Star 725*3404#.
4: Pipro. And I Asempa 94.7 FM. I know pay a different catch or say a idea lorry fares now cost road by 8%. Nasa 8%, you know, yet two and one tino so I say a driver for no 88% and also I may be Jim more than that. We will also not be a father Christmas on your so that anana obeji. I know the entire see. But yeah, correspondent, a co work chum, a co PMO a war Kwame Nkrumah Circle. And air interchange. When you drive a phone, no aiding come on, a passenger phone, so aiding come on. Young court, Kwame Nkrumah Circle, na yene akowa and her said, and nano pay circle, aye, efa 8% lorry fare increment, and ona, yen fan commoning in our embryo. 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
5: Mame na wasi na mema arefo nyina akwa ba Emra Adum TV said the udi kan eba e kan ye no samre yina new plan station ya no e wo Kwame Nkrumah Circle hanu musi ya ye ni adra ofo e wahabi edi nkomo na 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
6: oh ye jo so oh yeah, there are some but passenger minimum swati as a bat and minimum ya or more kasakasa. Sir Feno then. 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
6: 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And so, and Saturday night, two money basin there. Passengers near allegation were came, Musa, and your best rabbi, and they say 8% in India. Yes, and one share, no one's answer will be him, or from Pa Omwaye.
5: Yadasi, Yadas Openi, also saying that Okafa new transport fares.
7: Because me mean TB that, say, Abambia Basin was two drivers for agents, they move 8%. ABC that. Now 8% no convert to cry and do 50 best ways. It's not they come. I know if you swank in canvas also. So, and Tiaban no should be known found away there. I answer, M. Y. I answer, oh, call Abuso kind way as prepper to see out to me what to mean talk. So, on with the SR, your break into Nabano, your slender.
5: Of any, what are you making your own? Where driver, okay. And also, who knew first he's saying, would you two saying 30% number open when you're 8? Musum,
8: Santa Minamo cana, Saba Pepe, Madame Minica Saba Breaker. 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
9: na e kra me ni wa ha no ti ne afi ne ma hu price of things. And you know, that's what I can say for now. But minimum set the price in the crowd.
5: One would you tum said the
9: TNA? Said the TV, you tum.
5: Remember, I also ever had me say, you're here, you're beating me on the Eddie and come on me. Yamua crab, I'm radum TV.
10: Yeah,
5: and I want no memory done a chance here. A henna, Oko, first now, which you are saying, and the which you are saying.
10: Me free Medina, me free circle, nearby, and I'm to ACDs. Na meba no omo ji mi 10 cedis aha nti as first no ade no bom pisa kakra na eche obende ya ji atumisa
5: Sanya, passenger or twas air cannon, my husband met me a raka imuna, many a passenger for Bakumi and Nubini or Makasa. Papa, you bet me in Yakasa, I don't see you, so that me a more crab.
11: Oh,
5: yeah. Oh, yeah. Oh, yeah. Oh, yeah. Oh, yeah. Oh, yeah. Oh, yeah. Oh, yeah. Oh, yeah. Oh,
11: yeah. Oh, yeah. Oh, yeah. Oh, yeah. Oh, yeah. Oh, yeah. Oh, yeah. Oh, yeah. Oh, yeah. Oh, yeah.
5: So this is the first time you are coming here, right?
11: No, this is my second time.
5: You've been coming.
11: But I don't know, the price is okay.
5: The price is okay for you. Okay, thank you very much. You have a page that you want a man of power. And you see, Bibi, said that you go so I have your name a passenger for no air casano. You ever heard Papa driver you or how on a day a passenger for a do more cono on a do more air quantity ever heard? Not yet in a dim come. I'm more crab. I'm not doing TV.
12: Send your banner, say, say, because pass widening, diesel sliding. It is almost 2 minutes almost the engine, say, I also, and then Yamia, say, also, a Yamasa.
5: Yeah, that's it. And I draw 4 9 a goose or ha, you know, more air to Chen Commono, said the Wenichi and passing your phone, so by Anna or no moba, a binomachra, a bono, womusum, womujitum, a binomoso etra, a canin, a chamanema or modia, but say, one magi out to Musa Ebuono, Womuetia, Womaya Hushia, any in Tichiana, no better and Tibibi. Uwe PM, oh, New Plant Station, Hanopaya, the Air Coso, and no, a draw for any passenger for be Encomo, and I Yadiato Arafua, one of Air Hadum TV. No, because I mean, yeah, the Chile, now I'm an Ebu Hobiano, Yadia Bre Arafua, ya or Hadum TV and Opa Bibi.
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4: sa wo keep cool so ho ba bi na elmina. Minim said the 8% no e reflect e wo ba bia wo. But your person mining in a hununi also across the country. And to share with us, I'll pay 053-102-9795. And no WhatsApp line. 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Na in the home come on. 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And they be charging more than 8%. 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Young call her stories are hold wa.
3: Stories I want to pay no, but could be a come ya da SHS Technical School students and they say no more jitumo. Say one more assault you be. Ain't in a yajina one moon in tomorrow so action one more so online.com and also waha. And Ghana Armed Forces of Force, so they say documentations and anybody selection on 28 to 30. And that's a ne, and we could see Wednesday. And on by yes, you know, I don't show her. I mean, Adam on so a challenge, and this Yamanokono over full price explanation. I want so they a baron of fame GAGCAGD. So one more explaining a teacher phone two more name. Commotion
4: accountants, yeah,
3: and also a more assembly.
4: Who said, and no, who said, who here before a teacher from
3: a
4: more say, or more promotion, a camu, a can promotion, no home, my
3: and my yet,
4: and a controller didn't change the move. Processes are or more editia a teacher for your promotion or more interesting.
3: Now, I look almost say, and to monocran as 100 gano, and look at a chom, yam, dinner. Me, I show some meetings because of Sunday,
4: I
3: Ministry of Education, sir.
4: May I have sent him commander Bakakubi, young called the Bokratar. I would run so at the Chronicle, any other chassis, Bell of Armageddon, Gideon Buakon warns against over reliance on gold to fix forex. Dr. Gideon Buako, Mrashibi Geni, Emma Tano North constituency, Sanso, Akasa, Emma Dr. Mamudu Baumia, Efa Economy Home, Nasamone, sir, and Sessa or Minor, ye de ye ringina, a share, gold, you are ye de fix it, a CD, a home, and someone in the Chronicle. Double Kratana Ediaba attached tells court no evidence to nail a Dubuahine. Free him. Interior Minister spokesperson calls and Kokonkit and Kete critics.
3: Eish.
4: Pimp.
3: And there were Uber who are in Junior Chronicle, sir.
4: Lily DJs, the Uber Kratas, Wabano Pay, Abu Treka hey. Drops 8 names in $8 million romance scam.
3: Yehua.
4: Emrashibedwani bi ka ho
3: bi. Yehowa.
4: Edin 8 no de ama FBI Emrashibedwani bi edin ka ho. Edin ni mpia bo ntene ye. But e behwe ne de eni ade a chiri. The Daily Gist said Ejako is best bet to rebuild NPP for 2028, says Henry Korte. You know, and yet, now, man, penny can't politics of insults on myself. I say, I have crocodile skin. Mahama runs from TikTok insults. Hey, the last time I was
3: here, I was and come me quote, and I come skin.
4: Daily Guy, the Democrats, I say, arrest over social media insults. I don't know about them, President Mahama. I say, people like Kevin Taylor, Munimu, baby. Daily Guide of Bokrata say excitement builds as Accra hosts AG World Congress.
3: Nyame Yaduma 14th October to 16th. Nyame Yaduma wo ba sorry ni bi Sunday. I first Sunday, bra.
4: Say, I come on ba sorry.
3: Wo? Bibi, wo do abu sie nyina.
4: Oh,
3: wa na na wa. Nti Nyame Yaduma Sunday wo beba ringwe.
4: Oh, assemblies ya sorry pa nti ene ye beba bi pa. Assemblies. Daily Graphic of Bokrata banner headline US Ghana Health Pact humiliating. President Mahama justifies rejection. Mampeni aya one-on-one interview be on the sidelines of UN General Assembly. No, hono kochiri we busa ni se US phone ye ye apambi na dena yanyan tu no kase no mugu ye nimo asombe zombe chese.
3: Azi yenyewe.
4: Ye intimi ye honso. 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Daily Graphic se Coco Producer Prize up by 1,008 Ghana cedis. To 42,400 Ghana cedis per ton. 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
1: Major.
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0: Now what you must see a cassava prostate disorder. I'm Zabusumi in M de prostate in common wadauma. Yaka prostate disorder and know your condition, baby.
1: Medase, yakasa prostate na memma a pe and a wo prostate. Na prostate no a ye wunem diana kwawa. A part of reproductive organ of Bema and a urinary tract. Mm-hmm. Now, prostate no what you try, no, Bema, Quania Dow Bema, Mudon so, ephemeral. Prostate no, a war home. And a prostate no answer so, a war. You don't so try, no, Mamma be a don't so try, no, a war see.
0: Okay.
1: Prostate in the Buama Bema, don't so, don't so anything about torting. And in Sua, a man Bema, whom a sperm or a demon, a prostate in the provider's idea. 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And then research actually say, and pembe brinua, memma from 38 years, 40, 45, 50, no, na prostate in the casino, na a ye casier so much. And my pembe brinua, no, it's mima acquired that bear many mark, I don't suffer mono. Sa prostate in it in ye casier, not a car crying a sick. A cancer san one, nice who prostate, no, a ye casier. And about who I beckon is a prostate cancer. You got a prostate cancer, no. Let us say the cells no one make up the prostate no and multiply at uncontrollable rate ya as say surrounding organs it is because of BB prostate na your cancer so and your prostate no kwana nya urethra no it me affect no it me affect bladder it me affect kidney it me affect bone any modern nyina let us say kokram and I the aba prostate no and do be say me these are the four types of prostate problem e ha me mapa na say the dia yesi kan no wo hwe e wi ase nyina se de ya na ye kan se ye wura October mu a ye kan se e ma ana se pink
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1: no, no, pa. 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October 2nd, Mr. Oyenyina Yenshia wo the Dome, La Palm Royal Beach Hotel. 8 p.m. Sharp!
2: Yeah, chill.
1: Yeah, yeah. 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

0: Yada say yam wa kwa baby may I doom TV. 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So phones. 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Adom FM de onim no a what de no a wono ne kasama for de ma Franco Trading Enterprise a enei Franco Speed Shopping. 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
0: 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Ye ye we yen and put ye online yamfa ye branches no and town online and kwa.
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0: Na we need ye
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0: Yes. We no diama na ye fe na ye shunko and say we no ye de eye Franco branches ni na ye de.
1: Account. Okay.
0: And intin apart from say wo otifi na de a wopese wotono wato online.
1: Online no.
0: We wutimi san ko Franco ye branches bia eben wo bia.
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1: 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Na yasa meto unke ye no krepa first part na speed shopping no.
0: Yes.
1: And a shop speed no.
0: Yeah.
1: Nenu ye online.
0: Online.
1: And ye hope na benya 40% no. But yes. Se diye, menante kwa omo branch ya wo seke okurampo a mesenya.
0: Yes.
1: Inti product be ye ena sa 40% no edida so.
0: Inti muamu ni mse ebano home appliances ene eye phone diya, eye Franco.
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0: microwave, air conditioners.
1: Okay.
0: Chese home hey, appliances.
1: Franco air conditioner so 40% discount as
0: well. Up to.
1: Oh, okay.
0: Eye up to.
1: Ah.
0: Mm-hmm. Anything I want to miss is you. Eye up to 40% selected of items.
1: Oh, okay.
0: Aha. Inti no oba Franco trading. Ye ba be boa wo eno ane se wo de shop no de ben wo nyina no wo bo wura wa wo se me pa cho eye da ben na Franco Spin Shopping ne ba so eye Friday 2nd October 2nd October 2026 and a Franco Spin Shopping no eba so na ye 24 hours
1: pe okay oh okay just a day
0: eno ai eno na ye na ye de bread ai den ato ho eni ti no na make an first one na ye ni se no eno no cry omo anya 24 hours but na ye share the way your customers yeah. Yes oh na we dey nke say mubiem kakrama e mubiem kakrama it is second time we na yes dey be and ye ma 24 hours
1: mhm
0: men ka say we met na fia na ebia na de chee which is third
1: no
0: na
1: we no percentage na free so
0: percentage na free so and mean tin eye 40% of selected items
1: na selected na dey here so that ye buy
0: ye and no na me ka say oba enye eye ye product ni nyina na emum no dia me bobo osu air conditioner no
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0: Eye TV set no okay. 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
0: Inti the entire year 24 hours and say. 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
0: 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We no wo a wo beto no online. Wo akra ene Kumasi a free delivery.
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0: 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Nti wo ofie na se wo akra ene Kumasi a. O participate na o order o we no online eno no
1: free delivery and crane kuma se for
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0: eya Franco shopping na sab na me
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0: eya Friday 2nd October 2026 eya Friday ya e do dey u di dwani we ya say we dey ko fie e bi wa na office afi na set up open air condition,
1: mm-hmm.
0: sound bar,
1: open TV,
0: TV,
1: mm-hmm.
0: microwave,
1: and only if you need
0: a fear near my home appliances. Now, wouldn't say Franco, yes, yes, yes, the phone, by the phone, look around, put it. Brana Beggio,
1: oh, it's our phone, also count.
0: Oh, phone, also count. Oh, smartphones, and also count. Then, only the evening, my room, baby,
1: it's
0: an also account. Then, no crown, oh, bar, my catcher, oh, to was it. Win a me pet, win a me pet, win a me pet, win a me pet. Nanny, Nana, your carbum, up to 40% selected of items. Ye yeah, ne kama kama ne ye di amao na afi wama omu. So,
1: iti ya honu na cheche ye muye. 40% off selected items.
0: Yes.
1: Disambana mi to TV unkuwa mini 40% also.
0: They be owo. But the enti ya meka se up to 40% selected items.
1: Mm-hmm.
0: Awo se enye product ni nina ena award that entitlement.
1: Ah.
0: Ye wo product biya ya lining up.
1: Okay.
0: Ena product na ya lining up a ye di mao 40% up to 40% elected of items. Ninyi nanso akwa akwa ye dia wo hia.

0: What is it? In tea, and you may be but I ain't mean, oh, we in so. Franco, you near my papa, and maybe all cry as in at a tosso, Eddie, I'm out of that. In tea, a year, the auntie, a ye ye bino, and a ye ye na mebo boy, and share microwave. A bit to say sound bars. Franco air conditioner, yasha gun, a weather, and a ye dia, you know.
1: Me buy ye, me buy ye,
0: me buy ye, me share dia. Is this here me who I knew see ya? Aha, ye ye shake gun away than so, and I idea ye to Franco air conditioner account, TV account, smartphone account, blenders account, any home appliances be a win ye be an inanino, eka home. Nemum a up to 40% off selected items. Aya hono, a washan so, edia mamma.
1: And you know, online, dear no, Kumasene and cry delivery services should be my.
0: Aye, and no, and an American me patcho. Franco speed shopping at Ebason, which is 2nd October. 2026. Makacho say 24 hours. Meant if you are not oh, a second, and you are do third, I make a debby. Oh, but they are shopping, they are about to the opposite to be a name woman.
1: Yes,
0: yes, yeah, more opportunity, yes, amount discount, bra. Na be deep channel, the opposite would to be a obi or crana, no person to your person to your person to we. Now, all journey home.
1: Mr. My school for Munya Mumra, Mumra,
0: and 10 times.
1: No more be a school, Munya laptops, so no,
0: yes,
1: Munya phones, so no research, and only a day. Into Mr. Friday we be boy.
0: Friday we.
1: Friday we. Friday. Yeah. Thor day no. Thor Friday. Oh, come as a kwa dia online na order.
0: Yes.
1: Uti fi ani dia bro.
0: Yes. Oh,
1: school ani dia bro. Yes. So I hunte your opportunity ni about time. Mkuu ano dodo one wa ne laptops will be a heavy. Yes. Any mobile phones because of research and omni adi. Where di Franco one day a shop and a
0: speed
1: shop. Be shopping, I'm bad. I'm a yinina. It's way dear about time. I'm crying. I'm more emotional. Mon channel so say a Friday,
0: a Friday, 2nd October.
1: Shops in yinina.
0: Shops in yinina.
1: And a year, Juma.
0: If you are moment, yes, yes, my catch was a banner, a year Franco trading. Wouldn't say the whole Ghana, your branches were baby.
1: Yes, and okay.
0: And you know. Obi complains, eh? Now then, my no Accra, and the Kumasan. 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
1: Akranka.
0: It will be one se next one e beba. Ebi aye be no Accra Kumasi ene central region.
1: Sa.
0: Next time ni aye ni se ye aye ni se. Inti me patro. 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
0: 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Eno so kura no. Ya singa teso edi ya maono. 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
1: that's the number no
0: sub 0302225651
1: okay
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0: yes
1: ye nko ho ne ye nko bo ye ya ko huma na ye se utifie no wa oda. And our Friday, no, Babby.
0: Wa Babby?
1: If you ever see her,
0: Medas,
1: Edas, Papa,
0: Pastor
1: Scott, no, Casama de Ma Franco Trading Enterprise, and I would say one canoe. Young comrade.

0: Yami Yadma, Friday, dear Ghana Bed Day. 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You also mean Munti, I didn't know complete. Hey, come to the mom, style be don't worry. If you pay, I was a pay. Maybe I'll be Jim, I'm a dear mom, not what all tickets and no. Na sabre dear, hey, they say, baby, a brabone drone. Men, you're so content with the old one on quo, says Samu, because yet hey. Wouldn't be a middle boy could do that. The opportunity be a bar grabbing on. Now, so far, born humbra. They say, I'm meeting her name, a barber can't a German castle. Me, I am you could school, maybe. To be a honor, my do be a peer with Germany, casting into a cafe. They say, school sooner, never could be. Soon be a bar. Umber boy ain't said he bit me a sheer German castle. That's opportunity be peer or ho, and I will could school a honor, and your problem a day a mount. And you know, a dinner dear, maybe so moa, no moa, bo moa, crobudin, mem passim bea. 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Nabi bea boko dear,
1: Namiadum.
0: Eh, one man can't smuggin. My quarter, my quarter, as you can say, just my mind is a mean away bad, but me assured by a table, you know, my better form, my best school, dear, and I know one. But your school didn't say, answer.
2: At the Königs Park Schule. König? Spark Schule.
0: Yo.
2: HSA. Mm-hmm. I'm here for language school.
0: Oh.
2: Yeah.
0: Yo. You damn must say. What's it? Queenish?
2: Spark Schule.
0: Okay. You damn say. You damn say. Pa. Na. Obi we bisa se. Nanka we kwa diye. Efa me hobe. 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Me me nko. E di enti. Ena mudi school we. 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
2: Enti. Konex Pakshule e ye language school, ye Chekasa, foreign languages, okay. Enye Ghana languages.
0: Okay.
2: Na ye biggest one e ye German.
0: Okay.
2: German, inti ye German kasa no. Mm-hmm. Now, ye tre from level A1, eko si B2, inti kase bi a levels wo, okay. Obe start wo baby, na wako wako ju baby.
0: Mm-hmm.
2: Ti asha si A1, obe timi ye tre ako si shro.
0: Mm-hmm.
2: Zano obe timi, because sisi an obe so untuko enko Germany for any reason at all. Mm-hmm. I'm expected to say we'll be on kasa no.
0: Yeah.
2: Ti eno na ye tre no.
0: Mm-hmm.
2: Yeah, also no yeah wo international exams are who's young as we are. Answer now bet me I'll call embassy no. We here a bullying cry but chess a wish young as this exam yeah so yeah where your school ho and a mouse are bullying cratan.
0: It's a memra answer ho Joshua.
1: Yeah.
0: And he said Ghana ni be she is a CA na yame one or best school no shia kasana for so ben at the bebreno.
1: For some of the adults, sending me came, send a kind of. They say, I was able to coin called Germany. Near Germany coin or Germany, Austria, Switzerland, or Moka German.
0: Okay.
1: Na pep, in your own Ghana for the pressure, you call Europe, especially Germany. Now, Uncle Juk one more, and as you say, and Cassana quite a problem. Because I want to mean being come on, you couldn't mean to now. And as you see, I'm yes, won't mean being come on, as you see, I know. Before we pray, I'm sorry, I'm semi cotorous. I'm common by some, but at the end of the day, you know, Obercono, Obebre.
0: Yeah.
1: Because so,
0: Cassano.
1: Cassano. So there's so many legal ways. I'll be Tima, call Germany, Aquaqua, here, Juma, Ombre. It's also your Cassana, your Juma, Bebre. You can say from 18 to 26, if baby be au pair.
0: Au
1: pair near to send nanny. German, a binoma opportunity for young females from 18 to 26, where you're secondary school, who to fear whom they are all here. What the rabbits young Cassano from A1 to A2. Yeah, I ever bought all my own your host family. Host family, Tressa, Obia, Obercotton, and Chain, Obertrain, and Collar, man, for 1 year.
0: Okay.
1: Then I'll be to miss you like a friend cultural exchange program. Then I'll be almost in a German, a sitting on it here. And you know, I can't be very well. Like I say, a crown, Austria, say, Epe, Mamma, Omunia, Giane, cooks me. Chef, almost certified. I'll ban no Bissian language, and I bet my boy more for 6 years to 6 months to 1 year, no one's on my back. And you know, there's so much opportunities. I'll be seeing your cousin.
0: We're quite an uncle, maybe so. SHS, if we are 1 more years to see, we need to maybe a year, we need degree beer, what if we better than what's me about school?
1: I don't know where they want German cousin, I say. German, I buy no, there was so much programs for people like this. You'll be a friend in nursing, okay, nursing training, if an husband. A patcher says, even poor we are secondary school now need any knowledge about nursing. Bet my bisuna casano from A1 to B1. Nay, okay. Woman when you're that training section until we call Germany, you know, we're training for 3 years
0: okay.
1: Into the nursing industry. We are near your science, so I'm a woman. I the opportunity in the adults.
0: Director, okay, A1 to B2, Anna.
2: Yeah.
0: Yeah, and I know, Senate, how many years? No, how many months? No.
2: Oh, and what's that? Usually, in Kofoti A1 to B2, it sounds like 4 whole levels, mm-hmm. Baku, 4 into A1. No, each level is just about 2.5 months. Oh, into okay. Within 1 year, it's mm-hmm. maybe A1 to B2. Into A1 year for beginners, or more and more, I'm going to then we free will be called A2. Na chese wa kwa shoka ka, na wako B1, na afi wako B2. B2 diya na chese wa proficiency pa. Mm-hmm.
0: Huh. Wow. Inti, just 1 year na ube tumide eshiya kasa no.
2: Yeah.
0: And then ne jama kasa nkwa.
1: Apart from 1 year no, mm-hmm. So say, ebi mu pesa musuya ni nchema wa, ya wa another program, ya duba ya abaya ni nchema, within 1 year, ebi wa oye juma open nchema ko, iti no, on your time for 1 year no, iti no, ebi tima ya program ama within 6 months no, but me mu na wit maka jama kasa ni
0: pa. Okay, but now kasa ni okay jama kasa ni yet make be wo Austria now.
1: Austria and uh-huh. Switzerland okay. And a losing book.
0: Aha.
1: So sir.
0: Okay. So obi atime ba.
1: Obi atime ba. E bi akonya nde bi ma obi a utime ba bi sua kasa no. Eh eh. The sia na omo so mo university on be so mo kwai masters and I be omo ko sua addition so university. E se oba na obi sua kasa no. Na se na ko draw no ma be easy ama. Mhm.
0: Okay, so apart from education, and I say we should be, you know, I didn't for so be me benya at the free school, no.
2: In the school, like I mentioned earlier, no, Cisiano, before long ago, no, na certification, but the bakope, and I never Ghana.
0: Okay.
2: Who has our certificate, no? Who should have some? I was so to me, that's our certificate in a country. In the exam, more, wow, I'm so sure about betro, in yasa. And your school, no, CCI, and so your license, or is examination center, it's me mouse, our craton.
0: Okay.
2: Now, aside, Ope, I was building you also, yeah, direct employment for more, more professionals, maybe I want you in a particular profession mm-hmm. at channel. And also, yeah, it bits me up, boom, when you're sir profession, which means, and then you're finna work a training when you're juma, when you're data.
0: Okay.
2: Also, aside the master's and then the bachelor's, yeah, the PhD programs, and so,
0: okay.
2: And so, yeah. There are some CCI. No, there's this program across for Ghana. You find a PASH program. Omo the German language A Rera SS near the NT. Obi Obi person be a teacher. So Obi Tini Obi trainee wey ho. Anhu ni Obi ni Ghana. Juma wa Ghana here.
0: Okay. Yen share one video yi Emra na yeba. Baby a location. No one contact. Edi amau. Yen share CCI.
3: Germany. Sauti Ghana. Na person who sian German kasa a friend in Dutch. And one is Kunik Spratulent, a German school, Mundia Bagana. So, person who's here A1, B1, A2, B2, or Mubacher.
4: Kunikana.
3: Kunik,
4: and what's on the week? And
3: what's
4: on the week? Brah, and the person who's here Dutch, and they are now two German Cassa, not German, this Yamo Cassa, good morning. Now, find the song Alice, huh? No,
3: Fenomba na good screen asino. If you na ya bet si Germany kasa. Germany o. Sa woti ga.
0: It is simple. A opportunity o si nyina. Anti he fan na school no ewo.
1: Yeah, well, Adrenga no. Yeah, well, Islamic University Junction no. We dey onyo Junction or the frame.
0: Okay.
1: I want to so no ya bet show am wa ba school mo.
0: Number no betimi abosu bim. Okay. Me say number no ewo. Screen or no, SO 02478744476 02478744476 and 0302516405 0302516405 Mr. Eduma Busso Bikrum, don't hear so much in a castle and a screw ya ba or mobile boy, and you get giddy. Oh, wow, we are cramped be anonym, Kakra, or person of polish, and it's obeying me about.
1: Yes, obeying me.
0: Yeah.
1: One could school cry, a bit much sure.
0: Oh,
1: yes, and no more, you want some more, or moving for what her numbers on my form of a family reunion, no, and no more in one, no, they're by a betro.
0: Okay.
1: The certificate means no, the Kojaman and Mazin, so Majitun.
0: Okay. Into classes time near time, bay.
2: Yeah, well, flexible timetables because you were juma for new school for into your weekday dear and your weekend dear, you were in your mid dear, you were on a party, until time I owe dear never found. Now, Abba.
1: What do you mean, Maskums were online? Oh, Massy, which baby
0: online in our
1: online, yeah, online at the Sawaba class,
0: Pepper. And
1: there's no difference. It's even more, even to me, for online meeting, would you better? Your teachers are. My experience, I'm much mature. I'm a crown online, quite cast about class grandma.
0: I'm joining online. Now, prices in the idea.
1: Oh, prices in the idea from crown. Compared to other schools, their prices are from very, very low.
2: Okay. And also for the Christmas, Nancy, I sent it to
0: crown. It's ambition, I'm at least. Mediaye se me kwato ade abro fun kwa na mebe wa na omo ntia de na me kana se nti se kakra bia me de be twitwa me ho wo de anke ye ya nti me sure about time no ene wo a wo profession bi no me ade opportunity da ho bra be sue aka sai bi na won so ukwa ho no ma wani antitu ahu because seriously jamam fo no won so ho ya ho ho a nipa de sa na yete
1: bo
0: hu se
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0: wati ase
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0: yeah no correct ah nti mesro kasano die mabia beko bi asua bi na muawo ma menfa number ne sound to ho bi na first see online officer register na say in person person ko ho no no mo chire won so a 0247874476 0247874476
2: and 0302516405
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1: the American said German brings a lot of opportunities not for everyone for your students or your school utifi ehun ya oyee and now ochina unim de ochina bi beba learn a second language that you know opportunity ni ba anya odin nti no the American said bra na ya uchiche mu akude mu metu mu ase a chio German kasa ebi mu fra no mu suru min ko school da made in sue alisa kola abofra wa status 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
2: me person main tre abantin phone so I think problem ke sia e wo ho for mom be ko Germany ni say usually people end up so much ya be brain ya mom for instance tourist visa and here 10% men check Ghana for say legal ways for how we be call Germany we be answer na we draw kwa na we dwuma na we school dada into e mo bi anje usika be be say obema tourist visa bra Queen's Park actually be true legal ways we be tin ya call Germany we ni abani nyasem bia
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They say, "Mwa crown on my confused." And when they share, yeah, sister Sandy, the guy, and I'm so yeah, sister Fia, the guy. Now, Sandy, ma, me crown who difference. In Tinis, say, any idea to say, men, I'm a penny, and oye kakra. Aha, and she said, "Muhu, yeah, son, it's here, sister Fia, be a guy, major so, what you see, sister Sandy, the oye guy, do too, to my kum, so, Eddie, and until Lopez. Maybe I will be on so much, yeah, one in the front door, and if I'm here saying, you know, shoes, and then there. Mi kure mu sisi e jwada no pei. Suu ne son. 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Ewa huwone se, group of 10 no. Ye mamo, 8 price. Samuye ni pa 10 na. 8 price ni. Ademanya si achemu 2. And so they are coming. Now corporate and you may quack a sea Franco trading no DBS no near you may quack a sea case. Some more to 50 at the ma dear mode money be anwa. Mode mon fre motor yenuano. Say I don't FM asempa FM and as I don't TV. Program be on pass ye may ye ewa mo premises wano. Free. Ebe babe ye edia mamo. It would ye my main what your appetite for Friday. Yenre Y2K Jamway, Embrasisia.

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0: 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Obi, I'm phone.
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0: 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A star 725 star.
1: Star
0: 725 star.
1: Star 725 star.
0: 3404 hash.
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0: Star 725 star.
1: 3404
0: hash. Yes. Okay. It's a two metro ticket. You are in. My ticket number, you are in.
1: I don't know.
0: Music. You are jamming. I'm at the action.
2: If you're the Friday, we are. Yeah, G and you no, no, no. Na nsa foforo mu ni mu amoka hotel ne ne yirasem ze ye age ni so omo bomo ai ti do amoka ye bia na egu omo chi omo aneka ye so omo buo se die ntino omo ka bomo o de ye hwe omo mre ye hwe omo di do kakramra

0: Auntie, I don't know. I am Casabe Brain to a moon dido beach and no much also my cambumo. And Tiano, so who are some, I don't know. Nah, I hear Grams Morgan, so any year was it. Nanny da quaint say artists bear for be big artists be or Ghana had a more person or more a cabo more a yenum. Now here one and one, I don't know. I'm Bob Bodinum near the idea. And go here, sir, big artists no shame anymore, so no one more ever collaborating.
1: Expect any collaboration with any Ghanaian artist?
2: Absolutely, always. Me and the Ghanaian artists, them from very early time has connected. You know, we've done so many collaborations already on record with a lot of the Ghanaian artists. Of course, you know, with Stone Boy, of course, Shatta Wale, my brother. He's the wild one, the fire one. Of course, you know, Samini. Next brother, there's works in the pipeline with Sakodi. We have the elder, what's his the elder name? Rocky Doheny, of course. How can I forget Rocky? Me and Rocky connected from, was one of the first Ghanaian artists that I've connected with. It was Rocky Doheny when I met him on a rooftop in Los Angeles with India Re. So I'm really excited about the Ghana Jamaica homecoming. Of course, you know, may have Nima Cash from the very first time. It was a blessing. Every time, I was just laughing. Every time since I met Kyash, Mayor of Nima, and I come to the airport, he has never not met me at the airport. So I'll never forget the first trip, you know, and Reggie Rockstone and VVIP, you know, that was the beginning 11, 12 years ago. So now we are here. We are still continuing the mission. My brother KOD, who is now working in the government alongside the president and the Black Star Experience. So We're home. I'm home, you know. So the collaboration between me and the Ghanaian.
0: I said, I'm going to Jamaica. I'm going to Patois. I'm going to pa. Is it really a mission? I don't know. I'm going to go. And I'm going to go. I'm going to go Patois. So I can't go. Now, I'm going to go. And I'm going to go. Baby, I'm going to go. But I'm it's possible. And I'm going to go. I'm going to go. I said, I'm upgrading my whole crowd. I'm coming in. Now, me boy, that are there, I feel not for robo. But even that are the crown, but I couldn't wait any more. Who said, oh, boy, any day, any time now, and more different level be near the idea. When I make an answer, me de cry. Or you're fresh, you say, since. Fresh, up till now, fresh in the womb. Oh, you need the answer soon, who say, no day, I tease a beer or say, heat. Cause a heat. Every bra, de cry.

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On a short drop it. S Y S. I'm say S in a standard for the A, now why no S in a D for bonanza, dear no, in Timra.

0: And to be for Bonanso, dear, no, and the just said them one, I bet you see only a. Or the same, come ring. I saw the Bayan briefing first toss or one of it, yes. Miss Yanama Beton and Brace Simon Naja, me producer. Aye, Casual Beyonce here, no. Ah, Bafefe. The one first at him, I was a pen night out. Yeah, I added down one and no move here, dear, of course, one our journal. Did you any bra?
1: The Gaia's Queen Medase, Miss Masumuaha, and Yaba Underbridge Annex, and a location, Ewa East Legon. And we are here to celebrate a life. Abrochwe Hima, a socialite and an entrepreneur, and Odin is 60 years birthday, Ewaha. And we are here to celebrate it with her. Yeah, from the OPD Lason. This is Night Out in Accra on Bedroom. So let's see how it goes.

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0: okay, madam, I say, so, say, mo baba, baby, jam, for this special, you know, landmark, madam, I say. Nah, anyway, Mitra Obia, Utiria Sima, just be yourself, and maybe be on how, you know, I think that the rest, you know, is within your own self, Joanne. Nah, Obia, boo. We are there, yes, or what idea to be that's a board over call into that's all.
1: Hello, Osabo, the Zara man.
2: It's a
1: meado, memo, a quab about Bejo Mahosa.
2: Major so.
1: Me pesa, me hunya, pesa will catch the birthday queen.
2: Me will sing a happy birthday. At this age, 60 years, now we are all looking at. It tells you that fasting has got nothing to do with age. Me bumpa is a rather man and wordin and quite nothing thing. Na afufro enweni ensuano. Ghana and I say we need now dress ya can want them. But because of our tribe brute denti, I deal with a very common wa brute. And it's also because we shen we and the age, you know, who say we this are in fear. But they make a ten and say, Nia woye be our own ye. Yeah, at this age, the women in Yaji piano, so far as on heads will be piano, on Cosson on ye, now you know, be saying I take fast national. You've done so much.
1: What's your birthday? No, now what's your the way people pulled up with Omo dressing and people really dressed for this? And then I walk off.
2: Oh, Obia Wahabia dressing, perfect. Obia Wahabia, so Omo said, any pana Omo Banning and where fascinista. And it's a one dress here, one as a Roma. Wardroom bay, baby. So everybody is looking good, including yourself.
1: Thank you. Hey, coming from you. Thank you.
2: You're looking good. I like your outfit.
1: Thank you.
2: Yeah. You're welcome.
1: That's
2: it. It's a bit silly.
1: Well, Shemi, I know, say, you were thrilled whilst watching it because. Yeah, there are a little bit of fashion, and I know say most of the popular faces are Yehu or Ghana. And what's our done? Well, to me, who say people are really, really having fun in Ghana, and I'm actually happy that I came. Night out to the crowd on bedroom, so I had na midi mu besi. Your friend me OPD.
3: Ayo, OPD, on any producer, ya hose paint, or no other than whoever ye any dear. Young fancy, near them was a Michel Crawford shoes in a ma or Montimitia or Nassau, Fachana ya grown points, what ye see, and now born who say, if ye are da, by this at all two tickets in a turning term, the uncle sign was so pressure in your bimo. Never I don't go so in shy on ye fair for sa, be dear fear among quarter maclo, BBI a cradle, pinsen moon, et was so.

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2: 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Nobody can convince me in this country. Say politics of insult and your politicians nediaba. Say political actors na omye beneficiaries of sa atemdidi e. Ebe ka chrob hu se eye adabraka bebia yakwa kwoduo no nye ye jaya. Politics of insult ebe jai. Enye dialogue. No amount of national talk shop enebe si politics of insult ano. So long as politicians are all man we mu eye beneficiaries of atemdidie a wo mu stop wo mu a wo mu didi atem omo a wo mu eye sane ma no so long as say omo benefit a wo mu stop wo mu no no amount of national dialogue and talk shop can stop atemdidie na cause on social media. Sometimes metina se ana mebusa me ho se enti ye liberalize airwaves no na ye ana se enye. There is a sharp distinction between criticizing and insulting. Say obo obi achi and say would you obi atem ensunsunu ye kese dem ye liberalize airwaves na magana force ye fendi atem ye liberalize airwaves ni magana force wo monka wo madwen kire wo madwen no mo form anu to kabi ma menka binu mu but ye liberalize airwaves ni we ye eden na politicians ni di airwaves na ye over the years. And no, I want a diaba, and I yet to TikTok or so no. And who a diaba, and yet to no, our Facebook or so no. Nayami ya. Sir, political actors, no, a sign, one more near my one my yahoo. Ne, ye created the impression, sir, TikTok only came up with politics of insult. It is not true. Politics of insult started with politicians. Niyama politics of insult, ebe jin semu kura ne emra, politicians ifi asye se, omu kwa ji frequencies, ewo NCA, ebe radio stations, ebe TV stations, eno niyama politics of insult, no jin semu kura. 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Now, who you be an anwo yamawa? And now, you're a political party. 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Who need crowflow communicators? Our manwo ya. What's our political party? No, you're mbuse ujina wanaso. Sene, Ghana Jollof. Ete, TikTok usu ADD mampeni atem. Sene, utise Kevin Taylor. Ete, Facebook usu ADD MPP fwa temwa. Enye nuna neshasi ye. It started with the same politicians who today are crying. Na nano meti ya mampeni se Kevin Taylor kura wenimuno. 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Omu njindi, sa wusi wu nim Kevin Taylor mpo, they don't believe you. 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The time has come. Say, ye nina ye jitu muse. 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Ana NDC e benefiting from na temu didie. As a party, as a government. 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It's the same challenge I'm throwing to the new patriotic party. Se ne atemudidie no enye ye de. 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Say who sa commitment we are. There is no way politics of insult a big jai ewo social media so eh mampani anuguso a worker politics of insult to once bia mo hwe ne NDC central regional chairman wakoka muntie
3: say and this as centrini why centrini a oka no kwe e manda make se amount for NTA over now. I have found Kevin Taylor now. Wonder.
4: I'm sure you've all been following the new media. I'm a media person by.
3: It's not Boise. And this is Centurini. Why is Centurini a Okano Kre? Amanda Mickey. Se amount for NTA over now.
2: Central Regional Chairman, my NDC, Emmanuel Kuni. Who doesn't know? Say, Kevin Taylor Boni Dean, would you attempt a dim penny for you in attempt? One would have thought, Sanka Chairman, in your opportunity, no, and Kobejina Simpio, so I condemn me in some worker, especially around this time, when I'm penny, a presi, a basin, Kunyan, a dihun, Kobo, a Kojina, or no more, a prison, papa. You see, Omo Moshe attempted the deal for Nechi. Hey, there is nobody on social media. Atem in the name of politics. Our politician mean shenechi. There is nobody. What is social media soa? The jumane se wono betina hono mwa. Odidi political opponent atem. Our political party be en benefiti en free ne woye no. We are hypocrites in this country. Say atemudidie no enye just politicians na edi omo ho atemu enne ye di asofo edi ahemfo che se minim society a yetimu impanimfo ewo mu a ye ndi omo atem both MPP ni NDC ye wi a na ya be pretend se ye wo problem bi e wo se si ano kwan ye wi a ni ebe create the impression say ye nim ye koba aya ene edu say ye dada ye ho ye nunu ye ho sere na message sense subiem Ghana for adie wei say ye nyina ye pese politics of insults ni ejaya Mene wo mi enua, yeye consumers of social media. Yeye consumers of traditional media. 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Is it because Ghana for mani ji atemdidiye hu anaa? Is it because Ghana for sani yepe na anaa? Because the same people who are complaining about politics of insult are the same people who are giving the clicks, Emma no followers, Emma Womo and likes. Say yeah, yeah, na wakwa chikam resin enim, and a wodi atem, and a wonya nipa ba kumpong follow noa, and kobemun is so man for mpe. But the yen Ghana for nanka sanso, yen suni and bembi nya chumbu wa yafa. Ya be complaining si mpe, and so we will be the first to rush to go and share the video. We have a role to play as citizens. Let's start naming and shaming. Start unfollowing the insulters on social media. And start calling politicians out. I'm going to give them full respect. Now, when you hear a Debbie Beba, a Samba Kupen will be back on social media. And also, a Bema or Yene Kasia at all. May you and so I said, my DJ, my penny, they say, my penny. See, I see a near break. Say, I tell you, the dear way in politics, you be jaya. Young Kangunu say, and yet TikTok in a diaba. And you're more political actors, more chassier on the campaign platforms. And then, and you need a gin, Sam, a drew baby, a drew. Now, I see a perceive too, I see a diar. And you're more political actors, you know. Munya could draw and cast a ye jay will call people out. Name and shame and disassociate ourselves. That is the only way. No amount of dialogue. We need real commitment from the political class. And sign a twitcher. 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Politics of insult. 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Honorable MP Melkru Frum and our honorable member of parliament Emma Ofori Krum. We're back with more. 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
0: we nu ni dey o mo kan se drive funu ya interpretation we nu no difference be ni
1: we a higher version of drive funu
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0: ara wo go fi am ngwan wenu
1: yes sir
0: we say dey
1: we a higher version of odwanfunu
0: hey
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0: as a president
1: emwa
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1: emwa
0: okay
1: emwa enti what basically you are trying to say so wo ko jina ha
0: na se wo ko bring it back
1: wo ko jina ha na se wo ko ka asem we
0: right
1: na se wo ba na obehu Ghana Journalists Association ne ade ade na ka kire me say we should sit and find a solution completely a ye mismatch ade a wo ko ka ye no enim komo a wo di wo fie no
0: e
1: bo bra
0: en komo ba no di ni fie
1: Obo Kokatre, sir, Journalists Association, ne,
0: Media Foundation.
1: Media Foundation. Okay. Says sir, his speech near the day. We should all come to the table and then try to find a solution to it. Na so ko jina baby na so Kokatre me say, "Wo dia say wo she crocodile jacket dia." Sabi sabi sabi sabi. Wo honam no den chem me draw ho. Eh complete mismatch.
0: Mm. 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
1: me nua me ye MP
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0: every day
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1: no man no said the ac call the temperature and everything they will tell you know when national security coordinator will brief you my year juma on national security don tell me
0: say ye kochi obi
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0: right
1: ku kwa kwa four promises are with the ma omo say ana kwa kowi oba beto no 33,100
0: e hokra na nkana me yes. Obe connect
1: say e no man
0: mo nya happy
1: promises are will make you no say promises no ana gani e say bompa ye say you deliver anya macho me we kwa kan we ya say intimidation it won't work I tell you something Ghana jollof ya ye kan
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1: 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E di dia tem.
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1: 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You see, atem di dia meti na wo kasa no. A share as ye.
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1: 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Some of the
0: okay.
1: Or Babaka se baby so sharp teeth.
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1: 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Or say it was a strategy to tame Rollins.
0: Right.
1: And to some young men were unleashed.
0: Okay.
1: To come up with San Roman.
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1: A kasa ya. A drew baby say a beka ya. Yira a kufuado. 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
0: Yeah.
1: Yedro anobeyi.
0: Yeah.
1: Kwa se mitinahana mika. Misi minem in his grave he will turn. Kwa se nyesani ya titemi.
0: Yeah.
1: Even a binu mkwa at vetting. Ensemu anu omu ka.
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1: but your mama nkase
0: me mo atwa but you have some of your party executives say the okase wo nku ani ji ho say o wo abusuam they go after him in fact last weekend the out the abronya kikan ya asse mahama kra na ama lordi na nku school and we adwaman ti okwa no akofa like a whole lot of issues and we listen to some regional executive party impending for whilst you wish that such a person should be part of your family, you know, the party ain't mean country in Chilewomo. What is the reason?
1: Now who cause him?
0: Who cause him?
1: Yes, now who cause him?
0: So two wrongs.
1: Now who cause him?
0: Two wrongs make it right.
1: Maybe politically it will make it right.
0: Sure.
1: Maybe. I'm choosing my words carefully. Right, I said maybe. Because a shas yano aye kemu tietiemu ano. Biemwa.
0: Jebende.
1: E bia omo kan ye kra no. Enye yesan elevate om am omo political appointment.
0: One.
1: Ah, minya. Na me enti wonim de ko.
0: Eh hoya.
1: Wonim de ko.
0: Minim ba kro.
1: Ye wa Sam George to me the kind of in some more tough Akufo-Addo. E do ba bi kra no. He was questioning Akufo-Addo's mentally.
0: Yeah. I think I played one of
1: them. Ye tie ni nyina.
0: Yeah.
1: Obia nka ho asem. Obi a mowa
0: eje na musu man kamode no
1: yen kan e dey say musa wa sam say bi na me busa say na who cause am na who cause am
0: nge say be any day
1: menia me dey e ya dia e hadwe na o man pengi there is a reason why a onu na ye pengi e wo mai mu na say asamu ba pengi etu ne nsi so
0: right
1: na waka na dia sumdwe aba
0: okay
1: but said ye man panyin so na mo asem yi wo kan ni de omo an ka so tru asem no on pene pomasi brewo
0: ah nyane wa free media foundation
1: ade be media foundation obka objina fie ka media koka wa che media foundation no akwa ko jina bro chira koka se wo de a wo she crocodile jacket na mi katro se eye mismatch
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0: as a politicians mo aduane
1: me nka as a politician aduane na me dey say me ye president na say me ka say kokoo farmer me man 6000 na me man 6000
0: ah o ma say atun dey no enye ni je say
1: 63 cities no
0: five weeks o mu twa mu dey go
1: masa me he na mti me ye Ivorian I am a Ghanaian and a proud Ghanaian for that matter o ba ye no Akufo-Addo na 3100 o se kwoni Akufo-Addo e be kokoo farmer se bi mada
0: okay
1: na wo ba cocoa from a scrub, or beside a Hippolytan Casaco Sium. Right, some of the beer chemusa cow.
0: Ah, fully tanked it.
1: Hey, yeah,
0: that's it.
1: Yeah, my show. Menana.
0: Okay.
1: Now, or cocoa for motocrudia and motocrudia.
0: They be just so
1: sure. Okay, if you just say.
0: Okay.
1: Tunkunsu.
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0: but en ka den amount be na ka mo expect as minority senka ye dey to cocoa
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0: meboa
1: 4 months, February of 2026. And now, what is so? From 3,625, no? What is so at the bar? 2,587, a shortfall of 1,083 cities.
0: So, no, say what price are coffee?
1: Sir,
0: sir, no, okay.
1: Minya, what price are above from there? Sir, yeah, petrol. Well, prices of crude cost row. And here yet then as a subsidy two cities
0: be as well as you
1: know. Oh yeah.
0: Oh yeah. Free so my driver.
1: And ti sir, no, oma, ama muo no. Sir, be ano na debi ay ana mi busa mo sir. Sir, we share here Ramahama, and ko a very unique position in this country,
0: right?
1: Because it's been the only person who has been a vice president, a president, and then back again. As a president, anything ka owosue hunu papa
0: experience no
1: experience no
0: right
1: ewo ho but say o ka kire me say ya te well there you so antisement so a e di enti na ye wo sebe enoma to cushion farmers because I was so who say cocoa farm no it is the backbone of our nation
0: right
1: it's always been the backbone
0: yeah
1: anti e dru ba bia sabi over the years on my year juman I will say it say a group baby I want a watcher eba yenti me en kushin woman na
0: thank you kushin woman
1: ni kushin woman
0: right
1: because sabi ene ana world market price no a fall it's not going to stay for that long definitely to go up because I will share the history of cocoa prices eba from na a kosro
0: right
1: and you cushion them
0: okay now get me
1: na sabi
0: ejina baby
1: ya ejina baby na adwuma no akoso emrepa no eba you can easily recoup all the enoma with the equation but where there ye hunesa
0: right
1: o increase ye October, February, na was so 1083. We are your complete crocodile John.
0: Crocodile John.
1: Crocodile John.
0: Wow.
1: A year crocodile John. And to me dadam, me the more cosy, not my sign. Actually,
0: I will do that. Many honorable coffee,
1: I will have a two sign, aqua two swam, cocoa from a scra, a red church, a bar, 63 cities. I ain't true.
0: Honorable, fast forward to a year buying modern bow Ashanti region, meaning so a lot of projects are hard work also. In fact, already Swami interchange here, work is ongoing. Oma koye se we are kwa ino so. In fact, Oma starti egugu so. Hospital, baby, muja no other state. In fact, Omo e twa so. They've promised se afarin so. Regional minister, na waka, se by close of year no. Onombe renafi, emu ejuma kura no, etumi ashasiye. But all these things, of course, yes, are the express road and so. Kura hon sem asa abu. By a 2 billion at force and say by December crano, you be making provision of the rest of the money. Not me acquainted. Oh, oh, sure, by yes, woman, yeah, break, say, woman, yeah, oh, parliament, I know you're saying,
1: I go, as a man here, me free, I mean, move the next traffic light here, betch me. And then all the same will be Bessishamanoa,
0: sir. Na so I miss one more name for true. No,
1: almost a make us an can be busy on my teacher.
0: Okay,
1: it is always important. Say, Obi be chassier.
2: No, what's right?
1: So I mean, I said, my working MPP in a share as here, and almost a twasso. Sandy a teacher of mine because Omo ya, meaning Senior Copoya, Domia, my man in Sasso, Nayi Ramahamadu Baumia, 2029, January, your son in Sir. Na sebe obedi o man panyina be bia ho maduru obeto aso because o man ruwa o mere
0: o musu mbiwi
1: abo bi sun say ehwe say ehwe
2: aye
1: o no wiya unya me da bia me kase atwema kwa nwoma me wo no se me ya dia minima mpp minima ndisi
0: okay
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0: right
1: it is o ba atwema kwa nwoma sisi ya. I can confidently tell you, sir, it's one of the peaceful constituencies. Me DC ya kwain and your problem. Me DC so e NDC ni. But say may be bia, me ne ne tena se twen ho. Because I come off and am dey call, it is not my money. Acho what ma say? 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Because a yachuma kwanguma. 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
0: Right.
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0: Okay.
1: Enti se omai penyi biba.
0: Yeah.
1: Na se o shasye. Na se ubiba na otuaswa. If it's the way to go, because amamu e ye continuous.
0: Right.
1: It is not obekase an event be a see a continuous thing.
0: Yeah.
1: Until for me it is good.
0: Okay.
1: Se ama penyi dada kufuado amamu eshe bibia se na se omo beya. I
0: right
1: for it.
0: Right.
1: Me need problem kra. But no money be o hono mo ya to se kwa ya okofa by
0: express route.
1: Yes. On one platform. On one platform. Omanpanyin said the money is there.
0: Sitting at the Bank of Ghana.
1: The finance minister said by December. On one platform. Omanpanyin ka say we had a finance minister so ebetugu mu. Enti e ho kra no mpo no.
0: Ujidie
1: me hu ya na mse eh mo ya maboy sun ya ba mu.
0: O said anyin ni sa. Sis Canada ho.
1: Se wo hwe si Canada ho de. Menyini.
0: Ba wo parliament.
1: Menyini.
0: Mutiti budget enche kro be sa ba November ya. Obeba be kan budget. Ora 2 billion no yobi.
1: Ah, ono na finance minister.
0: Ta.
1: Ono na sebe sika no Ghana football. Okay. Me mi hwemu bi.
0: So be kan parliament budget ni ade ko ni na ministries ni nyina so be ma mu briefing ya.
1: Se ye wo 2 billion ni bia. Nyesho senka teachers cost strike o.
0: Sa.
1: O 2 billion ni bia ka teachers cost strike o.
0: Okay.
1: Because se be ka kra menim no. aban ye beka se oh my ring fence size can we but when emergencies do happen I was able to balance it.
0: Now this is going to be
1: good. Because okay. Balancing act.
0: Mm-hmm.
1: And so catch him and say, me dear, me nyaya, and cut your man penny kind of a no crates, you can't do
0: it. Okay.
1: Nanka ya, yeah, because, and eh, say, it me ya kwani ria, ufri ya kra, eba, ubiya namsua, nasum, ebejuno.
0: Right.
1: For me, it is good.
0: Right.
1: It is very good. But so, ufri a juma involved.
0: Mm-hmm.
1: I almost will be really 2 years now. We can only wish them well and we pray for them.
0: Onjin this 2 years near.
1: We can only wish them well and pray for them.
0: Mm.
1: Yes.
0: Fast forward on Galamsey. Minimise Sabre, are you happy about the fight so far?
1: Me can so obemi achi me.
0: Memi encho.
1: Obemi achi.
0: Honorable, memi encho.
1: Na wa Galamsey. Dia ekwi.
0: Mm.
1: Irajo Mahama said dey.
0: Mm-hmm.
1: Say so a catcher and say won't declare state of emergency, will be declared state of, he will not even think
0: so
1: twice.
0: Okay, no.
1: You see,
0: what's maybe a one year see
1: really?
0: What's this a do hold the anchor
1: in 2024?
0: Mm-hmm.
1: According to the NDC, that you will Akufo-Addo and declare Ghana state of emergency 2024. And then you should say, hey, yo, my, yeah, you know,
0: nothing you know.
1: Hey, and before you be drew on no man, I say.
0: No, see effect in the so Dawson.
1: Effect of what?
0: Or say by 10 regions. So the state of emergency got to be as well. It means I can hear bed DNA no my bear affect your mind. Oh, you're a politician.
1: You see, Minya. Yes, me a politician.
0: Right.
1: But a nipa hojuma and a yeye.
0: Okay.
1: A nipa hojuma, yeye no, so I dear here, pa, you nipa hojuma, a dear here, a no cracker. No cracker. Kano kraya sebi ajumano krano eni patu wasiye ajumano ayemre on what basis me di kan catch us on mapeni onu were the vice president were the president and he has an idea of said the normal
0: the experience no?
1: Exactly
0: yeah
1: and can who say galam say and statue wa kufu adu abresu ye wa John Maha Evans Tamil onu no okan galam say asem ye wa Mahama I say, Galamsey, a Kosropa. You were Kufuado, a Bresso, almost the only declare state, and your dear Nana year or Muninaso almost say, on friend declare state of emergency. Nadia no Muninaso. Obia was such an experience under your belt. A Juman, why ye be a dear Nana year Ninaso, I was saying declare state of emergency. And now she said, ye, a si equia. Kosha Machuma Kwangoma, Neneso.
0: Omu did you?
1: Nini ya drew baby I was in Pahome.
0: Sir?
1: Yes.
0: And what thing?
1: You see, now the sad thing is that ma ubiya info say ebiya the effect of Galamsey, you know, you are far from it. You are not far from it. All of us are not far from it. All of us. Yenya ye tikro kesim, yenya ye tim krasi, we are not far from it. The effect of Galamsey.
0: Wow.
1: Yan shi ya sebe menya doctor. And I'm a scientist, but omwa omaye shushimu ashe the lead content a ewo ene Ghana yemuno masa ekwa ne kosro omumpa omote kromo omose yano bottle water no because bottle water no se ni nyina asasi kroya ana iye suni free
0: right.
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0: this week MPP mubi chusimu national executives how prepared is the party uchiti mwa ewo mo party ni mwa ena uni mubi ya ufi se we die sa de moka ka enim die victory 2028 we muni nkrofo ebe bua in 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be the tribal concepts so bem say yes a party in our coffer come I mean in your view yeah but what will give MPP victory
1: You see, I have always trusted in the judgment of the NPP, especially the delegate. At any given time, omu nimdiye, omu pen, omu nimdiye, eye, ema party no.
0: Diye ne yema o?
1: Saturday, meni, atuma kwa nguma yeye adia, sebe, bakufo, menkwa me infame pese mi empinti, menkwa me demepe kwa kwa ibibiyo. 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
0: 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Very sad one. 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
1: Oh, ukasu utrashi ya dia ne ya ya ikakra. 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
0: Neni subrin, okay. 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

0: experience. 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
1: Exactly.
0: Yeah.
1: And Kahu say, Galam say, and statue wa Kufu Addo Abresu. Ye wa John Maha Evans Tamil. Onu no ka Galam say asem. Ye wa Mahama, I say, Galam say, a kosro pa. Ye wa Kufu Addo Abresu almost say on declare state. And ye dear na ne ye omuninaso almost say on friend declare state of emergency. Na dear no omuninaso. Obia who such an experience under your belt. A juman why ye be a dear nene ye ni nina so I was here and declare state of emergency. And now she said ye a si e kuya. Kosha machuma kwangoma. Neneso.
0: Omu did yo.
1: Nene a drew baby I was in Pahome.
0: Sir?
1: Yes.
0: And what thing?
1: You see, now the sad thing is that ma obia info say e bia the effect of galamsino. You are far from it. You are not far from it. All of us are not far from it. All of us. We are not far from it. The effect of galamsey.
0: Wow.
1: Yanshi ya sebe menya doctor and a menya scientist. 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omu ka se akufu ade and declare state of emergency.
0: This week MPP will be choose some national executives. How prepared is the party uchiti mwa ewo mo party ni mwa ena uni mu bi a ufi se we die said the moka ka enim die victory 2028 we munin krofo e bebo in fact chairmanship no so wa hwa Yira Afoku, Yira Aye, John Boadu, and the others who are standing for Aye Weno. Sawo Sha, Bibi Nwa so chese, Mungrofwa, umbi to me the victory, Abremo, Nafis, we be the tribal concepts, so Bem say, and yes, a party in our Kofakum. I mean, in your view, Yebetwaba, what will give MPP victory?
1: You see, I have always trusted in the judgment of the NPP, especially the delegate. At any given time, omu nimdiye, omu pen omu nimdiye, eye, ema party no.
0: Diye ne yema?
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0: to him. 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
1: oh, yeah, sir, a brabodia.
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0: But sister indeed,
1: oh, Mr. Pesem, made my country at all. Yet to tell you in area, made the better upper.
0: Maybe I'll be ready later, ya sign
1: the better upper.
0: Mammy, Emia Humani quickly enough, oh, by and she had
1: Mr. Empis, maybe not. Who a car or modia over sales woman
0: 0230
1: only MPB a bar a dink or what I say beer. Who natural no ma as I go on my
0: way today.
1: Also, take a cover a crowd.
0: With your runner, honorable, yeah, also comments. Then I will pass it on the discussion issues. I have a boss in 0322 0835 81 835 82 835 83 Mr. and Chia Bianu and Afin Oba and Tentum. So, you're 30 seconds. Producer be UFR. So, what you have to say? Hello, first caller. Hello, hello. Okay,
2: 0322 0835 81 835 83 Ah, we will go to our bar Saturday. You best prepare. You know, any baby or see you know, you have to go.
0: Okay, thank you very much. Next caller, hello.
2: Okay,
0: thank you very much, Mosquito. Your point is well made. Hello.
3: Hello.
0: Mini, how did you referee?
3: But me did you not as I said and say all the VIP.
0: Right, Mini, I enjoy him.
3: But now, communicators near NPC, you know, I don't know, I remember to the city and I said, I can go, Matisa.
0: You show ni sani ye no way for ubi ya be baby nti ubi unse ube ti MPP ni ube ti NDC ni in a time one on one ye nye panel ewa ha
3: that's it Matthew.
0: All right, yeah, that's it. Right, hello,
4: good morning Abokwa.
0: Minu ya udindi of referee udi nidi of referee
4: bato Jamala ni nidi wedi wa mate.
0: Right, Jamala inti ya we
4: Abokwa. Because now, honorable Catholic, a balance or bar,
0: But I told you clearly. They didn't say said 2 billion that was by December no make it provision. That is the English. Okay, me that's it. Yeah. Twaso. Hello. Me time crack. Mini I need your review. All right. Mini I enjoy. I thank you too.
5: Mami mo abaso. Na me mo NPP media page. Abran Emran Chen abaso. Question, would ye honorable Sema Walker? Galantino, a man and other pencil, and a crack. Ushe you are at a mess of bristle. Sabre, not Galantino, Kosopa, Napapani, and I just said, Obe Pam Chana for him. And a Fufian to attack. What do you call it? And a you are John Germani, Mamma Bano, who is the yes, the more day. And then ye or didn't ye punya 2015. Capra. Or didn't sign your punya futa 2016. A bad gentry, huh? And to see a cow of your digger and see by a ye you were conjure man, mamma, and ye now. After the dinner, some are more kind. I hope I'm a patcher winning, mammy be a friend of Amma, the one do with a man. So, no, no. Well, yes, look at ya. And the assembly of Catcher Rollins. Woman, my young woman, did you? My mini did dinner not to attempt. Ah, then you have grown by a sea for 12 by election. What could ya? Sam, I'm an idea assembly wanker. And no, now my rantian and my bad one. A sure be doing it.
0: Okay, thank you very much. Your point is well made. Mammy, in fact, last caller. Hello.
6: Hello, Agoka.
0: Minia.
6: Agoka, sorry, be middle Richard.
0: Right, as I rent you,
6: Kukwa, also be on freebie, catch any dear.
0: I want to do the close woman, you know, mommy.
6: Ciao. I go back first, I'm empty your order, and now I'm sorry.
0: Oh,
6: I want to
0: book if you want to
6: call me. I'm sorry, be there, can say you, my men, I'm empty. Empty. One of them say about Papa Bau, Sab and Papa Ba, and this is a no. You might have born at the near empty, or you too far, and I just walk kind of anything.
0: All right, Inshawa 04.5. 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
1: Pleasure.
0: Right. Everything, Honorable Kofi Amankwa Menu, and I yadena chuchin komono. 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

0: 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amasem Shannon says, I love you so much. Meeting the Berima Kofi Dos. Salute me from Yakokoa. Makrao.
1: I think in the first half we started very, very poorly. A lot of mistakes. You know, the goal we give away very, very cheap in our build-up. So today we struggled in the first half. There was no connections. Combination play was poor. Movement was very, very poor. So obviously made a few changes. Looked to go back to the back four system. And then I explained to the players.
2: Yeah, it was very difficult. I think that it's one of the toughest games that we have played today. Substitutions that I did also helped me. And then so it's very delightful because we are going our next match against Kotoko, which is very tough. So we need to grab these points and then see what it happens. And so I think that is safe.
3: Yeah, I'm really sorry because of our players and our supporters, but this is football. I'm not sure we deserve this defeat today. We were trying to find some solutions, but we couldn't. Karela created advantage for these balls and that caused us to give them advantage to
4: tactically, it was a very good game. Both teams played well, but we came with a tactical plan, and the boys did it perfect. Yeah, I told them that we have early goal, so they should concentrate when you are doing the attacking balance. They shouldn't return the ball, but they should keep the ball up front there, so definitely the goal will come. But you could see that it was a first penalty, then I don't know what happened. That's a referee description. And
5: Enchi puts one through for Sana. Sadi Sana, he goes past Danla, a chance for a second. Will Adriana complete it here? And Sana makes it 2-0 for Adriana. In the final minutes of stoppage time, Adriana have doubled their lead, and the fans in wild celebrations.
6: Cap a la dreta per Xavi, assistència de Xavi, més cap a la dreta per Messi, Messi, Messi, Messi, Messi, Messi, Messi, Messi, Messi, immens Messi, encara Messi, encara Messi, encara Messi, encara 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

0: Pisano.
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2: Goal from Balotelli. Mario Balotelli was there. The ball was lifted in from Pisano. And Balotelli buries it from close in.
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I have prime sports. I have foreign tidbit and qua. And your deep brevo. The coach is Eka. 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

0: and near man on effe. 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Say home appliances in Kuana Opedia. 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

0: 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What happened?
1: 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A one-year master's program.
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0: Prostacure X capsules. 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
1: 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I was 0245316969. And noise over fray. 0506864147 Kra. 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
11: 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Enya ntietiemu, enya teni, enya dedeyo, ena enya kotoko one has one. Nemum authentic analysis. Aye namsu esunyadie na ye chire yajne. Insure Power Sports, number one.
12: Well, insurance of 4.5 for enya na yemfetch medieno enfantos on famamo. Ebre atina senya yedi agudemi nisam enso edi ebremu enano. Pemat, before this sound of ebremu na pe me yemfas na famma aye Trillium Ghana Limited. And at a Trillium Industrial Limited omu, and a day a die one or a diaba a gasuna a chef for the 10 year breakfast a ya diaba quite very important. Any pebiano also on the power breakfast in the escape put that so now breakfast in Osawina a die one and they are trillion for diaba a gasuna a chef for a near as some kit or crack. Yawa a die one and so American our hoso and the anopay if you cry now when your coco bini and the asso now so we push it kaka now. You are good to go, not just for breakfast, no. And also, eat me a yakama and I only chocolate swam mark. And so, and I only chocolate in Akasaho. Now, my favorite in India, a chocolate, no. At your for a dinner, the papa. So when you be pa, not just say, so an opebia or breakfast, no, and I be cry, or line time, honona, a be up a soy and a light one beer. Na unya, a choco air summer can be drinking and out the bosua, necessary piano and so to me, I come, and so at the amount and nano penitino, make a food with the amount, so who could come one, has to say, Yamia do be beer, be a beer, all of our beer, and on a so bet me, I do the announcement, no, be beer, I come at the amount, 322 190877 and no I Ethereum I'm a number and no Alaska Star Enterprise my culture says it's your damn so office one man first lift so if you be a raha knows I catch you seven in your business ah umbu miso your office you are running utu show office ni this akwa die akwa 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Enterprise, as a man can't yourself. Phone ekuta ono no problem. 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What the hello because one two nkaye. Phone no enya. Ama nanso business is na. Eye phone sampacho ko Franco Trading Enterprise. Ko to from papa Nokia Samsung. iPhone si abebe ba yese say yese iPhone 18 enche. 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Oko eye Franco Trading Enterprise. 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Emu e dekeke. Na oko eye group A. England etifiye. Abu so for the three lands of England. Amo tinefiye Emma Spain, Equatorme, a car, a yam yansa, Amati Kano, a yam yanu, Nasa came in fact, na amount for to need a audition a game because of Sir Usher two players are, and else will be a Pabalan Dono, and so etni Aja Abrantia, a year, Alami Yama, or Mr. Kay Edema, a Spain, a Brontano, would Diablo, papa, Sasana Hurricane, FC Academa, a young Lana, Banini Namuno, Abrantia Fenice, a Yalami Yama, on any Spain Timo, Amukota England. The coming some moment to and so you know of course check it suit if I'm a question look at me a come you know I'm also take on a Yapako Slovenia and Scotland up on their mail we're playing to me answer the hour North Aya Macedonia I'm also to my Aya Switzerland I'm going to come inside one more and to me auntie Oko Aya Kupsia me patro Aya San Marino I'm also to Finland I'm going to come inside one more and to me auntie Albania I'm going to come Paris one more and to me auntie Far Island. Wamo so abo group eye si honano. 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

0: 0302-1237. Na anano pay money air from Sarkos and penny for any commando pay. Amo any afufo pika ho and na amo aswa yasina. Yede the Monday edition of Inchna digital password ready no and so at the mama awo jwa dino city obeti adwani live awo aya YouTube and Shaw TV na messages no yet me akenkan and so at the mama into YouTube and Shaw TV cause is here na also a part of the show fa o message no brana yenkenkan and so emfa emao awo jwa dino and so just say kalala
1: rich
0: Good morning.
1: Good morning, Rich.
0: Now to say,
1: Nami Adam, I don't announce
0: it. Oh, Nami Adam. Bibia, I am fine.
1: Say, say, the Gusso, I have changed a Premier League, a Beggy, my new trophies among Monty, yeah, Gusso, yeah, change. And I'm Penisa.
0: Oh, yeah, it's good. Okay, it's a good news.
1: That's okay, no, for Monsieur, okay, own Penisa.
0: Oh, you know, I'm saying, but then you're likely.
1: And you're likely.
0: Premier League for no. Then you're so on the total line.
1: Yes, you cry.
0: Definitely be a bear fine, be
1: fine. Fine, sika wo fi ebi tia.
0: Aha, no so jonsa man city there.
1: City anya.
0: Sika do muni o mo chede ni problem grant no. E bia bibi sa na beye.
1: Bibi sa na
0: wasa. Na so ah, le no Messi free kick no. Messi.
1: Na Messi asem dia, Messi they said about him the best. Na Messi intia.
0: Le no Messi intia
1: go retire.
0: No, mo ya sure sa kwa no ni age no. Ene ni tali dia.
1: Obe hide for. Yee. If we don't retire for you, ya be back up in the best be retire. Messi all of the national team is energy ni na back club side do. Yes, I go from Bonnie Pan on the poor Behana.
0: I'm
1: my inipa. Only born about too much. I don't miss any born.
0: And therefore, I'm ready to have Johnny alive our YouTube and Shaw TV. Now, you know, Messi Fiki Biakosano. And Udu say, commentator, and I know your commentary. No, at a point, they will see I describe you go. No, I say, you know, Messi, a man who won a car.
1: Yes,
0: within the age, any baby or Bobo or Drew. No,
1: Drew.
0: Nan ko bien so san ke se wa ibi bia o fu bien tinka sa gidigidi resort nan ko pediama no no on che dan pebim but for him to score that goal was incredible
1: by say which me Messi and Rita anything obey bia any news bien because he's whoever you think he is Messi dia sama Rita kunin da Messi hu ye mi hupa going to the World Cup now be sa any corner say World Cup no why na ekwaje goalkeeper players been a couple for me. They easily mention Harry Kane, Mbappe, Lamine Yamal, Dembele. And it is normal because these were players in Europe. They were performing. And Rich too. They are chasing the Ballon d'Or. So they will complement their club performance with the World Cup. You call World Cup. 39 years Lionel Messi was the decider for Argentina. And yeah, look at how they were in the finals. Trashing some of the big teams, big countries, no more so. And almost every game, Messi was integral member. Say me game, Messi World Cup no ni integral. Against Algeria, I was surprised. I thought it was just a fluke at start. But as a playmaker, as a goal scorer, as a tempo setter, he controls, and as a leader, how he encourages the team. Until I've come to realize that. Se Messi na nyabo na nkasa na obeja body a everything he does is normal. Ujan in the next World Cup baba body amaw. Sanity. Na se si anu as e do bebia na raw kaka because life to be a Barca fan here because Ronaldo he didn't kaka for 1000 goals. Messi tarito oba. 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
0: Na se bo.
1: E nka Ronaldo ti benchi chance en koi win ni Messi ababe. Take be a message as I'm for Babby, see, no, say, Nima. Rich,
0: yeah, I'm a chairman, my catcher. National team, one fan too.
1: There be two young fan too. We better not send this World Cup, beat me, but now you see a beggy.
0: No,
1: we better not treat this.
0: I don't think Ronaldo beat me upon this World Cup.
1: Yeah, what
0: can we do? Like
1: and Rich, when you say Portugal game, no, I did because what? They be a make say the biggest asset of a coach, management. Because for the first time, you're benching Ronaldo in a Portuguese game. The Ronaldo faithfuls and come after the coach. They are content with everything that happened was yesterday.
0: I didn't care. I
1: don't say benching Ronaldo and they don't be anymore. Ronaldo look up on the film. They even go to the team say, yeah, I'm not Ronaldo enough chance of Beshe. But the coach are managing the minutes of Ronaldo. And after the game, what's your name? Also, Ronaldo was 70 plus minutes in the first game. So, managing minutes in the amount. And what's your player? And the crap on here said, Ronaldo sometimes can be 41 year old Ronaldo, sometimes the 41 young Ronaldo, but currently he's the 41 year old Ronaldo. How or manage situation? No, or benching Ronaldo. The focus is Portugal winning. Team was Ronaldo faithful now. Back coaching needs to be. I was very surprised. Game management and man management. It's one of the best things as a coach.
0: No, but Ronaldo knows something as I say. First Ronaldo, no, yeah, no. Really, I hope for the best for your country, Portugal. I think that on one Casansono, Antony maybe as I say, look,
1: yes,
0: they say, born me, Portugal, but I can't.
1: It's true, but I think
0: it's 10 minutes because
1: I'm a problem. 10 days are rich, 15.
0: Oh, it's okay.
1: Now, it's really the beer. I know. So, merciful, so be jar true. I say, we're not the term being credit on me. I say, we're down to that. The Portuguese team is better.
0: Oh, man.
1: Problem, you know, and I am personally better.
0: But, and you're open secrecy.
1: What's it?
0: A open secrecy.
1: Yeah,
0: sir. Sir, Cristiano Ronaldo, Gina Portugal, game no or omoba. There be an omo 10 against them. You see a very simple.
1: Which somehow.
0: 10 against them.
1: We can't say so.
0: See, boom, obianya. I prefer the man Ronaldo. Ronaldo knows what the man
1: are. But we see there are games or bonds. So
0: I effective
1: games in so.
0: Oh, Debbie.
1: See, the best thing is you manage minutes in a man. That's one I think I do concur.
0: And when I think Ronaldo now take that decision, on say there be a mechanism.
1: I think say no one.
0: Say you coach. Boom. Now we show Ronaldo and him power catching the chairman. Go do a better than
1: Chelsea.
0: So as I said, that is why I make a say Ronaldo Nankasa.
1: And I think the
0: engine to me
1: says, so only Ronaldo age mapping.
0: Oh yes.
1: Thank you, Mti. One as our management in about Ronaldo Tinasi. Bakuna could issues never. But I think that it's an open secret. But you know, as an eka. Bible no crack and
0: okay.
1: San Ukraine which will be engine to but Ukraine said, me the only part I'm too happy near how our coach manage situation. So now we know say Portugal about big games of which Ronaldo any active game nima when to sit at the bench when to come coaching any problem and how to control the dressing room because in there when Ronaldo was at the bench at a certain point in time was turning the second coach because such a player you know, he was doing some tactical things at the bench for now suddenly he have Ronaldo even at the bench he should help the team win.
0: Okay.
1: I say a man 90 minutes in there. I think I'm of that school of thoughts. But mercy for now, be my problem. Now I did reach and it's sometimes I didn't say but I say which means I call them now yanko.
0: Oh enko.
1: Nah, which clubby? Karikini clubby.
0: Giant club.
1: Obi, I guess you remember when your man was son, your man, I always say. Which second game for Germany? Club as a coach. And five.
0: The first game there against Netherlands.
1: Netherlands, draw.
0: Or draw.
1: Perfect.
0: And then the second game against Greece. Wait, what? Germany, Kumho.
1: Yes, no.
0: And Greece, I've been training 1 year.
1: PC, normal.
0: A reality check.
1: Yes, a normal, pal. See, an
0: no, and you're Jackie Club. At the German national team.
1: Thank you. A yeah, pa. Wait, should we be? They be a Mwasama make us say, Sir Coach is Bobo here. Open sort of football, Nasia, before the game. And some are coaches car. After the game. And some are coaches car. Sometimes, we know Mania who influences someone because they need to be cast. Sometimes, lose in a bar. But the pain is kind of better truth. So things I don't joke with a pre and post game analysis of coaches. And which Germany about 2 games under club. They are in a decline. Club by 2 games in the resource in here. But what check here? The DFB and the staunch newspapers from Germany are okay. Because they know what they are chasing. But we the football fraternity are criticizing club. And some after the game, club can say these results are part of the process. And the mature process now say the lineup and the changes were 100% my responsibility. I love coaches who accept problems. We've only been together for a week. We are a newly formed team, so we need routines. So the coach here, the process and the newly formed team. Sound common are you on the page?
0: Okay.
1: I mean, I say, ni abu ama yejuma as analyst now. Sometimes if I saw Basoni is same say. Which way? What are the process he's talking about? And the new team more can in your team are all build this a Yekoji trophy. It was Debbie. He's building a generational team. So can I say, and you can a club if you say, or a factory, they buy a can of four. And in the history of Germany, which this is not the first time a national team in Ako form. In the 90s, the same thing happened. And German is the only national team. So no call for ma. They build the whole cycle together and dominate and have dynasty. I just say, the German national team Nigua. Omo fa ni pa baako. Na wa hise. Na afi o ma conquer. Nti ni ma minche wa seminar club kan na. This is not the first time. Rich. When we say in the year 1990. Germany be called World Cup. years of a film quarter. 1994. Obeseko World Cup ni beam. Now Croatia has any beam. So the analogy was now what's an East Germany a carbon? Now we have players from here and here. And then I want to meet the beam after winning the last one. Omo ko 2,000 euros. In the group, omo room with Portugal, money and they omo report in the group. So pressure by German national team, no so. And the analogy was young pump players ni be. Yen circuit coaches and at the DFB German Football Federation they can say they be problem what German national team no reach and your players no mobile but the system and how they pick the players to the national team is the problem. So then almost a new system in bra they will make sure players who move from the academy to the national team no they will be that prospect and they will conquer and build a lot until they had a meeting the year 2000 and at the DF Benetton Aseka say, if that is the case, they are bringing what we call the five pillars of the German football.
0: Five pillars?
1: Thank you. The five project categories. Yeah, they be go. As I did in a German bridge now, so I build in the football. I'm another conquer. And I reach one. Omo transfer no moon say, kwaya omo the players, a free kwa la mba German national team no. Reach them wa. So one, all the teams in Germany, abaya mandatory, before so many alliances, no, from Bundesliga B to Bundesliga proper, I also build the facilities here, but it's Kuala academy products. So that was the first thing they did. So teams are more Germany now. We make sure say henceforth, we don't Kuala beba, number nature talent with Germany. Two, they do what we call they go out and find the talent. The question was, we are not waiting for the next big star. You need to want a talent number. The next get new line, you have beba. You know what's the chief one. So in Germany, only the networking talent, okay, region BR, you won't pay for more scouting, you're building facilities, you entertain throughout Germany. The third project, you know, give the talent a proper education. Omo trust no moons are rich. So the nipper ten good them, so monko bobon, and yet they'll be you being you. So in as much as you didn't plan good them at your bobon, we should factor education, formal education. So a colano academy was yade, a bimu so bobo. So by the end of analysis, Obetun Komana say, Thomas Muna won't call for Muno Motina Hobobo, some are professional doctors and lawyers. Obo meet Mambo and Quichi, but Mula won't never bo. It's in the Akrani yet, it's no. We are giving you a career. Which the next one was saying, improve the people teaching them. In young Krani, we are scouting your mother. Thank you. And see, if that is the case, then they should also improve the coaching skills. In the year 2000,
0: we got football. You're born on gas.
1: Thank you.
0: So I know the best is near year.
1: Enfa.
0: Obasu enfa.
1: Thank you. It's when you're the raw material. Kola no bobo no. Why you never check kola na di? And only interesting analogy of mine. I must say, me no never feel rich. Who nimbo ne bo me me nimbo. Timako academy mako training upon. Saturday mo te classroom is coaching. You be fear in communicating with your idea. Too much in bibi metro bibi. So if we go together, you need to be at the same level. The last one was change what you develop. Before, the German national team was too physical, the German machine. Almost in the AB, the decision making, the mentality of the players, the technical aspect of the players, he build here, no? That's the reason why, which anytime a German national team bubble ball, we see them as a team. So that quote, German football is about collective sports, and you individual, on your feet. So now you build the team, So any national team, German team, you're about World Cup, you see, it's, you don't see individuals like Brazil, Bobo, Ronaldo, Ronaldinho. No, collective effort. Saying that resource in the buy. Which one year started from 2000? Omo ko 2002 World Cup, Anfa. 2006, Anfa. And Uncle Foster started criticizing Omo Semasa. We are wasting a lot of money. Here, Boka the Bureau project, but still, we are fire. 2010, Omo ko Anfa. And which, when he says, since 90s, no more last World Cup. Interestingly, 2014 World Cup. Germany, most of the integral players who played for Germany was from this elite academy. No? And let me give you the image. Which this is it. This is the 2014 squad for Germany. Manuel Neuer, Jerome Boateng, Benedict Awardes, Mats Hummels, Toni Kroos, Khedira, Mesut Ozil, Muda, and Mustafi. Godze. They were from the project of the
0: 2000.
1: Thank you. And these were the integral members in the World Cup. Thomas Muller scored 5 goals. Jerome was the best defender in the 2014 World Cup.
0: This team beat Brazil.
1: Thank you. 7 goals.
0: 7.
1: Toni Kroos was the brain at the midfield. Gozza scored the only goal for Germany. So, if you have been swam by in 2014 World Cup for Germany, no, Omudian in 2000, in a sad place, we can't be World Cup anymore. Which since then they thought say, they can continue with the project. And in the history, one of the best World Cup for Germany in 2014. No?
0: Yeah.
1: 7 games, Omo lose a single game. Players now, Omo build the energy. Rich, since then, Omo call 2016 Euros, semi-final. 2018, what's your group stages? 2020, round of 16. 2020 World Cup, the same thing. 2024, quarterfinals. 2026, round of 32. So when you say, after that generation Omo build the year in 2014, the next one they came close to success was 2016. Since then, the tournament at Germany acquired.
0: So do you think say has a complete sentence be along the line setting in and out? Because so 2014 World Cup, now to say now obviously where German national team now is super from the one to the final game.
1: Yes.
0: Should be,
1: yes.
0: After that World Cup, no. So we players are bobo media.
1: Yes.
0: As an kaka ne Edian in
1: the fade out. We will be fade out. Yes.
0: Fading out, you know. How now I think them said Jumedino and Jadan Koye.
1: Because
0: I'm managing only
1: you. Which, who didn't say the last point on the building process near say, build them as a team. Until Tony himself only us on the Jina Hayabo. So when they were departing, integrating the new one became a problem. That was when they made a mistake. And until they say Germany called World Cup, you're free baby neighbor. And now, Yakufa joined club, Baba. Which, the last time I made sure say, in the history of football, we have three categories of coaches. We have coaches with building mentality, coaches with winning mentality, and coaches who combine the both.
0: Okay.
1: Joining club is that coach who can build from the scratch and win new trophies. Typical example, the Liverpool team and the Dortmund team. So in the German history, they always build from the scratch. Only build the project in the free baby, no more they are conquer. And in current terms, only perform and more decline in quality. So they are leaning on the shoulder of Joyen Club to build that same dynasty, that same process, and the facilities new academy bibia hobim. So you need a man who can put them together, build them back for them to conquer. The club pon game no catch us rich. They are through the processor. He's not joking. Results winning in bibia. Yes, they know what they want. And until Germany for now, I'm not complaining. They are believing in club. He play World Cup this year. Build that project at 2000 year NB so that we can win again. That's the idea of Germany. And we wish him all the best. And he said, be a bit in your farm and reach. Quick one. Spain. Any England game. We want to not reach make a show say. Sir game multi-fear now being said Spain a combo game against England. Now you're mistaken. It's a campaign game. Because England for only 3 or 4 will say, this is the proper time we can campaign for Hurricane. So before the game, he had been paying for by Rich, why not be Hurricane? Then the Spanish players were coming for Lamine Yamal. So betting commanders here. When Lamine Yamal scored the first goal, they be a make say, Samishabona, I believe in football beyond the pitch. To the Spanish players, they were jubilating because almost one goal. But check the celebration of the Barca players, too extreme. They know they are on course for agenda. Second Rodri, now Pedri it's Bento, Fermi Lopez, but check their reaction. So Kuku didn't say I should go no jubilee, but the Barcelona players they are on agenda.
0: Audition night.
1: Thank you. So Lamine Yamal needed just 2 minutes to come into the party. And says I go. Yes, sir, Kenya penalty say no. I'm going to be Spain for now winning. They understand our political game. Rich, you really have to check the narrative. Mundo Deportivo, La Roja, Toma Wembley. Why not just win so?
0: Lamine Yamal.
1: The next one, Mundo Funa, now they're talking about the Ballon d'Or. Next paper, ESPN. Spain hasn't lost a match since Lamine Yamal made his debut. We're careful, I'm paying. So, when you see the rich, come on, I'm paying. Okay, it's on the World Cup trophy. Now, Lamine Yamal said, Nayeka. So, that game was a perfect platform for Lamine Yamal to change the narrative. Which many man who seen it, something happened. Who didn't say Yabo game, no? Declan Rice, we play our Mbobi. But, we're going to be a friend of Jude, on Akofa Samaba. Rich, your boy game me and a dick and a catcher ambassador player back who say only the one is certain Gordon. Can't tell me a man say the bad person in the picture. Put your picture anywhere, can't dick and wait me. I go fast, remember. No, what I say, Mundo for Zelzi to me, you are the best. Rich, listen very carefully. In campaign, you campaign for yourself through words. O person you're into a bamawa, O de Okasa and a beka. But for somebody to campaign for you, it's through works. A juma wire. Say who pay him Pinedia? Obeka said 2 months because maybe we but so be campaign ya mawa rich e was onya bibi jina so so Lamine Yamal was able to change the narrative for an opponent's player whose captain was the Ballon d'Or to campaign for him. And now narratives now one common me say almost say you are the best and can mean say Lamine is the best player in the world and now Ballon d'Or rich say the can jina baby kase or kase Lamine is the best player or can throw. We have something that we call recency rich me no he me catch you say for car ne mami you go hospital na me fanko for baby sebi I catch him say ah kalala ada wo yare you can't tell me say wo catch me because obi say me ho ye no it's about the debate asem na ye kan meaning I made a mistake
0: all right
1: so rich asem na o kan common as see wa na ye the Ballon d'Or conversation so for Declan Rice to even choose Lamine Yamal say to me you are the best it means the words of Lamine Yamal is speaking for him it doesn't change anything still is subjective
0: right
1: but to campaign for yourself and others to campaign for you is true exactly you must pay for an ambassador the best national team and media still me jina baby me jina me hurricane Ballon d'Or nebe me de pa pa pa pa pa
0: all right just say kalala I'm going to enjoy this just say kalala and I'm not in Kanisha 4.5 I want some time I see Panado, Obika Panado is a Gizona that's under Okan. I think Panado is selfish and egotistic. He feels he still has to score to settle with Lionel Messi. But as you know, that Lionel Messi football is pure talent and not like his. And that's Antahiru, and this is our message at the Abba. All right. Somebody tell Hurricane that this isn't how to win the Ballon d'Or. The big player showed up when the when it matters most. Hurricane is always missing during during on big game nights. MS and our this message and so at the Abe and an opponent between Brasset number now can kind at the Amar Fifi Manfred Eba na before Fifi and so about to also the Amar Kivo Gary Kivo 4-in-1 Gary soaking mix, you know, and also I will aid just my catch was and then can in our cotton garden or out on cat here, maybe out of cream be a sorrow cream, maybe now we out of sugar at the accounts. He said, Yamiadom, I give you iron in the Nadia Guadia Bakum, sugar womb, cream and womb, and cat womb, and a garden and cassa a womb, and to your toy yard, you hear it you. Keke, with the groom, start it. You are good to go. We're done, and I am ready. And you're busy. I'm going to be more busy out to the sense. Unya time. No, Pierre Crack or Toy Biane. Unya time. Now, Kotina, I catch and sell more Bian Pato. I a keyboard 4-in-1 carry soaking mix, and I may come for a diamond. Oh, just so package in a crown, the book, cool its own. Effect, nah, I didn't show when we product in our casano a day. It's a cafu de bo, bia, when a bia bia bia kama. A diamond, and this is a FDN, so no, a keyboard 4-in-1 carry soaking mix, and so at the atuma bibiano, a bear kama, and so at the amount. I could feed you any precursor. Ana Uyana or the account recognize a Bibiano. I come at Yakona Fifi Manfred. And so Atwaso Eddie Amaye and the Anno Pekovi. Good morning, good morning, good morning.
1: Good morning.
0: Now to say,
1: yeah, Yamiado,
0: Eddie Amiase.
1: So,
0: oh, Yamiado, Yamiado. I hope the weekend is BBI fine.
1: There hasn't been any problem.
0: Okay.
1: For my end. So, absolutely, I'm good.
0: Okay.
1: BBI.
0: Sabako, so maybe in the camera.
1: Back where?
0: Black, no.
1: Black
0: man. Oh, some come black album.
1: Ah,
0: I'm not my come
1: up. I'm not come on Nura.
0: Oh, okay, I'm the Nura. I'm the Nura. The album album. And Nura name Tia.
1: The Vimi name is Tia.
0: And a brand Tia. Yeah,
1: yeah.
0: Says how? Do you know?
1: Tia na. Who needs a Ugania? Ugania. I'm the other Ugani. Nobody is seeing Ugani. Is it Tia no so?
0: I won't be seeing them walk around me, sir.
1: Ah, come on. But to the baby, not to the baby. Hey,
0: hey, hey,
1: hey. Hey, hey, hey.
0: Hey, hey, hey.
1: Hey, hey, hey, hey.
0: But you have been 40,000.
1: I'm telling you.
0: I'm
1: telling you, but I mean, the good thing is the support.
0: Sure, sure, sure.
1: Jiffy, you for no
0: one. Now, so I can cry.
1: You're very, very fine. Sure.
0: Yeah.
1: Rich, where do we start from? I think over the weekend, probably the biggest news has been Manchester City's guilty charge of 114 out of 115.
2: Now I've received a lot of messages and go focus on my bar, main touch it, because if you don't help me speak on it, but it's the most important thing is this: we are rival fan, and I say City near. Emu eninje, Susumu eninje. These are make out here. The process will not end now. In fact, originally, we had seen that charge in 2023. That's taking almost 4 years. We are in the latter part of 2026. Before say independent body, you know, any verdict in the EBA. Now there are a lot of possible sanctions that can come from say relegating Manchester City from dock points, from fines, from transfer bans. There are a host of them that will happen, that can happen to Manchester City. But an UTA their City for chairman Eba Bekaya, it tells you clearly, except for them, they know that the process is long. It's and how many man be so and then it's near the BBB and then we are Chelsea near you have a laugh like that Enzo Maresca or Enzo Fernandez. Maybe I is oh Manchester United near, then you are going to feel like okay, now in Manchester you are the only Premier League club. Please be very, very calm. And yeah, dear best baby. It wouldn't say how much you mean, and I ended official voting for the Ballon d'Or 2026. So whether you were campaigning, you were not campaigning, now from now to 28th of October this year, we will have the official day for the Ballon d'Or. You know who? Sebeye Kylian Luton Mbappe in Ebeji, Sebeye Harry Kane in Ebeji, Sebeye Lamine Yamal Ibanez Nazari in Ebeji. We will get to know who wins the Ballon d'Or, which for me is the most important thing at the end of the day. One Ebeji Ballon d'Or, Ebeji Amaya. Listen, I think that the three top possible Ballon d'Or winners here are clear: Lamine, Harry, and then Mbappe. And I think that for a very long time, this is the most open Ballon d'Or Ayako. Mbappe ever a good chance. Or say, in the three most important competitions at your board this season, Onunonya are the best goal scorer in all of them. And if we are saying that goals are the currency of the gamer, then he deserves to win the Ballon d'Or within that calendar year. In fact, he goes on to say, World Cup year, yes, World Cup year, the most important thing in terms of the Ballon d'Or. No? Or no, every year, the best goal scorer at the World Cup. Plus, he broke a record and set his at the World Cup at his age. Of course, his team, Real Madrid, and France, Mieluniano, could not win a trophy and couldn't help him in that regard. I think Lamine comes close to a little bit of a balance in terms of checking the boxes. Because Onya has some individual success, not as good as Mbappe. A couple of goal contributions, I think 20 something. Then again, you look at the success he had in Barcelona and with the Spanish national team. I have consistently, vehemently argued that so far, Lamine Yamal, my contribution to the La Roja at the World Cup was minimal. So trying to jump on the back of that to say that Lamine should win it on the back of it may be the reason Itay and Lamine will not win. For Harry Kane, the argument is also simple for him. Yes, in 2011-2012, Abra Chelsea J Champions League, Lionel Messi had a record to win the Ballon d'Or in that year. What happened was that although Lionel Messi did not win the Champions League, although it wasn't a World Cup year, although Lionel Messi just won the Spanish La Liga and the other trophies of Spain, because of the number of share goal contributions as I year needs to or the Ballon d'Or. But if you circle back, Harry Kane is saying that since Saturday, Messina, no one has had the highest number of goals in Europe. And Mbappe has had the most goals in Champions League, and World Cup. No one has had the most goals in Mbappe. Plus, Lamine Yamal has had the trophies. So, no one has trophies with Bayern, or the DFB Pokal, and also the German Bundesliga. So, Obia won an answer. Obia won the positives in that regard. Which do you know it's possible that Ballon d'Or will be mark on the 26th of October, not a tie? Wow. Yeah, because you see top 100 countries, journalists, coaches, and what have you. 100 is an even number. Yeah. And we're taking even numbers from each country. In fact, if you go to the Ballon d'Or official website, they are clearly stating it's a bit a tie.
0: So a tie, process number saying after say a tie.
2: Ballon d'Or, who say so? Omu yia. Omu di kenyi first 30, first 50.
0: Yeah.
2: Inti, you ever say, me na mi wako chwa bana, me say, okay, number one ye Mbappe, number two ye Kylian, number two ye Lamine, number three ye we. Inti, sa a three no. say a tire. You better do not number one debris because he's like the winner is doing the most votes.
0: Okay.
2: But say a tire, he goes back to the one that had the most number one votes. And also meet me a tie. Say tie one my comes down to the most number two votes. Say tie one my comes down to the most number three votes. Say tie one. Ballon d'Or for say they give the prerogative to an editor in chief.
0: No, no, not you see.
2: Yes. Based on a lot of other things, he makes a decision.
0: And you'll be seeing can tell me say more money. Some can Kylian Mbappe, Harry Kane, Lamine Yamal to an Lionel Messi.
2: I doubt Lionel will win it. I doubt Lionel will win it. It's a editor in chief was also to me to see that it goes beyond him. It goes to the Ballon d'Or board. The owners of French football. I don't know. Well, France football wants another French boy to win the Ballon d'Or. And I say something else is going to change. Ballon d'Or is going to tie. If it ties, the process of we finding the winner, no, you've done that for you. Which over the weekend, the gamer Spain any England boy, no, Lamine Yamal performance, no, was it an audition and does it warrant in the Ballon d'Or? No?
0: Sure.
2: The performance alone.
0: Audition night. Well, massage should go.
2: Ena
0: me ne mo hurricane no.
2: Eh?
0: Ena April.
2: Eh?
0: Mutifie England kumu a. Ma bobo asa shigu a.
2: Ba hurricane shigu.
0: Aye. Ba hurricane di eno. Who do you want to tell me yamadi
2: on? Oh, which hurricane shigu? It is shigu abu shigu.
0: In terms of optics,
2: eh?
0: Di edi eni pe eno.
2: In hurricane and shigu, I would have felt that because which.
0: Eh? The bono. How effective are now your pitch?
2: The first 3-4 games yabo. In the UEFA Nations League, no. Lamine ashe, Mbappe ashe, Harry Kane ashe. Mbappe di ano ashe the only goal. Man Spain ever coach France in the game away at Turkey. So it no mean a feat. He himself as well opened the scoring for the Spaniards. And Harry Kane did and also turning the game around for them. So in my opinion, yes, the Spaniards have won, but. In terms of stamping the authority on a lot of things, Mbappe and me are always surprised. So when you go across almost every pro-Catalan Barcelona paper or person, they were saying that Mbappe has used that. I don't see how that one match alone has turned it around for Mbappe, for Lamine. I think Lamine has done a good job. He played well. Which Mamika said in Jato. When you watch the game, once in here, because of the Ballon d'Or community, you forget something very characteristic. So we're analyst and I say we're scout and I say you're a coach. Now advise a young winger coming and you should tell them this. Which the game as a winger has gone beyond just goals and assists. Did you see the performance of Anthony Gordon, any Lamine Yamal? Which when you take talent in itself, Marcus Rashford is probably better than Anthony Gordon. They are not more on the market that are better than him. But the Anthony Gordon, the man has to flake without the ball, see? Only say after the game, the two Barcelona wingers were the best wingers in terms of the defensive side of the game. Plus, only you are saying goals, mom. So Lamine scored, his defensive contributions were one of the best. And after the game, Louis de la Fuente mentioned, say, Lamine played as a team player and focused on the team's success than himself. And when you look at also what Anthony Gordon gave the English boys, it's important. And then, oh, the winger. You should be a winger that is ready to dig deep and get a job done. Which Spain team, I think England gave the game away. And I agree with Harry Kane after the game. When he said, yes, he's not taking anything away from the Spaniards. But if he signed the penalty, the game would have been gone away from the Spaniards. But of course, he didn't say in Kade and Fakabo. The slip came in and it wasn't to be. But it tells you clearly. Say, the English are a very good side as well. Thomas Tuchel not happy in terms of the game management of the match. And Spain have gone very, very, very long in terms of Somusia, England, and then beating them. They've done it several times. Plus, the number of games that Spain have gone without losing the game. When you comment about Lamine World Cup, like Ballon d'Or, no?
0: Caleb Nekas, it was as open numbers too much.
2: Hey, Mamika Simichem, numbers rule the world now.
0: So open numbers too much.
2: Numbers rule the world.
0: So, yes, I did. Game 9, I'm going to
2: aye.
0: So we Lamine Yamal gyna ho. Now they are king gyna ha. The again screen is only there. Obi as a good there.
2: Yeah.
0: But Lamine Yamal 100%.
2: 100. Okay, I understand.
0: It's open numbers to do.
2: A hono. Any problem no. Won say one shini ya. Me catch you so bo na me hwe no. Me mehu ni say Harry Kane so bo akakra England. No, no so hu ni differently. That is why number and data is very important. Because else you have your own subjective view. I have my own subjective view.
0: By the end of the day,
2: what brings us together?
0: Numbers,
2: exactly.
0: Control.
2: And you see, Ridge, I started this job doing a lot of analysis with images, but sometimes you need numbers and data to back it. That's what makes it substantial. And importantly, I think that's where we are now, Ridge. But the Ballon d'Or in itself is subjective. So at the end of the day, journalists and how they see it will make that decision.
0: Okay.
2: Ridge, you see, regardless of the transitional state that the Germans are in, I think that they are also at a point where they need to understand that Germany for talent factory, you know, it is failing to produce the quality that they used to produce at the time. And I don't think too much has changed. The German academy system is still there. Promotion of German players to dominate in Europe, they are still there. However, what I think is the issue is that in terms of competing and the cycle of countries, there was a time where Italy for one had the best names. It happens. The Brazilians, same. The Spaniards today, from 2010, at some point after 2012, where they were struggling to do the rebuild. Sometimes the conveyor belt and often are the real talents in EBA. When you look into the German national team, now, when you even Nubel, your second choice goalkeeper Krampa, is problematic. When you look at your right back, then Vogelman started yesterday. Then you have Johan Bissek from Inter Milan, who for me is a very good center back. Jonathan Tah, for me, third choice, fourth choice center back in a proper team. Brown at the World Cup was excellent, so a decent back line. But when the Germans were Germans, that is when you see your friend is saying Jerome Boateng.
0: Are we able to count?
2: Like talent factory, you know, are above them. Sometimes who's here in production, you need a supply, you need a raw materials. And maybe that is what makes me believe that the right man for the job is Jürgen. Because now Jürgen begins to build a system. Who's here that maybe say quality player, any system, and attacks, then Osha and my teams are in the matches. And I remember we came to a consensus that both of them go hand in hand. So even if you have slightly below or standard quality players, not me a strong system that marks their weaknesses are, what you have is a strong German team. So the likes of Adeyemi, Conte, Felix Metscher, Joshua Kimmich. Now the Ben who say Germany for a Fred Brentford player, your friend is saying Shadi. Jürgen Klopp himself, he needs to look. He said this window of 44 players.
0: Yeah.
2: 44.
0: Jürgen Klopp.
2: 44 players, just so he can look at them with his eyes and say, okay, we in attitude, the personality, the numbers, and standing money. You have to go together. The eye test plus it has to marry with the data. How does he assess him? Plus the human feel. I told him, yeah, it's me who will be numbers here, but he meets and said, no, that seems too like a lackadaisical. Then I won't go for him. The Germans just need to give themselves some time. You see, the funny thing is that it coincided with a Greek sider. Regardless of what the Germans are building, the Greeks are in the right point in terms of a talent factory. It's in the Greek attack. There are boys like Konstantinos Tsimikas, who today have seen at the top level of playing football. So in those days in 2008, time when Greece edges our Euros, no, other people felt that they were an anomaly in terms of winning the Euros. First of all, they've also come full circle. Which, when Arsenal, Christoph Zolis, actually Arsenal, just, you know, many games this season, you know, everybody has seen the talent of the boy. And when he wears the Greek jersey, he does the job. You remember Benfica for center forward Pavlidis? Very, very good center forward. Whether he's holding up, he's running channels, he is getting in behind, that quality is still there. So the Germans and was a clear example of them being at the first stage of their rebuild And the fact that they don't have the raw materials against a side that they have the quality, they've gotten the players that are willing to get into it to go and get a job done. Of course, the Germans have no choice than to be patient for Jurgen Klopp. Or the track record, he has proven it before, he has shown it, he has built teams. And I remember Liverpool, he called everybody's bluff, said, if you think that you are good enough, let's see how things go. Is that he said in the UEFA Nations League, there were almost about six different managers, and only Mobida. Jurgen, first time, Obo. Xavi Hernandez for the Dutch national team, Afrin Obo. Zinedine Zidane, he never played as a player, he's playing as first time as a coach. Jorge Jesus now for Portugal. Marc van Bommel for Belgium. Roberto Mancini for the Italia. Then, of course, Slaven Bilic for Croatia. And I think Slaven Bilic is an exceptional coach for the Croats. Then Santi Denia for the Czech Republic. And so watching all the results of the UEFA Nations League, I've been pretty interested and very, very close in all the matches that we are seeing. Nobody has a huge upper hand on themselves. I like what I've seen with Xavi, but it's also a long road. But funny enough, the Dutch have also had good, who say Netherlands were also a dropping in terms of quality from Robin van Persie, Van Bommel, those guys, no, almost drop here. So it constantly took Louis van Gaal and Kwana Norba to be almost get it close. World Cup quarter final, World Cup semis, Euro semis, but the X factor wasn't there.
0: Okay.
2: I feel the Dutch are getting close to it. And in the next few minutes, the experience of Xavi as a Spaniard and how far he went in the Barcelona team and also in the Spanish team, plus the experience he had as a coach over there, the fact that when you look at the Dutch national team, there is an abundance of talent. In fact, look at one of the best center backs in the world is Virgil van Dijk.
0: Mm-hmm.
2: But for me, when you look through, it is the quality that they have in goalkeepers in Sano. They are not household names. And yet, okay, so who are your top 10 goalkeepers? So we are saying the regular person will mention for you. But if you follow the game, you know that Bart Vermbrugge is a strong goalkeeper. Flan Flecken, very good goalkeeper. And then Roos, all in the Premier League, solid players. If you go to the left side of defense, Mickey van der Ven and then Jean-Paul van Hecker, solid center backs as well. They all have their issues. Rich, Arsenal for Julian Timber is doing a good job at left back. To the extent that Otimi Benchin Nathan Ake, who is experienced in the Premier League at Manchester City, then there is a young, youthful quality in Abante Efeoni, Joao Hato, Desmond Dumfries, and then of course Frimpong give you different styles at right back. Then when you go into the middle, for me, that is where almost good talents, but almost in your GBB in the next 2 years, those talents will fade off because Ryan Gavin Bet is aging. Now, the most important player for me is Tune Kopmianis. Tijani Randers is in there. Quentin Timber, Zakiel. Then, of course, Abante Efeoni, Frankie Dion can also add to the middle.
0: Right.
2: And then he will do the job for you. Of course, Patrick Kluivert, Van Bommel, Cody Gakpo, Brian Brobe, Daniel Marlin, Crescento Somerville, Enimo Alang, the depth of Mukita. Away from home, they got their job done. Which, they are playing, Belgium are going to play against Team Efeoni France without Mbappe. Madrid Efeoni don't have good news in that regard. I hear it's going to be about just 2 weeks back.
0: Okay.
2: So that is very good for Abante Efeoni killing it on Mbappe. And I think that France will also have to understand and then look at how Didier Deschamps wants to play. Menechee Team Mignan. Adia Menechee France will be able to win a second strange of players. But one of the biggest problems in France for all the right back on them. You change players inside and out.
0: Okay.
2: Now they seem to be finding the solution for who comes in. Oh, right back corner for Rich finally. Now Cristiano Ronaldo says,
0: okay, Badger.
2: Oh, but George Jesus has come to reply. Say after the game, Cristiano Ronaldo failed to go to the Portuguese fans to, at least wave them off.
0: As in both.
2: Hey, and George Jesus said a nice thing to do. It's who is Ronaldo
0: getting number down from a friend,
2: I said after World Cup, make a show.
0: Friend, the person I named in Gaza.
2: May no money you who clover block.
0: Catch us the chairman.
2: Only me for call.
0: Edmund S.
2: May need a hair. A Jaya no Munimio.
0: Entra.
2: She's rich. You should be said, oh, that was it. After World Cup, there's a good giant.
0: Yeah.
2: I know he's a competitive person. But sometimes you have to let go. And it wouldn't be a man at the end of cry, you're crying, I'm ending for you, was that immediately Ronaldo's bad press happened. Lionel Andres, Guduchini, Messi, in the MLS. scored a fantastic free kick in front of Shane Yenu. To the extent that, and if you come into football's history, Lionel Messi, hey, just two goals from all-time free kick record. Oh, yes. Ronaldo and Nene Nome Yi. Now, I'll make it so say, I'm going to be sorting out. And yes, it will go a long way to dent his image. And of course, say, the coach, George, you should say, once tonight, you should become and then take it in good faith. I think that things are going to go rich. And my mama will know a T4 coach quickly, like Betway is telling you, because Betway said this season, the real season has started and for air first card. So, why are you making us one man the failure? Then you'll be making a big mistake. It's your net, your coach straight, you're going for your coach, and Betway say you're going to go for your coach. In fact, Betway says, oh, bah. You get your welcome bonus. You get a lot of bonuses with us. Try casino, no? 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
1: Rich, these are the codes. Are the code figures here?
0: Okay, yeah, that's it. Intro to the initial from my insurance 04.5 Zachariah Simon. As I agree with Fifi, but even in the game, that's playing well. Do the far better. Then Lamia now. Okay. Ike Mensa okay in young fa and to also see Messi never won the Ballon d'Or based on his goals alone. His dribbles, entertainment, and everything he did. Scoring goals is just one element of the game. The more important the entertainment part. Ike Mensa and Odessa message at the Abba message baby. Na e tupi ni nusu beti wido odena bana ya kinkani
3: ni Nima ni Nima message by entertainment message.
0: Oh, okay Nima no
3: Nima Debbie bisa onim Nima da seba
0: Nima da seba entertainment band wanyi no football mu wanyi bida. All right. The entourage made any sound from Amisha 104.5. Na anna sante korkotifiye ama ebiana betu ama kam yenua amu entimianti ano pay. You didn't say no discussions, Nanke Baba, yeah, that's why we are no pay. Yes, I'm Santa Cotoco, and near Amu coach Eric Tinkler, on my party ways. Me patro, I summon the same plan is it here, Cotoco Nedan a crying. Coach in a judgment, now what really happened? Yet a sign inside story in the Nano and the Brembat, before no, ma yene currency ventures. In the common area in Tosun Farm. Open good morning.
1: Morning, Rich.
0: Patron, I want to say.
1: Boko pa now, so.
0: Oh, Nami, I don't know your pa. Yanni can't say funny, didn't come away up with your community TV. Never be any kama and from opening patrol, minimative with you.
1: Rich, medase, ewo akunya kesia, ode amami. 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Zahara Mister, Zahara G capsules, Hindi Herbal Mister, and Zahara Man capsules. You know, you come on, and you come on, and you never someone pay. 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You're the air dry friend, Zahara Mister, and then a top pie. I don't know my friend, Zahara G capsules, and I shall say, oh, you come on to dream. 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
2: Good morning, Minia.
1: Now what to say?
2: Nyami Adam Brown also.
1: Oh, Nyami Adam.
2: Yeah, they okay. Same.
1: Me ho. Yes. Same. Now, your ball game we you know. Oh, na kuto ko echigwa.
2: Na chidi ne guwa.
1: Guwa, guwa, guwa, guwa.
2: Before the game, so before the game, na ne guwa na omo.
1: A guwa che.
2: A guwa che.
1: Say coach, you know, reflect that.
2: A guwa che.
1: Na sa oh, ono guilty. Na sa again, na chiro baby, reflect with. Then maybe a sika one ho. Would in Jamuka Krama Yen and Opemian Casa personally, Comubia Medino, I just said, coach in Kwana Novako. And I understand, sir, there's this South African team, those and you're confirmed, but Metiti Durban City, sir, after I say or exit Kotokodo, Honobit Yako. Now, Mr. Penina, I mean, any dinkum or catch them, sir, off an uncle for a diamma, everything clano. Aye, 10 times they kotoko diama no. 10 times.
2: Sir,
1: it would be. I'm not going to share. I don't know because coach. I know person will judge me. Yoko. I said, no, sir, I want to leave. No, sir, look. Kona hope kono. What can kind cut him? Why compensation in case a beer? What did you make the end to us? My count number is saying, most man's enemy.
2: Medibetum. So,
1: why ready, sir? What about the compensation here, Biano? Why radio betia?
2: Obese mane no be problem.
1: Ntina kotoko ati guho.
2: Ebi se.
1: Enti etia for the attendant se anya asante kotoko ne pamono. No. Aye coach na. Ana sabro ye kotoko aduma ni nyina no. After 2 months nemza

0: of let dada. No ni teams needing come up. And see see idea. So o kan kata ni bia. Asante ko so o ma gi atun. O mu chira papa no. Onko na baby o pass o ko ye djuma bia no. Onko na afi onun suno.
1: Sacred and self explanatory.
0: Of course. Of course.
1: Asante kotoko agrees.
0: Of course.
1: Kotoko agrees to part ways with Eric Sinclair. And yes, and kotoko agrees. Enti kotoko agrees no etre se. A coach no request. And almost so I
0: don't know can be a
1: nuntina.
0: Why you say kotoko? If you want to 2 months in a friend to me, you cry boys, he too was saying philosophy in this anime. Uche is abria, but I timid up. What's the time I call?
1: No, sir, Rich Uti. A hano no si kotoko board, no. A hano si and see a can I do it
0: home.
1: One oh quack quack of a coach, Uti. Yeah, a lot of background checks. Coach no en coach outside South Africa da. She a host system how omo yo omo niema. Said yo omo yo omo bibia. Say check the temperament of the coach. Oka say all they get about everything clear. Clearly ube hu. Say me oba kotoko no. Me minim say be card bi chro off air cry. Me yo niema bi an minim about everything clear. Tell me, catch all say on one unipack advice, and say, coach, Mr. O'Connor. See him say, Amy Subino O'Connor. Shan one can go car about pages and a Yama Bibli and Kongo BB so because ye nim said you sit here. And all moon so say, or you'll be a walk, maybe or Kukubia, or ya, or the Juma to Wako. Into who shed ye a see when you so say at least the next 3 years or so, Kotoko team, Utimi keepy. Kotoko board chairman and smoker, executive board chairman and smoker. At least the next 3 years or so keep you Kotoko team. Because all person about there win some side, oh, bet me a compete with African. So, oh, Kwakwako for coach, yes, the CV is very rich. And who said clearly, sir, oh, vision and mission statement, oh, bet me a woman of them. But then, besides who said, sir, ni pana Kwakwako for no, apart from the CV, you know, on one mono. So I guess we'll be about longevity need to say because certainly own himself environment like I said now find who in no it is so frustrating Sammy insisted me to me boah so besides some coach now okay for fun or your coach regardless of the ABC also why you ready say obey edge because Rich your coach be on my okay for fun and say ah coach when you soon in the bind and he and the BBR try say
0: on time
1: certain, yes, and at certain conditions, environment, me.
0: Because Oba, you know. So what you know? Pitch side need a mini problem.
1: Oh,
0: we are not there. Pitches in into a can once a man. But as any complaints, you know, little
1: Ibia. As a contra pitches.
0: As a Ibia, so then there is
1: a man complaining. Your friendly players cry when national team move crying, and also he has an issue with it. See, a friendly player so. Yeah, first and Jani Ubejo at the national team crano. He even has an issue with it, and then a cadetro. And to baby and mama maker say he should shut up and work, no. And I ain't see no. And the no na baby daddy. Who's a maker say? And your pinches, Nadia, and I may pahocho. Nanya the entire statement I'm making. Okay, so because I said, yes. And then I baby daddy, no. And the same crowd was in Ubejo, ni Sanja, I didn't know see a form of the national team. Ni buafu. Meanwhile, no nonsense him say. Obia pride, and they say Obi who's a friendly players for national team. Maybe any number of players are say a friend national team a club no or game. Yeah, we told you. Yeah, but what here? Yeah, me at a point here, yeah, necessary say a friend national team, senior national team. No, yeah, four players, three or more players are all club no. Yeah, ma own more game. Yeah, any sir. And I do obi a pussy for obi a person a friendly players on national team. Now my club no, abua am a player and value a kosho. I beg gather some level of experience be. Me ni ababa on board and players be brave no. Me no many many a lot of clubs a daily. Ah, the a no am dealing your club and players. First liberty professionals. The am dealing your players. They say I beg catch your sense. Obi the man liberty ya. Obi ni national team abo. Me wa. And to the player be a pen no. And also a complaining. Said you're not in clear complaining, said you are a near man assassinating. It was clear, said Onche, not Onche, Papa, they are not Onche. And it was even a mistake on the part of the board in the first place. going in for St. Clair, not his CV, Debbie, his CV with respect to his CV, they got it right. And not so much check it, the Aka.
0: It's from one some no. So a new coach better as a meeting. Now because a coach, well, this is here with take a I can come on contract with me. What about your compensation? Yes, it answer or the mom and they say, mom account.
1: Debbie, so why ready? Why are ready?
0: That is the answer of the man I could have been for you. Mom from account number, mommy. May I ready same with you?
1: Exactly. Why are ready? Ain't you able to be on our
0: account? I'm not
1: the point is that, of course, why are ready?
0: Yeah.
1: Presenter, no, be able to sketch you.
0: Yeah.
1: Where are they? Team Sinai
0: Chani.
1: I'm going to go to the Ghana Premier League. Yes.
0: And I cut off foot in a few my Diana to my coming no mind to me auntie. Seven amankura and a save sana. How many are 2 goals on Edema Adriana? Mediaman social 4. Basa goal is at the canabaco. Goal starts to feel positive control my coming noa. I'm into me auntie. Ashanti gold, our boise. I'm a shame you need Debbie B. United, I'm a take canabaco. The cool Chelsea share bako, Fashion FC, a share bako, Young Apostles, Etifier, I'm a share bako, Lions. All Blacks and the Summer Techs about 1-1 and now Bechem United etna Bechem etra Dreams a kabakwa Dreams and so entimi ante is a Osha after Monday 4 na Summer Techs Robert Dikain with a 8 points House of Oak atosu mune 7 Potiti atosu AMNSA 7 Ashanti go toso 9-7, Adriana toso enum 7, Bechem toso insia 7, Kavila toso enson 6, Basakalolistas atoso ngoche 6, Mediama toso nkron 5, Vision atoso do 6, sorry 5, Pandout of Lions amu toso do bako 5 points, All Black toso do mienu 5 points, Ashanti kotoko atoso edu miensa 5 points, Debbie B. United, I'm also do 9, I'm on 4 points, but come tell us, it also do 4, and Ghostas, it also a doing 3 points, Young Apostles, I'm also a do and some 3 points, and Dreams, I'm in the chat okra, I'm just a point after match day 4. Now, cause I'm a baby, after the game, you're in the kakra, Hebra, on the Diana, every chance I'm taking the camera, you know, I'm on. Antimi Antino.
2: Tactically, it was a very good game. Both teams played well. Man, and the boys did it perfect. Yeah, I told them that we have early goal, so they should concentrate when you are doing the attacking balance. They shouldn't return the ball, but they should keep the ball up from there. So definitely the goal will come. But you could see that it was a first penalty. Then I don't know what happened. That's a referee description. And I told them that they should forget about those.
0: Okay, so my body. After the game, before the game, I catch an amount and he said, Adriana will go.
1: Omo, an early goal.
0: And he said, at the ball now, the attack motor can a press trigger. No, I'm going to press Romo. Now, I'm going to born in front of him because of whom he said, as I'm meeting, yes, sir, and I'm game plan. I'm meeting a chance and take a 20. And then I'm going to be now 2 goals. I will be commanded by Baba Stadium. The losing coach, obviously, Eric Tegla. Because of a unit, you know, say our jatum was in a quarter so bad and renty. So we lose to a year again and our jatum. I'm a callback now. I'm a kako yomini man. No, I'm a callback. No, I'm saying a quarter of a chiguha. It's already ready, you know, and so at the atoll. And see, Miss Sanchez, if you are not 15 a year, Bemnafe, Kalala, I'm also in for my dream channel and Tosna. Enjoy that kind of man at your phone.
1: Rich, I shall say weekend, no Saturday, no. Said the Okano Karela game. Was my dick I catch was a fear I can't seem be at ye. Na, dear Becker Biano, Yamia Doma Grony, dear Churchy. And Yenim teams in any players, me Ubisami and Sabi Yenja, and met me a mountain beyond the obey. O memo be our profile, be our strength, be our weakness, me the bema. But what did I make you
0: okay, I said it's I die, no.
1: There's an American show.
0: That's a full win year. No, I'm finished good.
1: Perfect.
0: The Kotoko e bien again. Okay, I said.
1: I like it. Seven
0: of my uncle. Say to Sana.
1: Sana. Mo.
0: Kotoko e bien
1: again. I said what? I like what?
0: And I'll see Tennedy.
1: Yes. Make. Enti mka se di aka bia yesi season yes u de he me prediction so hu ene e baba be bomb matches na ene ma me ya de fa no game no e ba so a sane ma na na hu game no bibi fufu nsi me ka to say aduana game no one kotoko no there's a likely we say red card beba okay me see a likely pass a game we red card beba na referee no yellow card dey be don so and there's a likelihood say game we red card dey sim step your best yeah dey na yeah dre nya bibia ball you dey tina che yeah nkantu yeah hu ntie nim dey won bia sha how to for cook I say me catch all say Benjamin Asare na absence by affected team ne pa any Ali Mohamed company read so two commentary now shit game bibia clearly you could see say the absence of Benjamin Asare, it had a toll on the team. And then the central defensive pair, there was a problem. Now, coach, now, so I saw a DEA, now, so I saw a DEA, Mrekete.
0: Kapo,
1: I saw a DEA, now, so a DEA, Papa. Mebo, Abdulaziz and the Prince, I mean, what, Oku Koto, almost say, yes, Mejitu, Musa, Afeni, I say, season, I say. Reason or the man now has got to do with match fitness. Yes, I am okay. But don't sideline them entirely. But hold ye. Ye who Dominic Sobila. Say I am part of a class game who decided say all starting. After the 50th minute, no. Match fitness is showy. Yes. But the quality of the player. Who hear me badly. And to manage the situation. Million years and ye no. No creamy. Say how say ye ni ni me ye. Na etwas say na who decided say 10 bia. Who budge on inch one top. Now when you want for a skillful player, I'm only John Enchi, I'm Bo. What's the best? Oh, yeah, number 10, or you're very creative. And sadly, when my car catch him, watch him, when you're finished, I'm able name Sibium. How to folk? And you're on one side, the first defeat of the season, in me. But oh, say, I did be a chassis as a team. The last two matches,
0: I take it, news dive.
1: Exactly. To also about the court, Daganana. Sa train ne ba de to aso. Anya ni nyame ye o si anya mre e di sa game
0: so. Of course, e fit e kono.
1: Right. Kotoko game. Sa o fa weekend bi won. An ka results are shocking pa. Only results are shocking pa. An ka nya Kotoko game no. E ya Port City. Port City a to ba bia ni Ghost Stars. Akwako bomb too. Ama na ni su abri no no. So far league na ya bo no. Three teams and they are unbeaten in the league. Airport City, Medeama, and this team, Onono Occupy, the Samatex, Top Sport. I'm playing three teams are Obian Shell. And your kids are Ghana. Coaches, I'm here, Juma Pass, I'm for appreciate you. I'm going to be a boss agent, man, at the account. Christopher Henning. Very good. Coach, now them saw another 10 against 11. I bet you Kotoko had a broken Chelsea. Christopher Henning, very good coach. It's rich. See the need out there. But the attorney say, yeah, Titia Betia, no, I'm a no. I bet you, oh, yes, yes, yes, yes, Titia. Oh, dear, why do you say, oh, train? Then I'm honum, oh, me, train, me, dear. Yeah, tell me. So, starts all drop a point here. Couldn't Kotoko be in danger? When you are based on Betty League, Rich Link, so I have one. You are at least four teams or more barbed wire to league now. BBM, who are one, why ready? The old bomb will be on your digital league, you know, why ready? Oh, Bolliga, oh, Heart of Folk, oh, Samatex,
0: Medeama,
1: baby, any Ghost Stars, Adriana, oh, more barbed wire, you know. I'm on my canyon ready so I'm on by the league no. But Satim see, you're the league no moon come on. And see, I catch you say, Satim see, the more magic say, I am league no more by the. And you're in danger, in danger, and I say,
0: no, that's what I'm on Monday, and it's a little caca.
1: What's the mean,
0: booklet? And I mean, Monday, the entity.
1: we do me any power. Let me cast out to say,
0: Matty,
1: you are a million. Tis a what's now? Ness a Diana stars ever be so too. A bit to baby head to head, a beba, legging, you start with head to head, me what? A bit to baby, a beba baby who now. Sure. Kotoko. Weekend as mammy kind, they catch all set Kotoko striking. I did all in ye, a memunti, of course, memboso keke. Kotoko striking. Emmanuel Mamma never strike you. But it'll be on the strength, it'll be on the weakness. Ronaldo, the senior Ronaldo, original Ronaldo. Or the catch all said, none the main weakness about Ronaldo was Nitti. Ronaldo Nitti said go. Not a day the man until there be an orchestra to me the goal, said Nitti. I said, Nitti. As you go, tis Oliver Biafra, and can any better pa. What be so smart you say? Kotoko who be in an obey a lot of crosses, and I said it on weekend. Say about pull out obey a lot of crosses, and me we man no mama here man shall move back as a mama sabane ne san a branch and as me. A beyond the cry Alex Bwache as an sukra someone say kufo. And can was him. And pants long balls na obo. Obo long balls we be a kwa. Alex Bwache is someone say kufo. Omu fa the betters. Omu mre. Che. 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Me ka asem bi atre omu. Adem bi e po yem po. Ya se wa wye. Dan lad Ibrahim. Na asem ye mi mobo. Se wa pra.
0: Abrante no wa pra pa o.
1: Dan lad. Asem
0: 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Omu ni na ino.
1: Me. 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Wa pra. 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Mo sa ama ne ka ba be kena. But. An re ho se. A goalkeeper. Of his caliber, so our goals, and can he say or consider those goals, especially time my first goal one at the Kokoche. I'm unclaiming you, only my pa.
0: Second goal, I'm not going to be sweepy
1: because at that point,
0: they
1: are so uti. Oh no, we are down, and I know Guardiola any hands flicking him. Where goalkeeper no better acting as a sweeper, never. So you ask yourself, say, not Dan Lash, baby.
0: Because I've been telling far born on. Yes. Clearly, no, being a person who born in two space.
1: Perfect.
0: The Satan, no, and shall send a peer belt. I never born if you.
1: See, Dan Lash, Ibrahim, baby, I want that goal. This is a goalkeeper, our co-world cap, when you know, into me, Sanko, and you have some level of experience. I'm on for a campaign, man, and say, young friend into Black Stars. But oh, yes, such mistakes, sir. I better not be a campaign, the amount.
0: Of course, league in there, you bet me to man, Bibiano.
1: Sure.
0: I come out. Absolutely international, same in Kancho, Ukra HND, diploma, nurse, and midwifery, bachelor degree, or any food beer. It'll call Australia, Canada, New Zealand, Ireland. No, Kusia Biasa, you may better work permit at the amount song. And into any journal episode, 2 hours, crying beer. Actually, it's international. Your number is 0550199991. Namu ending come a Rockstar building my culture say o dine na usine so boni nyina no soko na da wo mo so ho na mo nya ne kama famam eye light gauge premium steel ne wiya de eye premium coated aluminum and aluminum roofing sheet no ade abodan so kama inside no me patcho usine no PO pinape plaster board acoustic solution for walls and also na yade a you been come. I'm a unsuno fio, etime a fabi electrical sign cable, so no, papa be, china, a dashi bia, and so into me, emma, a ye a fio, 0544-338-042, Kumasi, omo abo adakwata, heya, bawo games, pato, boy, say, fessy cow, hoppa, papa, and one is over 44 all network. Na short code you want to ultimate at the Atrebi *956#. Next, I also know Bawo Games. What shall I say now? It's me Abu Missisika. I'm on for fun, hono. And now some good talk around 8 Infinity Bet. And one is also no better download the app, no, our Play Store and our App Store. Now, so 8 Infinity Bet, no, once what to me at the Atra Bet. Come on. Now, cash back, no, Hana, send me now, no, Sikapudo. And you should win na Bauer Games and 8 Infinity Bet. Also, it can become a come up our veterans administration Ghana VAC. Bomo Edna, Wamuswaki Kabi Piabu Momidi Jumedi, and so at the upper a gas my culture set. Bemo to dear the Nintendo to say, Oboko program Bia Obianum be fear BMO. Obia Bano Mota, a ya Belmont, and a Barber Vidges, Barber Vidges, Omadama, and Omade, Abba, a ya Gasua, our 30-second video no so ya no aye Instagram TikTok now the call na bibia na akonkan and so etimi at the amamo any afofo pika on ama so yase na akofi mintie we na asante kotoko se se omo ni Aritenkra
3: yeah
0: and hobiem sanso ana kotoko Lucy Hasbrook zo ko Lucy and the same people be a person dey ko bia
3: I think there are some medical campaign
0: mm-hmm.
3: o share Ghana Premier League results about this weekend. If you follow the game, Ghana Premier League, into detail, you probably will not hear Nuruddin Ahmadu Din, but maybe they be America. My very first
0: thing is it because on Naya Juma than Indiana,
3: but you see, apart from saying Naya Juma, me mekano, there is also Uini League was amateur, so let us not forget he upsetted Kotoko here with Ken Faisal. And I was privileged to work there as a young boy who understudied him as an analyst for his team. And Rich, maybe she has team. No? I watched the game and clearly I could tell, say, it is one of those master classes of Nuruddin Ahmadu. Rich, in the last 6-7 years in the Ghana Premier League, if you want to give coaches plaudits to Ghana Premier League, Ahmadu is one of them. He doesn't have the regular media appeal. On one man befriend journalist Mr. Kasamami Maye we were on found. What is it now? Ewo Tamale Park on you mama or na a friend is an education minister to the bank ruler and owner of Mid Elf of Karela. He was in the stands. And Zobeka 2 seasons ago, Mekacha will say, oh Banona Karela for the relegation. A Juma the man in and said he should keep the team. He did. Then last season of Tosu set or fate or so. To stabilize the team as at least a mid-table side, then Otimie Samana they will invest in getting the job done for him. Rich, they've done a good job at the Tamale Stadium, and in terms of team ball. Now, say Ushe sa game no Samishe Kotoko game now. It is the same template that beats the so-called attacking sides of Ghana Premier League. Now, go back and watch the time Karela scored the game. It images my Jeff. It is 7th minute.
0: Let's go.
3: Let's go.
0: 87 minutes.
3: Yes.
0: Sorry. Okay.
3: Where Kotoko did no? 80. Karela did. I think I indicated Jeff in there. Hearts are chased again. What is it?
0: Yeah.
3: Hearts a chasing game now to try and at least see if they can break down the Karela team. They could not. And you may say, so Nuruddin Ahmadu Babu against any of the top sides of Ghana Premier League, Nima. He does 2 things. He shapes his team. Maybe you'll not be happy that I'm saying the Otaye. But on the whole week, team shaping is number one thing. Then the overload of his wide players. Now, if you go back and watch the goal, you'll see a goal, Rich.
0: Zaidan.
3: He came from deep. Zaidan did not create the goal. It'll be a ball Zaidan did because he played well. But the goal was created from the right-hand side. The width of that side. To overload and then Zaidan deep run from the middle of the park. It's Anopei. If I have to say anything, first of all, I'll give kudos to wherever Kujin Udun is in Tamale. But I'm sure he has friends in Asamasi. I will probably send the team in.
0: But Obomanisha did.
3: Yes.
0: From Ken Faisal.
3: Yes.
0: Samatex.
3: Yes. Oboa.
0: Our Doko Karela.
3: He works so hard with and without the ball. Now, Mitri Konomi as a coach, there's too much team shaping. Manfred, you know the Ghana Premier League, we need to work hard on our shape. Or say Ghana Premier League, you know, say, or prevent you from scoring our winning.
0: Okay.
3: Because at any point, Otimise, not calling him. Rich, I think Kotoko suffered the same fate against Samuel Bodu. You say Kotoko fancy because a Bodu man mamba bobo. First off, I was disappointed in Danlad Ibrahim in that mistake. And now, given Kotoko Lucien, anybody that blames Tinkler alone is wrong. Probably didn't understand whatever game plan I got to go for Nira game. You know, this mistake of Danlad Ibrahim sets them back about 3 or 4 steps.
0: I said, man,
3: yes, it's Amankuna Neba and Diana. There are a lot of undertones in this game. The Diana people, even on we see your crampono, would want to win such a game because media wise. Pushes his team up, it gives them good reportage around them. Obe pesa positivity you need to build a strong side. Now Samuel Bodu has a history with Kotoko. From the young days as a coach, Saturday night mu. Mostly he knows the Kotoko players. So if he follows the Kotoko players and he's a Kumasi person, so what do you Kumasi mean? Okay, I saw the has a beshe kotoko, I will say or no. Even has junior team beshe kotoko. So for him, if he's playing in such games, a big deal at the mano. So this mistake set Kotoko back. But when you look at the tactical images of the game, and while I was watching the game, me on Sunday, I decided, okay, no, this is a game I need to watch on my phone to take tactical images, analyze it, just so I can speak to it well. Because sometimes I need a problem kakra with stadium. They say, you watch the game, you follow the excitement, but you don't see the real details on the field of play.
1: Rich, Kotoko dominated play. On your possession.
0: And I'm for say, I prepare the doors on the door.
3: And yet, you see, that's the thing. I want to say, Ubo Samobodu Abaso. Anybody that tells you Samobodu Amambe Bobo on Kochino, then you don't understand the game. They are here, bro. Carlos Kroos, a chini binono. Say, Bia, Rich, he knew that Kotoko's issue was the lack of penetration. Oh, we saw Nitani, but what Tinkler voice now, boy, after the game?
0: Yeah, me wo.
3: Listen to Tinkler. Tinkler is a brilliant analyst and he analyzed the game. Listen to Tinkler.
0: Okay, Tinkler.
4: I think in the first half we started very, very poorly. A lot of mistakes. You know, the goal we give away very, very cheap in our build-up. So today we struggled in the first half. There was no connections, combination play was poor, movement was very, very poor. So obviously made a few changes, looked to go back to the back four system. And then I explained to the players at half-time we needed to have a lot more movement, a lot more combination. And the finer details, quality of your pass, quality of your cross. Second half, loads of chances. We had to obviously take a lot of risk and we ended up conceding a second, you know.
3: Better So Utie first part, not third is the second part. When Obudi Gorich or Kawo Musa about double number 10. I think it was Walid Nima Fusini, one other player. But deeper it was, I think it was Neymar and then Agadas. He wanted Agadas centrally. That is the problem I have with Tinkler. The first half, Kotoko were focused on progressing play and breaking down with Diana centrally. When Samobodu Tebencha, he could see the game and know that Kotoko Fono cannot break us down centrally. One, the nature of the pitch can be problematic. Utie Tinkler, or see the quality of the pass. Kotoko Fono pass number playable instead of a cut to feet. Because some player be say Walid Nema Fuseni as your 10, you want the ball to his feet on a half 10. It end up before a friend on the half 10 in the half space. Bonnie man in 9-1, no attending, and he eases out of the pressure. Now, in the second half, he mentioned, say, first half, no started with a 3-back. And I'll come on a place no, from the wide area to try and stretch the cool for him, Diana for him, because they were very compact. Rich, I dear back one man pe ewo tinkle system, no one say. And maybe it is because, only known to the Ghanaian style of playing the game. Se team bia in the Ghana Premier League eba koto kwa wewa ha. Na team no jini hudi se. Obe ti nwa bo krampo na most of the times they decide to be compact against new koto kwa saita. Omo pe wonobo. Go back and watch Prosper na Ate Ogun in his first season. I was there again at King Faisal. We beat King Faisal here. It was my job. You know that koto kwa team eh fofo. Team bia opa attacking football bia pe pre pre no. At the beginning, 1 man, 2 man, 3 man to boa. And not even with 10 men, Rich, it was clear that Kotoko Fon didn't know what to do with a 10-man team.
0: What's the penetration going
3: to be? That is why he mentioned connection, he mentioned movement. Mm-hmm. And the second half, he wanted the overlaps. Those are the things. But okay. I mean, sometimes it happens, Rich. Mm-hmm. Maybe I don't read too much into it.
0: Okay.
3: Sometimes certain things happen at certain point in time. Baby or baby drew a bra boom. Maybe if he has realized the gravity of the Kotoko job. We are sure say what's about 4 matches on a 5.
0: Four.
3: Yeah, I think he has won
0: one.
3: Democracy.
0: Democracy
3: in the 5. Which I'm sure he sat down and watched the Kotoko game and said, hey, at least in the Chrome the Chrome.
0: Mm-hmm.
3: South Africa, it's my home. Yeah. I can always manage it there. Now I'm away from my family. I've come to Ghana, and the terrain is not easy. It is not easy, and I can understand that Kotoko wanted to manage it at least, convince him to stay on. But sometimes he wanted to go. See, Kotoko probably have another work to do. A German almost starts here, and I somehow be here to start again.
0: This is not for coach.
3: It's no fault of the board, Mister. In my opinion, it's no fault of the board. I think it's what people should be. No, we should the way are.
0: Okay.
3: Combating your body and your score.
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5: no problem.
0: Enti the man say, I'm say compensation ho.
5: Okay.
0: I'm say benya me aduma so. So we say the make am.
5: Yes.
0: Ti the best ho.
5: Mathematics.
0: Na obechechin sem ye di amaye so.
5: Okay.
0: Sina bia enema nso betimi. Akọ eye but before ba kokra no Love FM Copic Games no. Emi me dey yawo.
5: Yeah,
0: but. Oh, Paju.
5: Okay.
0: Enti no. I had a copy to do bia lazy amiem.
5: Wow.
0: And I say, I'm ne, one of the companies need back with Dinkobo.
5: Okay.
0: Easy G4. I'm so my lazy Mpa, Fomo, Sete, and I'm here, my main day. I'm also by Pajo, now I'm a Calab FM. In fact, multimedia, home near the corporate games, you know, and so the Ashisha. So, it's open to the movie, a chair we are. If you can't sponsor, should be near the 0245-594-425. 0245-594-425 any number abeti ya fre na onomo edi eye enkoma busua ena mi jina suna edi etwe hukitu ebi ye nchekure ya ba yebe tuwa so edi amamisha wazo 4.5
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2: Well, I'm talking about Dennis Emfa and Mamo, and Sibio Dapona Sivichado. Judo Usudafo is a perfect analyst. He said the really red card will hit the game, and yes, it hit it. Jude, you are a quiet guy. Okay. Sibio, a Japon, no, now this message. At the Abana Sadanamica, love from Kope Games, you know. And I'm here, the Mamim in the Yah, and I did you made the initiatives or Paju. Tier 2 and France and Timan said, Duha, not Mimin Dan Muninan on a panel, Mama Kayon, Jumedino, and so to me, I a crabbishena, Jumedino Mid City Dental Clinic, Mr. Fa, send a call, no one sure who or someone's in Bia, and for Emma, Sansana Dentura, charcoal, toothpaste, and allied to brushes, and so on. Would we to Unia Brush and Nounia Dromoa? Now they choose an Abibiana, Kama Kofkans, Company Limit, Tomoso Ababa Swasne, and a Digimedia, Eddie Eba Day to Day Eye Clinic, and a Royal Basin Resort, Omina Ababa Swasne, and I Digimedino, and so Eddie Ebermanyamia, the Mammy Minday, our Padu Park in Tiahun Samno. And on Abifa, Yabaswania Kofa Domocassiano, Eddie Amamono, Princeton. Yen ya Prince, in fact, on air producer at the Mardi Show. Prince say Yamashe Andy Obro and the Padudona from a Tactical Andy. Tactical Andy, our Accra is a journalist. And Andy birthday Andy. Yamisha no nyo kese. Happy happy birthday to you. The Dua Kuma Subiya and Kupon Enyenina and some fama na omma nyinchine Yaribia and Swinim. Happy, happy birthday to you, Andy. And second one no. I hear from Yanian Kasenia Jeff, social media. Jeff will say, Yereshe, and your nom, Priscilla, happy, happy birthday. And to your nom, Priscilla, happy, happy birthday to you. Yamisha, no, no, Kase. Now, birthday with you.
3: I say, Rich, you say birthday pictures, then your competition
2: will be. Ready, Yami.
3: I say competition will be across the world. And your nom.
2: Oh,
3: and your nom. And your nom, and
2: Paul. Oh,
3: I say.
2: Oh. I say,
3: you didn't also. Okay, I said, but I said, the deal
2: picture. Maybe,
3: I said, maybe a better day. Okay,
2: I remember, but say, oh, Jeff, another man. Jeff,
3: I mean,
2: I say, Yamishi, and your nam Priscilla, happy, happy birthday. Yamin Shon on your case, Waba Fefe. The door comes to be an uncle pointing in the name happy, happy birthday. Kalala?
3: Yeah, mm-hmm. Birthday never call. Ma, a very,
2: good,
3: Bema, a very okay. Good friend of mine. Okay. My work college, you know, my Miss Kusan.
2: Okay.
3: A friend of Dyson, Damily. This year, no, we school. From college, and they had a birthday, and see, very fine gentleman. Oh, yeah. Yes, Dyson, happy, happy birthday. Your bumpa is a DBA, OPB, and Yanko Pomfaman. The resource never bounce on our passing
2: come out.
3: Yes, blessing. See, Dyson, happy, happy birthday. Yaman one and your PBano, and Sentimica.
2: And therefore, your friend is here, Yanko Fadum Cassiano, Mamma, your bar, Obra, at one, or him, I've been a while, Lady Gold, Sophonum, I'm ready. I'm the Jumadino, about twice. So, see, I did, Adam Cassia, and now. Eto aso, Richard Uli Akrama.
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7: 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Class of schools, you know, it was school A, school B, and Islamic. Now, but remember, you know, cluster school B. And to share school B, now, kwa no mundo so ye pa, and free and a panel bidu has no de, kwa no bakama. 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And a panel, ye ba, you know, a baton kwa no to do now has the same kind of kind. Now, so, I say, omuchimu say, one, Mr. NSB, and a or by to buy a better name, say, Japan school, no, to be uncle fee. A T. J. Jason, not a more, but primary no, and on number say, one Mr. Anderson, no, I buy a bomb and I say, or my phone screen tea or monk, but J. Jason, dear, no more so more chanka crack. It's but some look as a dear, and I dare say, will be I was to my say, a million upon a coffee.
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0: teaching at some funny big cafe, a biaba, our more extra dear, and I don't want to know or mamma no so dear or mamma. Now I can check for now, or Mushen Kabun Kuna said dear, and Mupa do Nano, or Munina, Ama, any other can let us at the ceremony at the Shamus in Transwano, Obokuma say hi, hi, ABY, I know it in pa. 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
3: 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workplace automatically na za all there was the money bia no was the money bia October the aban ahwe na from the obani na no sesi into October the obani hwe there obia a wo de onya bia no nsa kana 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union pool in there
4: and
3: one na ban ah wo bo hwede anka wo bo draw road map bi na wo gude yeka the deprived area regionally the bi na wo ye deprived area ye de be kan de bi na ye deprived area amase wo discuss no wo rutia 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
5: extend a warm welcome to the leadership of our various teacher unions who have publicly and justifiably declared a strike action. But to use this opportunity as their employer to persuade them to keep the academic calendar smooth sailing and smooth running.
1: And no to a soft for shame, Monsieur Honsel, so you're a herna drissu, and not tenek, and I came away, dear. Yes, Shadim will say, yeah, what did you want, Yabba? 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
6: Every year, I find where you are fidia, testy young as I can see, one never in Ashwan, it's a drissabre, near Jagum, near the Mawa, Gibimene. 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
4: Koko board and all key stakeholders, and here I refer to the Minister of Finance, our farmers, the Chamber of Cocoa Marketers, which comprises of licensed buying companies, hauliers and processors, have approved that the producer price of cocoa be increased from 41,392 Ghana cedis per ton to 42,400 Ghana cedis per ton for the 2026-2027 cocoa season. 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
8: As a matter of fact, here in civil society, we are actually shocked that the government was able to increase the price to the level that they have increased. Because your calculations, any assessment, cocoa price, you know, and especially international world market prices. So, as at the time I got a ton of cocoa, no, now price, no, it was firm compared to carrots. So, see, the whole year, around 5,000 getting to 6,000. But then say price was short, but time I ton of cocoa, no, I realized FOB, no, now price near between $3,000 to $4,500. I calculate, you know, and can buy a little over $2,500 that it will be reasonable. But I said, we commend the government for doing that, but also to say and to also raise that caution, say, Sana. The previous administration attempted to do.
1: Yo, obede no no, obede ade, enu ochire mu se, papa, adwuma no an ma ye no mamusuro bia, ye nkwa bna. 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
12: yes
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5: 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And to be number. Let me see 32 negus.
6: And can any one near my mini DBD to tree and send a sire baby more. BDA walk out chaco toothpaste mono. And I see fita. And mana wanting. Nessa yin can be a. No one no me. Rum. And unti. No amonum coffee. Wine. And it's tobacco. A camosesono. A bama more. Kel chaco toothpaste. 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
8: Eddie, Eddie, don't you get to ya tomorrow?
9: She said, yeah, to be out here. And so she knew shop.
10: The report no way.
9: Minya, assuming I'm pursuing you. And so she knew, but
11: As I'm full of business with you, you'll be one.
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17: Yan, you were pressing your hope.
16: Yan Shashi, you knew our hope.
17: Yan Fadrosum, we only saw our hope.
16: And one is a woody dick
17: and Santam Shim
16: when you swap the hawk clay.
17: Lay a number how padia.
16: A be a better net.
17: So what about the bridge of Kojo Takran?
16: And look crowd the quiet. A be
17: a Bessam and Kenyan and won't pay me.
16: What to be a make a yassi?
17: Aha, Matias,
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live on TikTok, intrude TikToker, and also Insura 104.5. Dear your piano, a dem, a wohonum, na a jaunso, what do I drink? And a TikTok for any that what you say. Yada to your bonia can kind comments in a eddy ama TikTok of one obo official or hima bia a mia account to wait me a follow and nasa obo or hima benwa ewa TikToker and also a mia media follow account 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
0: wo UK na here dey
2: ana present mahama fra me say kwame nkuma science and technology for no
0: kwame nkuma science and technology science for ben
2: mo lab no mo
0: eno we
2: yes oh kuma say for the
0: na dey no president na so
2: oh say na I school no mpenifo no
0: yeah
2: na ne ma kire omo so
0: I'm saying,
2: lectures, lectures, yeah, yeah, yeah,
0: okay,
2: then you chill lectures, Nadia.
0: Mamma, much lectures,
2: then you chill lectures, Nadia. Yeah,
0: a young commissary, yes, because you call me okay, Cacono. Call me about me to me, Nano.
2: Oh, very.
0: Ah, so you have me to me, Nano.
2: Nama, fat is a fat, then you chill lectures, Nadia.
0: Yeah,
2: okay. Nam, come on, Nama.
0: Yay.
2: Oh, say, I'm not seeing
0: now. One of the Yaka one was what bought me dear from Baku. Oh, where can we be? No,
2: listen, I'm with US, UK, no UK. Me fly Thursday, an ambassador today.
0: I dear, be my young Wu Chan true.
2: Yeah,
0: and I may be some
2: okay.
0: Fly to Bain had the coin.
2: Made the UN.
0: UN, Bain.
2: UN.
0: One for British Airways, one for KLM.
2: And no, oh, one for British and FAO, Abby.
0: The UN flight.
2: Yeah, UN flight. What if he?
0: Yes,
2: the time not soon. Mama.
0: UN flight.
2: Who can be there? Who can? Who can be there?
0: UN flight.
2: I'm just calling you, Nimso. Yeah, come on, there's a man who. Yeah, yeah, yeah. You want dollar?
0: Yeah, yeah, yeah. Yeah, yeah. Kasa wa mezi.
2: Yeah, yeah. You're calling a dollar
0: now. Oh.
2: Give me 60. Give me a check.
3: How?
2: Who's a man can you name? No. July ni be kasa ya ire ati.
0: July.
2: July.
0: Where info?
2: July. Yeah, wo.
0: Yeah,
2: Say ya kati na say kati yai kayumba yai kayumba like a pushy
0: like a de
2: pushy
0: like a de
2: like a pushy I'm not pushy me how because for me I can want to try your water your naruma and your fishy
3: wait make a time
0: fishy
3: myself
0: say,
3: for my
2: fishy me a tray I'm a tap and you too what you must
0: say
2: hey
0: yeah
2: oh
0: my
2: oh, yeah, who did you know, Jebby? Oh, yeah. Some necessary need to empanana and if a ye in front of me back with empanana.
0: Yeah, and now you are down.
2: Intimate to Omo Cassano,
0: young quay.
2: Nama, Cassano, let me do bet. No Cremon and Cassa Pem, say, can be any chairman, Mampe, because me, may you are a Dagati. Dagati, dear, oh, and a dear, made fine your hair.
0: Yo,
2: Nama, Gomas, Unipa. What to what? Who did you, Jebby? It didn't assemble by your Moreno. Said also,
0: yeah,
2: but I can't appear in the bubu. No jamorena can and gasso.
0: Mhm.
2: Inti nipa, so could take Sicadi, you might yet a friend.
0: Yenin.
2: Sicaduana, we are no first one, Maya. Young first can I be?
0: Emobra,
2: emobra.
0: Nothing I'll be got on to my
2: derby.
0: I saw me when
2: I said, me when me, Anna, I told the beer so tears, I say, me new hope. Timon Prevadi.
0: Okay.
2: Remember, Hotiman tried some banantiaco. So, what will the sano? You won't go for your home, money, your former play man for. So, Pastor Bobra, only play many a quacancia, O Mobra,
0: O Macachi.
2: On an idea, or Pastor Biamuse, or Hose Lumbo.
0: Okay.
2: Now, when you send me a war Bobra, my patch will get to the cafe.
0: You
2: did get to the moi, and then I am a young man. We are mistake. Your bomb of get to the beer.
0: Nashi.
2: Then
0: what did you
2: come to a side? You tabby of good drink. When said be and so first you will come out. I tabby on the content or better. Or better to socks a big one for your badana car. After morning first you are not Sunday.
0: Yes, sir.
2: Yes, sir. Or bet me, dear cock, Messica, so the heavy and the man you could bear day. A bit be. You're coffee to about the silly cool.
0: Yo. 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
0: 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Me in person because me quarrel me who, me banner me, and who papa no, and in the banner me, Michel Quayan would do me fast on one. 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I bet I said me the law, shame in some.
1: Okay,
0: ain't you? Me, dear America,
1: but that now will pay.
0: Say, say, me, hear me back. I will fee.
1: Obanin Sam Refi,
0: me, hear me, will fee. Okay, me, you look at you, and all catcher and say, Papa, catcher and say, and there won't be you or Muba, Nami Banaba. And I'm a banner so catcher and no, mammy say, Sam, Yamia G or Colanoa, baby, or Wabacon, you will be him.
1: Kewanya nana talk back and there just a moment sana o
5: in she goes
1: there high bre right yeah when you say say no be man wan kasa no so so we be fa wo ba no no so say
0: me de asemi wo ba me ni wo mu nkasa aya wo mu ne me yire na kasa
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1: say
6: yeah.
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1: 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Who papa said, Tina Fee? Says, I was what to at a man or so. I didn't see.
6: School,
1: and Miss Fine. Now, school, you do go school. Where are they? Cock of Fine, you say? Hello? Abigail?
6: Yeah.
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1: 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Yes I say. 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
1: 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And some now work on it now. Papa, Papa, chow, Papa, guy. 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You need to know. And some here work on it now. And some are making the mechanic. Papa, Papa, chow, because you have disgraced him. So what do Papa want to see declared that Bible say? That's why my Papa needs to know. And you can't say. Abigail.
6: No.
1: Pacho, something to adopt in America, oh papa, we are kitty. What is your wa wa wa wa?
6: No,
1: Damn, yes, sorry. Sana, bet me a patcho. What's your pani? Yo.
6: Yes, ma.
1: Nyanku ponye ya domwa. Ukwada. 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
5: In Shiraya fan.
1: Salim.
4: Yes.
1: Ete say?
4: Unless you speak English.
1: Ete say wahine? Wewe bro fu na pege ano.
4: I don't understand it.
1: Me say what the bro for na pair no.
4: I don't understand you.
1: Me say girl na wa fa no no what the bro for na pair no.
4: But you are still speaking tree.
1: Say oba anu a won na tie no what the bro for na pair no.
4: I don't understand you.
1: Pa for na girl no.
7: What?
1: Abi. 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Abigail.
6: Mimi ni mi na me dey phone.
1: Huh? Abigail.
6: Yes, ma.
1: What's it there? What's the one wan ete?
6: Mimi ni mi na me dey phone.
1: Ana me say, e ti me ma no wa ko fa no no. Wanya broni wan tichi wan. 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
6: Ate
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6: Aye.
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6: Mijemo omu kwa omuni omu nsimika sa omu nsibu aichi.
1: Omu kaka sabayi?
6: Chakwasi
1: ni omoka?
6: Yeah.
1: Ote kasa?
3: Get a man buff, Minka. A man buff.
1: Ah, Aja. A bearman won't teach
6: you.
1: Won't teach you. I was running your teacher. Any old bear were quite you. Abrabo, the me bed wretched.
3: And ya brabo.
1: No, yeah.
3: My ass said, the me bed wretched.
1: Ah, to probably the bear quite you.
0: Emma, ya bata.
1: Me, you are crying more by your mamma, what you want to do. Ah, Abigail. Safa man, I'm a smith, you can't go for.
6: Miss,
1: what's I?
6: And I can't
1: send you. Who can't send me? You, mammy, too.
6: I don't know what you papa, and my cousin. I don't know what you mean.
1: If I send me to you, I answer Wednesday, bra. I don't know, meet you.
6: So I'm my mama grateful. My mama grateful. I am me. I no more come into my new house.
1: Bianca, I am a woman advocate. Make us a mama. Maybe at the other kind of metal was a number catch up a base on your life now. As I say, woman's advocate. Maybe a metal was here. Eighty two quadabra.
6: I'm
1: in a salim ninkas and I'm in member of the binker.
3: Hello.
1: Mama. You do that.
7: Point of correction, you were a student. No, she was a student. You were a student.
1: You are also a student.
7: I was also a student.
1: So why do you want to destroy her life since you know how school is, how important it is? And then second charges, so, you have defiled her.
7: So a girl being impregnated in school means that her future has spoiled.
1: Oh, so what does it mean, my dear?
7: Can you explain it to me?
1: What it is? What is it?
7: I have no explanation in that. Also make research on it.
1: I can also make research.
7: Yeah.
1: On what?
7: On that you said I should explain better, and I said that. My point of let me ask you a question.
1: Please, you have no right to ask me a question until you answer my questions. I first asked you a question, and my question is unanswered. I need an answer before you can ask me a question.
7: But I don't know, in Africa, questions to answer questions is allowed.
1: No. I asked you a simple question. You said you both were students. Why will a student, a male student, decide to impregnate or defile another student?
7: I didn't spoil her education.
1: So what did you do then?
7: What did I do then? Since she completed, as she completed, she got a young man's passion.
1: What was her result? So are you trying to tell off male students that you can take your authority in your hands, take someone's daughter, impregnate her, and later further education? Is that what you want to say?
7: This is not taking responsibility, man. This one, before she came here with the parents' approval.
1: What's the mama requirement?
7: She's here, Karen, man. Ask the father and the mother that I don't know where she's here.
1: I am not talking about that. I'm talking at the initial stage. Why you propose to her, whatever you said to her.
7: Come on. And that I'll not go into.
1: Hey. You two, come on. Come on, Pacho.
8: You took audacity in your hands and you are walking freely at Chiriponios or wherever you day. You have defiled someone's daughter. You think the Lord can deal with you, eh?
7: Whatever you want to take it, I know.
8: Yes, I'm listening.
6: Does anything that's a mistake for no gossip? Tell a mocker, so I said, the banners of the same.
8: I'm not going to be able to do it. Uniform, yes. Mama is under sea, Uberto socks, Uberto bag, Uber away, Uber, you know, not empty. What? Hooker and I went to 12 feet with Jesus. Who shall be maybe an also pa? I don't know. Wanna
6: be a little
8: bit of a little bit of a
6: little
8: bit of a little bit of a little bit of a little bit of a little bit of a little bit of a little bit of a little bit of a little bit of a little bit of a little bit of a little bit of a little bit of a little bit of a little bit of a little bit of a little bit of Yeah, what's that justifying someone in a wedding while for we under age? What's that to appreciate to the show or my mini papa woman in Yansa? Almost what Joanna will ban on my water will be this year was hey. So I'll pursue any dingy dia. Remember, I had dingy dia man walk a before police station. So what's a brofwa? Catching said, yeah, why you know? And you said, who knew was assembled you know? So I will push you up and you want more jury what it's true. Then you could put me answer. Let them start advising him. Now one can so by Wednesday. If you want me to understand you, oh Abba, Papa no Papa. Yet you boy way, a boy way, yes, yet. Now when you say the other can't go say, oh, I'm sorry for the mess. Of course, then I'll be Nanka, would you young can have some boko?
6: Nanka.
8: And now, Mr. Salim, no one can send some phone. What can I say?
9: I'm not going to be able to do it.
10: Sanu edi omusuma di janto akwasi mi so wo damango ena wo di breye no wonu na sanu di abiko to wanya na duro
8: eh
10: na papa ni sa wonu wanya nti sanu di abiko obi ho
8: eh abiga
6: hey enti obe sima ba ba
10: chi kani kani ka ka fun do mi mo fo
6: papa
10: abi hey
8: I'm not going to be able to do it. I had a trip on here. But do you cry out for me?
6: I'm not going to be able to do it.
8: How old is your are there boy or not girl?
6: Boy.
8: What you say?
6: 1.5 years.
8: Se se date ni wasa ko back. Date na wo ho.
6: Akwala ni nante. E no wetin me fa akwala.
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6: 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A ba ga ki so wa wo. Wa wa akwala wo ni nante o ti wa.
8: One and half on se Abigail. One kasa unfum so betimi aya de so ama wo. 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
6: Yes,
8: sir. 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The necessary arrangements, the harm has already been caused. The essence of any can, any beka. 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
10: Salim,
8: you kwadi eja ben pesa metina.
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8: Yebedro, ole nyano wabete. Abigail. Many were you? Many were you? It's Wednesday. May shower name. Why? Let's go. Oh, my name is your Monte Cassan. May dear, I'm your maker.
10: I said, my
8: name is your Monte Cassan. My name is your Monte Cassan. 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
8: Fapene ma papa no me hadi Fapene ma
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8: me se Fapene ma no number no ko no so ko choy anzo
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10: ade voro ma bo
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8: fratin na popo eh
6: obo ya so na kon
8: Get you now, I can.
9: Perfect.
8: And that's what you're doing. Where double two in you?
9: Now, my family will be
10: treated to my dad. Sister, as I'm not going to go, I'm not going to move.
8: Oh, meaning about it. Yes, I know.
10: A cabra
8: bon. Eh no ma, ode nya ho abotire.
10: Cabra bon.
8: Nya ho abotire e pa na. Mega be gan fo sisi, abad makacho se, we eh Adum TV Bible quiz. Atia se quiz na quiz, correct any here.
9: Eh quiz.
8: Ha?
9: Quiz.
8: Enye quiz.
9: Quiz Adum TV Bible quiz.
11: Me a menye sa.
12: Oh.
11: Ah.
12: Ya de professional.
11: Ayi.
13: E ga ku izi ere ere.
11: Oya ma.
12: Oh. Wo mo so kura bi ya.
13: Mani pi.
12: Ah. Ana mo do maka.
11: Tu kura. Ha se da mo da mo o ja ni je.
13: E ga ku izi ere ere.
11: Yo ko school graduate. Ka
12: je mi. Oh, we need galaxy self wo bo no.
13: I don't see the Bible, please. Yeah, friend, sorry, oh, Mr. Tini, I can't tell you, saying, come, Shane, dear, who say, what I say, who yet you bet me, but as someone, what did church them called Dan one now? You to know, it's who a Utah woman in Bible, mu epa, Mr. Wata, 8 to 14 years. I could Dan, which you did, maybe the Baku feature. O Ben Mao Genesis
14: from Mr. Kenyans or to money money.
13: Ah, more fast seven on church than more mano. But your number no idea, which were my hand, yes, I could see you at the name is over near the beer. Ah, Tino trouble for me. Tidin the Momodi and Umbetro, a better try, a better see upon no man and a man. 8 to 14 years, sir, Mr. Wada, Fano Ebeka, Mr. Quiz and on your my bay and Bible knowledge come home. Speed and accuracy. John 10:30, young co speed and accuracy in Amicho. John 10:30.
12: What you mean?
13: It's you know, ASR scripture challenge. Your bayer and no biblical reasoning. Teamwork ni competition in our ekaho. Mr. Woya, sorry, cool. Now, what nipper be sa was sorry, my friend number we see. A 0240 202 622. 0240 202 622. Let me see, say correction. Baba, one number no room. Ama dia me bonus. Said the atrono, sir. Me bono, cause a brosso. It's a 0240 202 6220. A big can't. Ain't I don't really know. I don't see the awards. If I ban obra na yeneno and share a see a woho. Syntax target.
12: Yeah, it's a dear down and a year, papa. And no, no, for my empire. And also, any. Tanka, it's you Joshua, it's you dance one, just when you be.
13: As you dance one, when you be, Mr. Ogana, your property may be a 0244 335 168. Now, I ready. I'm super blast insecticide spray, and you come to
12: and don't want a pine tuntum
13: to
12: prepare, and don't want a timid one a man tuntum sabosune or Sophia.
13: Okay,
12: it's a baby and tuntum wapadi. We are Abra super. Aye, exercise.
13: Super, de-
12: super exercise.
13: Me patcho 0243690064. Not what you would dear Haxa mixture and then the capsules.
12: Osa tamfo. Haxa dear. 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Aswa ya yari biya wajini diyama.
13: Yabi yabi.
12: But Haxa kanase.
13: Adiye.
12: Haxa mixa.
13: Okay. Ebe kuno. Ebo.
12: Two as.
13: Osa bo ane de say.
12: Osa,
13: number one,
12: Daropion for Mateka Asulodi and the Tonsum, Daluka, Afomedia, Dasosi, and the Tonsum, Osa.
13: Mr. Wad, the farmers is a get 20, I guess you'll make a Haxa mission in the capsule CBI to 0546 189 405 0203 822 855. Lillian seasoning powder.
12: Oba do too. Oba be an enye be an enye me pacho oba be a person ni kuru ya fe o su
13: Lillian
12: oba person ba ko school a o te lo so a won ko ka be ma bia dem
13: o
12: su Lillian
13: me pacho ege be bia say e buso e wo be bia fe 0244406192 0598910500 mame odede Agnes hello who is this
15: Agnes Yes.
13: I want to say.
15: I'm not doing you.
13: What about Abigail? What way?
15: What about Abigail?
13: Aye.
15: But when you meet, when you come out, what will be your friend's trip?
13: And how quiet there, what?
15: Aye, maybe I'm an innocent. I've been an fool.
13: What's the matter there?
15: Then maybe I'm an animal. I won't. That may be through all by her. No, I'll be in your money.
13: I won't know, but then I'll be between you. I'll be in your
15: money. The battle was school, that was secondary school. Not be manners was secondary school. And to hold on, we should all move. I won't know why your money. No, nobody.
13: ke na wo ba no se nu osu ada be man fa na nyem no mebo a
15: wo sha ah
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15: wa ma ya hu
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15: na ma police fo anche de ne se e me bi mi ma police fo che bi enti we nu wa mama hu wo di sie
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0: 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Now I'm on here. No, I see what the
1: yo, my son is here. I'm saying, what catch you and say my name, ma?
0: Me catch you and say my name, ma.
1: Okay, and see what I'm going to do, bro. What do I want to do, what I want to
0: do? And I'm going to catch you and say my name, Mr. Karamasamra.
1: Yo, you have a man of my name, Ubi?
0: Yeah.
1: Yo, me that's the wife.
0: Yes, me that's
1: it. Is he like mother, like daughter? And now, and come on, you mean me back over down, over down, over down, over call, Tinka. It was a bit young, baby. Oh, yes, okay. And a year, Nana Afrani was the third offense of my man, Nana Piao. And a year, me and Cassa, me, ma, me, now would that one, and Nana, dear boom, ya bema, bema yaw. And a year, woman, me, and no, I would that. 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
2: obegba
1: akonya mame
2: ne class meeting.
1: Okay. Oh, classmate.
2: Oh, I'm classmate.
1: I was school baby.
2: Menene ko. Yo, dabi.
1: Mo ko school baby.
2: Menene ese school ase piu at.
1: Pato te mie.
2: Me pato. Wonim na manim.
1: Okay. Me so fa me ma ne to so be ma no aneti. Doctor no. Ne na no no woni ne nyina na edi bom. Ti fa ne tumbi wa.
2: Menene ese school ase. Piu ase akosi P6.
1: Okay.
2: Ti P6 ni no ba fa me. Me di say ni no ba fa me e ko. UK.
1: Okay. What now, Jay? Okay. Ain't you know your back of honum? And I bet they know a chee, a chinanime cake, a manana. Not a yes, say. You see, happy birthday. Call Eddie Ama Nana Afranewa the Tet. Any Yabema picture and want to swan home to me. It is an auto swan and another is as an anway. Mammy. Hey.
3: Nibokor sister. 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
1: As a confanta,
3: Papa didn't
1: know
3: it. No. I'm so many people for cool me. Look what I just said, Madame Nakashan, the only 1 year and all qualify. We soon be in 3 million. Until only 2 years be old to my Nipper, I wanted 2 years be in 1.5. 2018, I'm courageous, say. This is a
1: Metria.
3: Metris can
1: now what you be HR.
3: Now what you be 1.5.
1: It's not time, Sir Mammy Radi. 150.
3: Pochanger.
1: Since 2018, we are sure. We are sure.
3: Pochanger.
1: Ah, but see 2020
3: last year in Amosim in Jetia. Mean Jetia, I'm from this command, missing them. I don't want.
1: Now, Omakacho is a Utria, Omba Mouse.
3: Amosim to Amman 1,005. 15,000. Pochanger. 150 million.
1: Hey, that be 150 cities. Yeah, be our woman say

0: weeks in years, 32. Eh? 81, 32 times 150. I'm here year per year, not for your time sake. 32 times 150. Oh, scholars in the way. When they carry up a pop and pack, now we'll pop me. No, no, phone, no way. This one, they burn anyone's.
1: Who are you
0: in the
1: new
0: back? 4,800 per year. Per year. And 32 weeks. And I know 32 weeks now. What I feel. Hey.
2: Hey. And they are 7,200.
0: Hey. Yeah, we are minyan idi yo. Come on. Dabi mumadi an enti. 15,000.
3: 1.5.
0: Huh?
3: 3 million. 2 weeks. 1.5. 1 month.
0: 3 million.
3: 2 weeks.
0: 12 times 3. I am saying 36. 12, 3, 36. 12 months. What's a month? Be 300 cities.
4: 12, 3. 4 weeks makes 1 month.
0: What's a month? 4 weeks. 1 month.
2: But say you could your
3: 1.5.
2: 1 month be a 600. 3 million.
0: 3,600. And what you have for 2018, 2019, 2020, 21, 22, 23, 24, 25.
1: Until
3: last year, I'm catching there.
0: 7 years.
2: What
0: you have 7 years?
1: 252 million.
5: 5,200.
0: What you are 300 Ghana cedis per month? What you have for 2018? Anybody last year? You're checking your 25,000 kakaraguso sikano way,
5: madam. Me o kana yano kwe.
0: Na dia wahi.
5: Me o kana eko nu probu ya 4 years.
3: Me onya 4 years. 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
5: Eko nu buku wahu.
3: I'm not going to be able to do this.
5: I'm not going to be able to do this.
3: Man, the phone, why would you hear dinner? Michel,
5: I'm not going to be able to do it. Before no bed, mad, no, then come over, not at all by you.
3: I'm a friend of this coming. I'm a friend of this coming.
5: I'm a friend of this coming. I'm a friend of this coming. I'm a friend of this coming. I'm a friend of this coming. I'm a friend of this coming. I'm a friend of this coming. I'm a friend of this coming. I'm a friend of this coming. I'm a friend of this coming. I'm a friend of this coming. I'm a friend of this coming. I'm a friend of this coming. I'm a friend of this coming. I'm a friend of this coming. I'm a friend of this coming. I'm a friend of this coming. I'm a friend of this coming. I'm a friend of this coming. I'm a friend of this coming. I'm a friend of this coming. I'm a friend of this coming. I'm a friend of this coming. I'm a friend of this coming. I'm a friend of this coming. I'm a friend of this coming. I'm a friend of this coming. I'm a friend of this coming. I'm a friend of this coming. I'm a friend of this coming. I'm a friend of this coming. I'm a friend of this coming. I'm a friend of this coming. I'm a friend of this coming. I'm a fri I'm not going to be able to do it.
0: Because last week, I asked my friend, mommy, who took your car? Fatia Bass, Fatia Bass, I was cementing.
3: When I was see who could be a bugger, bugger, and I would give fast. How on our tomb crown, Miss Missica, and a year, since I mean this cabin, do you not? Come and I have to put up with you and put now our frammy. We may roll with them there, and here I am probably meeting Missica, and I would go to her. I was a sample of women that would meet in why, yeah, I didn't have mamma. What's wrong here? I see, and dear, yeah, mamma, I just can't. And to me, Jimmy Cigar, Safati, why did I never fast to get me Jimmy Cigar? Me, do I do, eh? And should I have him?
4: Okay.
3: When she bedroom, find me a better friend, Miss Lambo, Mommy, I'm making Miss Carmami. Now, when you live in the bedroom, I'm in the bedroom, I'm looking for our mass and latch it. And come to the bedroom, other than
4: Monsieur, yeah, to die. Sister, Susu, and that guy, say. Eh? Susu, what that guy say? And I said, my omujisus, I hear no better free moon. What the two banker here, and yet,
2: and I'm telling you, so to Susu are for me.
4: Ani ajara ye ko bi anu mo
3: yo ko ni ajara mo jini ska fa ma mi o se se minister mi di ye juma
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4: 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me the details in your mouth by any uncle take no ya did be abba discount the dance of fufu our SG more kumasi gate 2 when you drew one on power so baby delicious but I bet shame the baby be bundles 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
1: No cent.
4: Ori.
1: Chocho
4: abadi. Ah. Ade hin one. Chocho.
1: No cent.
4: Now you are coming. Yanko.
1: A man come out.
4: Okay.
1: A big warrior.
4: Okay.
1: Yeah, and can't you a pomo be a fear, you mum? Who sent can't you be to me for trotter? Or for pet. Your friend body lash like I my friend body edo.
4: Yeah.
1: But your friend
4: your body edo.
1: Huh?
4: Edo so say.
1: Body edo.
4: All jo.
1: Pronunciation yeah. A body yeah. Pronunciation yeah. And then mum. Hey body edo. Me pacho chocho.
4: Chocho products, skincare products, from pharmacy shop when you be announced supermarket, I would room for 0504 555535 and a 0551815388. End point of your party clinic, say a dear dear titty will be an obra. Now one shen won't to us here, emfa emmao, Mr. Wada, a ya una take a Caribbean wabra, one on San Yotiti, and that's all ba whoopa will prostrate, no, granny and she kidney, a beshe. Branches in the door, so doctor number and I'm dema we 0244 867 068 and answer 0274 234 321. Me say once again happy birthday to Nana Afanewa the third, woman of substance, woman of grace, woman of love. 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
1: na himani me
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1: me fe me eriko
4: Eric Michael.
1: A guy named Panam for your different me.
4: Eric Michael.
1: Yeah, Erico. Nam Bob Boy. 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
4: Erico.
1: Eric. Oh, tell no, you'll be all your fan. What do you have? Catch and say, Ben, I will tune the cannon and friend from Copolono.
4: She.
1: I'm not one.
4: I'm not going to cry. I'm not going to
1: cry. I'm 42 centimeters.
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1: 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diplopiano. A boy, why you mean me and I do not be true to. I dare watch your mini a banner so I need a mooney. So, or shabby cool crana said one of five beaches and near woman, the best was sober fate to me particularly in the car. It became what you and you know so in the first place. You wear a shadi air coursing. Sebi, Saudi and Cross Sugar and Ecosho and a glucose in Ecosho, or the oppression of crying Ecosho, Sebi, we are the crop party, not a church, you know. Yes, so, Yabeshe. Now, only some mammy be in infections at Tanana, so chair, yeah, I want to see ye, or woo ye, a crown, a man, any academy. Tabasro, a dear friend, and yadia pa at it, you know, for a fee to me, particularly. So, we share your master in Mako, 18 more, and can fall in a shame, says CA, the 7 o'clock, say Yamuko Sotum. Until conjunction or affair to me, particularly the year. Well, you are bound to send me romances, you know. You're supposed to me, and I say, oh, Gosiano, a Lizia, or say, Kushia Berma Hunsu, never for me a cry. Nasa and Shabama Hunsu, I was said to be about a as if him. Yabeso, Obo and Indian Bosom back with me 2 times, 3 times. Obo and Cran and Indian Obeyan once a month, crying and signing a irregular. And since so, date me a bit my mind to a bit my body to next month, now about to be a catcher. Yeah, but so, so who's our condition now? Fabra fit to me particularly, and Casalti canal or Bobo, no, or they pay your paddy. Now, one trade your paddy and I'll be a penal. I are a sour bitch now, one shall into me any day, and say ye. Pay for the good baby, say, send you more and to me a day at a turn to my. What you and I are really doing, you'll be a baby, baby, I'll be a fit to your best amount, Nelly Pediano. And see that demo view. Tifa number is here.
4: Okay.
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6: 0244 58 3 8 5 9 0244 58 3 8 5 9 5 9 0244 58 3 8 5 9 5 9 5 9 5 9 5 9 5 9 5 9 5 9 5 9 5 9 5 9 5 9 5 9 5 9 5 9 5 9 5 9 5 9 5 9 5 9 5 9 5 9 5 9 5 9 5 9 5 9 5 9 5 9 5 9 5 9 5 9 5 9 5 9 5 9 5 9 5 9 5 9 5 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
6: ya nini ya physical treatment ya dibe mwa kwa even deal with yo veins no
4: yeah
6: and man chena asani aye physiotherapy asani aye massage it go kwa mudi ana squeeze bar ni ma se wo fit in party clinic
4: yeah.
6: The squeeze bar na wo you have three different machines ya dey say physical treatment
4: mm-hmm.
6: And it's in a stroke obi ba yes, our physical treatment in the ansana, yet the homeopathy no man.
4: As I read
6: it, mammy be na only you could buy an anikun seven and no mention. Or see, yet the adoni manner, papa no to me and no, and the cat baby. Do bet me, I an say, Medrono and top of any touch him as so, Nakaka and when in Nipedium. Papa no buy a woman, the uncle, the woman, panic and call betinasim. I feel papa no sorry.
4: Wow,
6: and Tiari beer. Say all sir and they do na fabra fit in a particular clinic. Ye beshishim, I'm a new every twice. I won a unia bia, I best say, maybe as a footwear demand for say. A memory be bragging almost said, the mere fat so much in your money in the corner. A chest on meeting me out, and then the bread da. Yet didn't come one day. It didn't come one be why an idea, a genie. Into a bag in my own fit in a particular clinic. Yen she should be pedium. May a mamma new. And kitten kitten name to your anacy. But your phone number this is here 0244 58 38 59 0244 58 58 39 5 0244 58 38 59 5 9
4: Yari
6: Bia and only Buffy to the particular care
4: besser.
6: If you say a infidia and a better Yarenedi,
4: yes,
6: you know, party no special and say. A homeopath.
4: Mm-hmm.
6: Doctor Bia or every branch bear so you homeopath.
4: Yeah.
6: And your own answers of mommy and I say see you in a beba.
4: And San Wabeshow.
6: And near your near appointment, Mr. Mushiam or Accra and say Debbie.
4: Okay.
6: Uko Accra, Doctor Abigail.
4: Okay.
6: Doctor Bis you so Boatin so
4: Doctor Claudia.
6: Gladys and Esther. Esther.
4: Okay.
6: Esther Coco and Gladys.
4: Okay.
6: And you treatment in your pet.
4: Sure.
6: Fit in the party clinic in 2 years.
4: Okay. Tibobo Diana caught me say Mama Dim Fidia Ba. Na Mama.
7: I understand what attending
4: Chicaka. Yo. Eighty Bomo day na ko na koji a yarishe.
6: And the one you advert.
4: I'll say. I said, me say, me say, sign me.
6: Baby, what do you say? What particular baby I
4: like? Ah, you know, Stephen, no, Stephen, no. They say,
8: we see me cry.
4: Oh,
6: really, Stephen ambassador.
4: I'm Stephen ambassador, but me, yeah. Me they were horse. So I say, ti who dey no? Cock a day na a day a day. Ade, mama me mo na mkuwa bre. Ade,
8: obi blow me feel. So I say, ah.
4: That's
8: what blew me.
4: That's
8: big mama.
4: I'm thinking about the old school. That's what you're about. That's what you're about. Ade, see me in the choir. I'm the choir. I'm the choir. I'm the future husband. That's it. Oh, yeah, my. So, Tikwana question. Na emo never dia enko fine and for my faith homeopathy clinic. Mami ma Accra. Ana me ko WhatsApp. Ana me nyina he. Ame mami ko Accra. What you say? Yeah, okay. Nti WhatsApp number no. Mami mbo ma one for adwin chef for ho na ye mbo emma. 0540 448747. 0540 448747. So and ahomano so number no. 0320-835-81823.
9: 0320-835-81823. Now, I call a great one myself a party TV soon until then I roll. Nadache and Obehu, a coming qua, and Capapano on Dano, Nasa Sopo Alabama or Warano. Now, if you understand what better now I come with you, you are seeing there, I will say, while Jacko and Aquana Casano went to Nasa and Nadache, or Nakasano, the other fellow, and this one, all to me, but the penalty to say, and I walk on until coming quack, Papano. Almost all done in that way.
4: Alright, see I'm quite. Hello?
9: Hey,
10: Hi, ma. Good afternoon.
0: Good afternoon, madam. Patcho, would you baby have ready?
10: Friend, Esther, I'm casting friends. You see, I chase.
0: Yo, Esther, ain't you?
10: So, Patcho, school girl, na some na make a kakala.
0: Yo.
10: Any senior, do we know be here? No, our area no choose it. Our area over education. Any bra papa and papa. A person demand. Yeah, yeah, time. You really get chase no. Then can you to school pan so yeah, nya. I will follow to send a papa. I'm why. Any other name, man, young couple, a shy baby. In the nipper paper, baby, a man as was so on when we are sitting there with nipper panel. Oh, in giant man uncle, and the baby debini, one kind of a pain swan, or that kind of friend, me that say.
0: Okay, me so me that say hello.
11: Hello.
0: Now from Bacho, dear baby, I'm fresh.
11: Good afternoon, mama.
0: Afternoon.
11: I'm because you are trying to be quiet.
0: Yo, Bacho, ain't you?
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0: right me so me da say hello
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4: secret
1: yeah o minim as minim line ya. Wow, why when you kind no afraid me catch you. So when you in. Oh yes. That's a yan. I don't see about that. Go eh.
4: That's how you dey cry for.
1: Mhm.
4: Oi ma.
1: Mhm.
4: Na papa e baby sir. Na ma me akola ba ko bi sir papa le say. Na are you afraid that e ko say o say show ma me buto.
1: Asomo.
4: Chira say e ma bebre e ma kwa ma ye kulum ntretene ye ma
1: eno kwa pa na waka ne ne no
4: de ko su nyina ma me no woni boy ne ne abusha ne ye ai so mo ye wa
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4: 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To where my colonel was a friend say, I tell you one of tomorrow's mamma, mammy.
5: And
4: she
5: played a toy.
4: And a discard mamma's photo.
1: I am a tell to my man for pa say, it is better you start having good relations with your children. Kids. Who better be a wild tough fuck
4: with my parents from my raw?
1: Hey,
4: it could maybe a man must say, do sometimes or more, papa. Just a colonel bunny papa is useless.
1: Yeah,
4: I wouldn't be a thing in it.
1: Mama amina na ehre me na ye choba
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1: you're missing school now. The Samuel, be a jam message. You go school now. The Samuel,
4: Samuel,
5: Samuel,
4: Samuel,
5: Samuel,
4: daddy.
1: And now they say,
4: Samuel, the girl,
1: you didn't know.
4: Mukas na mudi si ya mi family si ya u.
1: Ah okay. Who do you raise?
4: David, David, David.
5: Moto rema
4: o. Udiko ayi ayi mo. Please phone anymore.
1: Ah.
4: Omu ni e garden.
1: Okay. Echina.
4: Uh-huh.
1: Me ye wadi bi o room fida. Mudi e kaso.
4: Ada umu video mi
1: ane. Ada umu video. So. You need to add the quotes in the video.
5: Ani o be video.
1: Oh. Ada na o yam sese o video.
4: David, David, David. Nasa.
1: I will recommend that man.
4: Oh, fantastic.
1: He's a great man.
4: Fantastic.
1: So we'll bash him as here. You dare not. Okra won't try. Terry, Mami, Enchia, Reverend Lewis Asari. And Mrs. Asari. Papa, good afternoon. May I great for Pia Futu Amodi Mameno?
4: Yeah.
1: That must be Mami Esso Edito.
4: Yeah.
1: Yeah.
4: Yeah. Yeah. Yeah.
1: Yeah. Yeah. Yeah. Yeah. Yeah. Yeah.
4: Yeah. Yeah. Yeah. Yeah. Yeah. Yeah. Yeah. Yeah. Yeah. Yeah. Yeah. Mudia moya ma. Gamma be a break you virgin. Sabeman when Jimmy went to Minyana Jidida. It's a beman or ya dear. Sometimes a crampoon beman Jimmy Gran out on. Sadden
1: sarcas as a maybe mantle your
4: grandma will break you virginity. Oba, Ufa bema da bemo be decay. A ye can a free one. It's a beman mistake and any Jimmy trussel. Asani watu meja na chidi
1: Nyeno kreda
4: Wajwe na woka
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4: 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Let me go straight to my point. Mr. Wani Diem. Oh, you're him, what you're going to do? Yeah, what you're saying, man, and told me, man, I say, oh, you're going to evangelize my two digs after them. Mr. Wani say,
1: how the Matthew?
4: Mr. Wani say, Bema, do what you match and wear it.
1: Sir,
4: do what you match and wear it. Do what you match and woma. Do what you match and wabushia.
1: Mune di
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4: 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But you know them.
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4: Who niya bema yi? Your friend say. 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Bama Winiska, or no castle, be candy, Pacha, a day, it decay. Naima, so we hear it. A bit in the bush, and you might catch us a macaw and ponia, no Winiska. So when you may do when you catch us, say, feast on the power here at the Papa Ben, why your mamma, not just Winiska. Naima, so a bushium, eh, and Palanka can get you better when you do any my former. Not as a seven previous Uniska, now if you say, see a pepper movie the other day, or you need see a commasua, seven previous Nanka was off at all. Nansu Tremian Fonia Catuani, see a dinner, but on Uska. My man, I told him Yansa Pau, Bessica Unin to Usambian Quasasam.
5: Cassin Rigan.
4: Cha, what the door here, I can feel, what the door here, I tell you, Duma. Mam Cassam, or Bako, Mom went to Tra, Mamma no be any. Ma, who Sabe, ya are being told so be a bit here, back at yourself, and Yamia, a radio sunity whistle. Mau Kuminare Bosome, Mau Ba, interest school fees, or Banyan Seni, Menfano Quachi, 1 month, or Bashase, or Betensem. Sabama Nisika, and somewhat two one are suffering the Yeren and Mahono. Messe, or Batmin Yagian, and one in the match will no Mudina Bama to a not in the Sue. Ha! 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I am telling you today.
5: Pantia ete.
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5: yetimi no abra adwuma ma wi
4: I am telling today ofao phone so atie me pa cha na me se me no di nkomo so e free kakra ba uniska hello Now, what corner? What the way they talk to you on the phone? What are you about? Who could you? I don't know the answer. I said, Uncle Amanda Kosku. What are you about teaching you? Probably do at him. Tachuma, Achuma, Achuma, seven previous. I said, you're missing tables, Obama, and fellow Honda. Baba Mabo, Sabama Niska, a wound them, seven previous. I am telling you. What you say was sorry if you do as soon as a bema was car.
6: What did you do? So nobody in the
5: other. And that's a show. See, come back and show.
6: Auntie, a mamma, Miss Ram, what to do for?
5: Mamma,
6: but you, my dear,
5: mamma,
6: and Yabro,
5: and Abbe,
6: don't get what can you get? But don't wait too much. Okay, we come to tell you. Now, my own is always gone on your Baba Valle.
5: And okay,
6: who knew who was gone? Who knew about Dawa Commas?
5: Yeah,
6: but what are your fate? Na sabi mprebi asa uwo manso mwo fe
5: Uwo
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8: sika ba ya was it
6: yes sika ba o tu se ba ma sika ba profo adetia sanaji
9: on san mum de me fede
6: oh yeah
9: what's up? Never have you watched you? Yeah, no, at least you come and you send me a bear, my palace. Piao,
6: I'm not sure. What in the
9: field? Of course, okay.
5: Yes, I'm
6: happy.
5: Yeah, come, but
6: no, I'm for phone. Commander, what's your big deal?
9: Munchana.
6: My send it 200 million to my boys and my family. Money to talk. Ghana.
9: Now, so back,
6: quiet.
9: Sa.
6: Ah, now they say you don't have no teachers for you. Who do school mona? Who teach anyone? See we, the town. Akolano. Yeah. Oh, when you go to school, Jimmy Kwa teach anyone? Say yeah.
8: This one, he been a car. See a test car was the day. Ah, as my man, I go first car as
6: the she now we here. Yes, we here to come. Now you have bucket. Now we back. Now Akolano today. Adi ase so mo he. 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
9: Ara e fo so iska.
6: Eh. Ma me.
9: She enra mi de doji bi.
6: Wo ko ye ase no mo sika wa mo. 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
9: Ma me se no mo fa ma na en bon.
6: Enji sika
9: di. 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
6: Ma ma di me sra. 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Ye o ba ye do ka na cheke. Who is going to a filling station, Petru? Now, knock up a man or home.
9: I didn't.
6: What pack have you not, baby? Bra,
5: how was
6: one? Why, how I want to pack you? Not what can I, bra? Massa.
9: My son's a grandpa.
6: Bra, that's

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1: Revival.
0: Okay. 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
1: And you
0: may say, "Stay
1: me."
0: I feel like I'm going to be a bit. That's your phone, Mike. No,
1: but
0: then, I'm going
2: to be a bit.
0: Okay,
2: I'm
0: going
2: to be a bit.
0: Yeah, revival.
2: Revival. That's right.
0: I've been away program out of the better. I don't know. 5 days encounter with God. Me pacho. Oba modia no manji fiem patasi. Christ Victory School.
2: But of an 20. Okay, say in another chance. I am pen.
0: Christ Victory School. Wow. Anywhere school nechi wa. I sorry no. Edin the True Hope International Church. Okay. 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
0: 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Na me wish you happy birthday pa. Birthday dika ye kwa ma Mrs. Emilia Otu. 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Okay, also, you wish you happy birthday, Maupa, Mrs. Emilia Otu. Salso na Florence Ohinewa. Florence Ohinewa, or a woman's wave empowerment, but and ne wa woda, you wish you happy birthday, pa. Geraldine Nanama Santuache Martin Mafu. If you, papa, goofy gold art, and oh, mammy, ho. One of see and wish you happy birthday, pa. Isaka Mohammed Uko School, our Francis Gidi Royal School, Kase, O Papa Junior US, or say and wish you happy birthday. And Nana Franewa the Ted, I would dano Glory Calvary Temple, as a for many na see one wish Nana Franewa the Ted, happy birthday. Nami Adoma Sunday, you best celebrity. Yankopo yaduma echina ebesan to aso.
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4: 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Ewa, and I will be not super, just a woman to be PR, teachers not been here, award your mutual, Ura, also a serene environment, BBR, Eddie Dana Quamanti, Bomodin, say, won't quite cry, and I will be from Mussisia, one, my true face, so now I didn't tell Mufufobia, and I was watching me, Abomodin, Nawanya, Edisuya, just a babble away, and young. Quantum TNB numbers no A 0244-046285 and also before 0243-519083. Now, also, so what to me any more at your chunk a man on a community bank PLC. I mean, come from out there. Nay, it's a summer. What's in the air? What's a bank and some day? Let's say it's a summer. And I mean, all come once and BBFO Susu loan, open auto loan, no passes finance loan, cocoa, agri loan, not that one will be a bonanza loan. No, eya sempama opa bo modin na twibe wo mo ewo asafo vvip terminal ho bus terminal ho anu mo wana se mrom esenso ebu akwata fo ana bebie ni na wo so wati mi ni o makotwutwun ko mo open number ensem yi mu encheche bufo bi a number sa be fre esiso eya 0208007254 ana so be fre 0243270734 na bibia etumi akoye amount Letters from my brother, me and Cosa make control say away. What pom didn't see no answer, a yana pa, and it's no gusua, what but there was a bomodi, ne pebinetto, one pana would dash on, and I'll go fire a rebra woo, and ye be oh, sometimes Ubacore, Labo, ye memo, and you told you my brain, some no brain, and so nine ye bea, and ye pana would dash on, ne do dream. And now what she has said, dear Tabby, articulate and a tie, I draw, Messer Bomodi, ne pebina, now susu to a die, not Philip Benzabenza, and none would die, what to miss on die ye. 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
2: Let it go now. We can let us say,
4: yes, Christo.
2: Wow, you know, you're young, something where you
4: may say, everyone I could come and be a brave, I rather was share so
2: okay.
4: Then I see,
2: okay, that's a piece. Sabre, Yedini, a choir who must you look a crap. Said the young enemy's education has no end. And in there, got Ghana Communication Technology Investing. Ziano, no more conning him. First, no best. Na communication university there, but it's here the Abefu Numa. We are in the digitization system. Digitization. Call it digital. And the digitalization system in your womb. And I by train come on Mr. George Akom, Senior Assistant Register, Magana Communication Technology University. As FFN GCTU. Admission cost. Your name is this year, all the invest academic calendar and be bringing an idea as a son. And this is a son, but yeah, nature said the name will be bringing a bro. How many memoir cover by Shreff?
5: Minimum Joseph.
6: I'm from to say.
5: Namedia Chay, themselves
6: who are. I am yet. One, I need to move it to Tinina.
5: Ah, yes, yes.
6: Yes. But the Otiana, Otio, Ligatan, Indiana.
5: As usual, so we've been on there. I hear you. I hear you. Depends on Bob Rausho.
6: And I'm sad admission because of September 2026, admission because of 2027. You're on same baby cell. And what Dalma, baby cell said. Ghana Communication Tech University. But me aka uma ba kwasem ga krachle. Your life, your social media handles ning na Facebook, YouTube, TikTok. And ya dey nyina. Nti patch but nya butena chire mu ne. And more time pa na wache Ghana Communication Tech University, GCTU. Uma ba kwasem ga krachle. Uya chire bebi amo.
5: Me dasi. Menya kwenye dia mamincha santimai mamincha gana mai
6: santiman tawasi
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6: more supportive background pa
5: very strong pa
6: strong pa
5: he said they okay you know eba nguma suya idea of my piano is a CD diagram. Some say is the backbone of every country.
6: Yeah, yeah. In economy, yes, everything.
5: Yeah, ni mana idea sina yako knowledge economy.
6: Abefu, yeah.
5: Na yes, I trim idea abefu ni abudi mu hifimu abano. Na wase suapun biya wani suadi huna utimi SSM. Ubo Ghana Communication Technology University. Nukre. 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Yesu yapo ya wohoda da Sebastian Krata asudia ishase 2005.
6: Oh wow.
5: Aha, ane ye Ghana Telecom University College.
6: Ebe nye 20 years.
5: Yes, Ghana Telecom University.
6: Mo 20 years.
5: Yesu nukurade ankebe kwe chia tamo be training center na ete tinkrofo post telecommunication ni ada areas no hini ankebe kwe chia. But ebasi yebe ye ni yeti mamabudi Krata CBI ebe ti mabuani ya titinkrofo.
6: Oh 19 years to 20 years.
5: Yes, 2005. 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You say 10 biye bebosu ya pon biya ya di college bebata honetes wanene hu na ushi ubiase
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5: 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Ah, yet to us, by any to your coin, no one crop for which media ye de now programs say ye
7: swenny.
5: Let us abandon who said there be. See, we are said done any a quiet bear for the I impish your poor bar, come back at the order than home. Near moon when this were the moon, any technology driven, say a bar a bear for she shall move a Jesse home. And Tina say ya a year 2020 ya, and a buyer some more codemo who is a moonini. 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
6: in kobio
5: first one 0500 872 4 2 3 4 2 3 ya be henen krofu jina so omani abrenti na obi pese o free another one so here 0501 577 97 97 32 32 www.gctu.edu.gh
6: Yeah, about the communication and technology, I think it's very broad pass. When we saw Adaruma, media bay and our programs are all bay and a home of war. We church and watch a requirement to be for admission. A requirement bay no bit me a first way remo when you admission and a requirement bay no mope a better say we requirement see requirements a meeting. Because of all, you're not Benny George, a com senior assistant register, Ghana Commission Technology University in a train command. Benny.
5: Hello, me dasi. 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
6: Let us admit, it's better than go be a bit choosing one because, see, I said, I'll buy for new year. Oh, your procurement, I said, we sign real school, cope another course here, so that we are abreast with the communication and technology. And the other thing is, your place is the good option in terms of according to how the economy is going, the economy tech or cyber security, how to get information, save your information. The idea, no,
5: you say, how baby, I walk up and say, we have one here, baby, not the end of the year, no, no, in the time, yeah, no, your programs here, a year go by, you're competitive, and you're cutting a cutting of the miniature, say, Tempiano, being a piano, getting the IBB. Okay. It is hard, they may be going in your undergraduate programs. And your degree in surface degree in your yes, our master's programs. Ah, and also so home, and also my memory diploma. And also so your MSc computer science, them bubbles, and only a 1 year.
6: Okay,
5: and when your bachelor's in a degree in per se or twice, and also so your MPhil computer science, only 2 years. Your MSc Internet of Things and Big Data, 1 year. MPhil Internet of Things and Big Data. Normally, I'm not MPhil near a bit research.
6: Yes,
5: a BOB person, and you kwa chile enti ya nunu ni ya diaba ti wamu mwene ya jia di chile huu bi kule unyini upese oma di chile be na diya odebebo ni braa eno soswa kwenye obe ya mfila wabiti mdia ura 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
6: edisua kompensel
5: ni preta sheri die jisa nga osha zi UKG ya nanka lakini true diploma and a degree
6: getting me
5: ako and the faculty of engineering so MSc telecommunication engineering 2 years a one field telecommunication engineering MSc telecommunication engineering management and your MSc computer engineering and so sa MPhil computer engineering and now ba business one MBA logistics your MSc forensic accounting
6: that's so you continue from there.
5: Yes your MSc oil and gas management your MSc digital marketing timua mwa hanu mwa niji marketing this time we are moving from that brick and mortar type of business and operations to
6: more of
5: digital and your MSc economics with informatics and also when you're born a bachelor's and also with my trust so you won't feel digital marketing into union will be a more how much there was a excuse I'm teaching what the
6: person
5: more great to say invest in one more year full mass communication here they will be to me I'll be seeing what culture do and me human resource management informatics MA e-business and marketing strategy nti said the okay no by requirements no one say a public university to say all other public nti one mu kure kure de chire no de sun no ye gtech Ghana Tertiary Education Commission nti one mu na one mu chire say the yam fanipa one mu hwehwe say say we person we dey write tertiary bia we hia e man SSC was never by entry requirements no so also unya na unya C6 ewo three subjects in
6: one
5: ba three quarter electives me can say no share other areas ya yetini edem jini pano ya wo o and a level ya da soje so bi wo bi onza de schools no bi wo ho da so e yes o and a level no ya wo diploma and hnd wo akuta diploma and hnd so be top up and wo international baka your mom could turn international certification
6: would
5: the buy be your
6: like foreigners
5: yes yeah your America grade 12 your Ghana high schools in the bidas here will be our baby according to the bridge of school but of a sort of Ghana will be to city and girls and your GBC general business certificate examination and advanced business certificate GBC and ABC yeah we will need you know who are we been teaching so far now could ye a person of bar so when you need one experience only from
6: mature
5: applicants and what the 25 years now when you're working experience of an work experience of maybe 5 years yeah will be to me about and no buy a bear preparatory class, a bear church, or a dear Kakrama, and Emmanuel no idea if you know
6: what
5: me a kakai near Tro, ya yens or whole pass here near foul. And tis a when you need be out, he's a winning in San Cotana wasi and Cotra
6: says, yeah,
5: Ubana, your head that I know when you know, bit me at the atro. So now they make a in answer and now bear for near Jumenti, a man this year for yes, I will back my first way to me this year, the brow met in a classroom hall. I said the Bia Otiho, and I be crowded Jumenti, what could the baby? And only their friend distance education. There were institute back one. Your friend institute for continuing and distance education. And also so on. There no no. Unya unya admission. Ubetu natna. Baby, I will be a. Umuano ba face to face kakra. Umuano ya mawa suya dini bi online. Your friend blended approach.
6: Okay.
5: And there no no. Unya na unse kofo perception about distance education when it comes to baby online one. And only any here, then they are blended. I'm saying, MSc Finance, MSc Economics and Informatics, and MSc Digital Marketing. Nini na ubi waho, wako undergraduate ya, eni ususu waho nusa.
6: Yenshe, wacheche mwe yenshe, sabri, brebeni, eni ubibeti ma apply, admission ya dabeni, deadline ya dabeni nafi. 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
5: 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I mean, 2 minutes. I'm
6: sure. And in September, deadline the bear
5: admissions. Yes, by October, dear. Deadline is by 10th to 15th October. Can you deny it?
6: Admission
5: cost. Cost is free. Make you able to apply. Ena, ye ni instant. Yes, a technology invest. Uto from na yehe o documents. Say we be a
6: issue
5: later. Na waba accommodation. One of our core values are student centeredness. And the Obi Obi was a born home. I said, I'm afraid you are not coming in the brain.
6: Yes,
5: I never come and say, how for near the swim for me.
6: Maybe I'm,
5: yeah. Your hostels, your horse, and so campus was all background away. Yeah, a one, your nearby hostels, student affairs.
6: Partnership.
5: You know, more partnership. Other investors in IB, student affairs directorate, no. Omo no be share no mo pe be bia ye dey among nti be bia ye come and sessions and say we can your regular your weekend or evening
6: oza
5: you know be there
6: regular evening weekend
5: and in the weekend
6: and you have so many choices to choose and learn
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6: Obi
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6: network mpo.
5: Enti ya wode USDD type wao. When structured, you know what they say. What they say, say obiti na yeye na tisa muye test message. Mami kana
6: sana. Uwida yam kwa obiti.
5: Yes. Enti obiti ni aye de aye. Enu zosu wao. Enti uta. And Uba said, if you person will send him Obama money, test messages, and event. Okay. These are the three options.
6: My contact na fan and I'm in for nature on the medium time.
5: Contact and send a medium cardia to January. What the hotline say? 0500 872 423 Anyway, what 0501 0501 57 57 97 92 Anyway, 0205 0205 435 435
6: 952 And about screen, so I won't check my idea
5: for money.
6: And it's the first number.
5: Sir,
6: 0502 0502 0502 0502 0502 0502 0502 0502 0502 0502 0502 0502 0502 0502 0502 0502 0502 0502 0502 0502 0502 0502 0502 0502 0502 0502 0502 0502 0502 0502 0502 0502 0502 0502 0502 0502 0502 0502 0502 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
5: mini yebe dasi omu nkai se your partners is why yemu murani programs yamu noni yemu yefeno transnational education okay. Yemu pe foreign certificate yemu mini yane juma enti yemu omu atukese yemu yara
6: nungu omu obisa angina hao
5: yemu buo hontu yemu yate se you're back with Anhart to invest in Germany, your MBA International Trade, MA Online, NMS in Logistics. And to be a super upon home, say, I'll call your website to her. Ubitimi, Enyahu, and Common on Way. Bibu also, I'll be to my friend. Dear Damas, say, Mommy, I can your Mitcher, as anti my name, Mitcher, staff for Wagana Communication Technology Investment.
6: Who's your dad's your mock up? That's a brief.
5: My brief.
6: And that's been news in the chat.

0: 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ye
1: new curriculum is so first batch of exams are over here next year. From the first you are seeing with the new curriculum team. Almost in the Chisa, who's a little phobia, who are the challenges. It's your mobile, people sit in the media, I know a woman who saw a boy on Saturday.
0: Ghana National Association of Teachers Head of Service Obra Isaac Ba ene abonkomo ene ochese hwe ene jemu na mokwa ene nyina ye kaza hunu na mo die omo twem se ade a omo hwe ene mo die fira ba wa 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
2: and his team this afternoon with regards to our strike action. It has been the old story of promises upon promises. Where we have reached at the moment, we are not taking promises. We want action. Our teachers must continue to stay home until we see something concrete, until we see the salary, the arrears reflecting on our pay slips and crediting our accounts. Until we see that, we are not going back to school. We'll continue to stay home until all our issues are addressed.
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Question day. 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

0: Okay, 43 minutes after 4 here on 104.5. Hey, Insha. Insha, I'm going to see Jasinia Mitchell. I'm a Kingsley or Damian Makwa Sanka, the boys, a Jumer Renier. This is a break of news. I'm going to do 106.3 FM. And I'm going to join the element in the way. And I'm going to do it. And this September, I'm going to do it. And I watch you where you are, so. And at the October, I was on the bro. And the Alpha and Robert Gunner watching you, me. I bet you just don't go cram, I'm in the I catch us a September, I was on the Shabosumia. I have Bosuma, come on, come on. But for a child, Bosumun, come on, and I need this year as well. I didn't have a catch up there. October is a month of new year, a new month, a new one here. I'm faster than my producer, Shiny Finance, your man for DJ Ogri Brown. He don't know not come now, boy. And to you, Frankie's, Pammy Allah, Senior, and his social media team. And come up, bang, my darling, to the man up your scaffy future. And what do you want this year in our mouth? This year, so dear, yes, Casamana. What do I come to? What do I resa? Why do you like a wire Kodanda now? What do I wire so gri brown, dear Yana? What do I come to? I see Casam. If I chose I am San Cordia, I'm a B. A Bacon, a companion, Chabi, a connection. A DNA and Tinasa. I'm fire and October and run November, December, Mukra. I'm friends to a more cover. 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I bet me account pa. And me didn't super more acquired. I mean more bear more to the natural. I'm on my wedding engagement, social gathering, across the weekend in Obiaka se mo akwa pa no kwa fo. Meje si wa ya de. Amo de ya be mo de si ya sene kenapa. Ko Instagram, TikTok at Bear Beverage GH. 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That was 0545433599 I am a member of Bibia. A more restaurant, kitchen, pub near the Yina. As I say, free breakfast, lunch, and supper. 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Opa, easy rice, easy spaghetti, easy mackerel, and our easy sardine vegetable. 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Yes, I'm going to say, Omega 3 now. I'm dear Buaku, my boy, a boy, need the account. 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Aye 0244-244-847 0244-248-470 and 0204-468-590. I said the pan here, the more pa. I said the PSC. I said the more I went pen. I said the more Cassia pa. I said Crumbaya, the new bottom there. I maintain Cassia Community Bank. ban account, IMBA or salary account, savings accounts, your Susu account, Obadachi, Christmas account, Salah account, fixed deposits, loan up by Jamaica. Osume sone ya mo salary loan na. Eye na 2 weekend eye mu ma ya wo nya sika so na we he no koso pa. Osusu no agriculture and transport nya. Eje ha ho bie. E o je new partner in 7 year interest. Amante an kasa community bank. Ye na mana fe na mana asa ya WhatsApp line. Obese on komo pese on ye di nya. Obeje voice note na. Na mana ye 0501 290592 0501 290592 For your branch, okay. I will catch a tear, care, a table. If you are there, on the 2nd October, I Franco Speed Shop and a bustle, then they will me catch up. 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Ah! Uncle Adamasipa. Who's the mother? See a pop phone, Papa Fee. I'm promo one day 24 hours. They are in the dark corner, 2nd October. I fear they better do a name swat. They are paid there now. I'm soon as you say, kind, get you ready. What's all your own team in question? And we do call ABS. Doc, Mamma Mwakwaba. Get on catch it.
1: Of a German, it's over there. German is a dozen.
0: And the matter saying,
1: of a trillion progress, we are in a German.
0: Na Frankie, my other name is Kwame Picture Video. Why am I fantasy? Frankie, when you Kwame born, when I'm there, Mama ABN ni my FFF. I'm Kwame camera. My name Sophia Nanyo. Hey, Frankie, where are you? Have you been away?
2: Yeah, me and mom.
0: No, fine, fine. Doctor, kwa isu vichire yepa.
2: Yeah.
0: Yeah, come on, pa. Doc, Bosumi is in October, man. You say October, Bosumi, I'm fendi agro kra.
1: Yeah.
0: But in October, we knew I was our part. We were in our finibus, Bidi Brunia. So, we are in Busum Womua, November, no, over Tiapo one, Tiapo Tema.
1: Yeah.
0: It was Obi Obey December, and I had name.
1: Papa,
0: and I had a different Kupemba.
1: Sir,
0: take your time, yes. Today be our customer. Evia, Chebebia, a year ABA, Heba Clinic, so for Ta, so for Rust, so for Hofe. Is there a Dean Bakwa, a Diabacano on tea, but my catching. If you
1: wouldn't
0: be
1: on
0: the amount, that will
1: wow.
0: Well, see, and you say,
1: yes,
0: Ushe ni Ushe a stroke,
1: yes,
0: Ushe diabetes, HIV, Moya D. Now, the end of the day,
1: yes, manpower. No,
0: man, because I mean, Kuala, make a dinner just in Mapa di Mundi, di Mundi, di Mundi,
2: Mante.
0: I'm a rose. The Buama Edunicha preservatives, no, the Brit Miko Fanny may be up until I need drumming for India. Go on, bet me, I'm more help, said Jenna Coche, the airport that one will bet me for wake on. Ah, Eddie, Miss Row, co. The Bible say in India, Banayan for hands.
1: Banayan said,
0: but I'm a mere branches in it.
2: Free screening is on patch, so will be hold my routine, Shri FM. Me patcho akra ka so millennium ada the last stop inside the one ano ebie he ba ye wo hwa ye adwuma ye number said ye adwuma ne de bia me kase ye miensa enu na de bia ye ba ye de twa ye social media platform ye no na de da so de ye adwuma ti wanti me kwa ne tromu mienu anane miensa nyina isansa o ba e den ano na abefa na wafre ye ni ama direction ye patcho ye number ne ye
0: 0541 0541 56 56 51 51 99 and also 0531 0531 78 78 06 56 51 51 0531 0531 78 06 51 51
2: Your vote on an I tell you so no a 0502 8 2 8 1 2 1 6 1 0502 8 1 2 1 6 1
1: Ebi
2: here by a number said the age
1: of man. Doc, over a pair of papa, the mean you over a church and moon.
3: So Oba Live next to TikTok near ABA Heba. ABA Heba, no idea. Why say yes?
4: TikTok.
3: You are pop crew, me crew, me pass if you want to name me.
4: Oba Live.
3: I be pass. I'm gonna be pass. So when I'm paper free.
4: Yes, I come. I'm coming.
3: Pele ne.
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3: 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You know, yet you are moving. I'm not
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3: 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Of my memra HIV so. Me see HIV near dear who I'm crawl fire day at it.
4: Oh,
3: 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Will be one of my near hepatitis. 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
3: 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Too many canabra. The number no. Na Fred, our brand nephew, eh? To us, no.
4: Every number, your numbers now. Utah, Miss, I ran one doctor and say.
3: Number
4: 0541
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1: There
0: were peak because
1: time
0: in the middle. But a crack, I saw millennium at the last stop inside the one inch of any boys. But
1: I mean,
0: you have a free skin to any mobile one, ma'am. Pembrenner, get time to enter credit dating the babble and see. Your number is 0541 0541 56 56 51 99 0541 0541 56 56 51 51 99 and that's 0531 0531 78 0651 51 0531 0531 78 0651 51 and that's 0508 0508 0508 0508 0508 0508 0508 0508 0508 0508 0508 0508 0508 0508 0508 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
3: Sunday na won ye o
2: oh nyame ye aduma
3: Sunday last Sunday na won ye
2: David
3: na ko white engine program of God
2: me pa twa
3: and if you want to call fi won tumi ko fi
4: yeah,
3: they
4: me
3: for 11. Oh, no problem. Who name the empty delay? My personal doctor.
2: Me
3: name. Aye. My personal doctor.
2: I for fan.
3: Say me name the empty delay.
2: Okay.
3: Auntie.
2: Okay. And then my main fan, I catch him up with D4 Quadro Boatin. With D4 Quadro Boatin. Andra, no, yeah, they were sure. And I want this so also.
3: Then you have family choir.
2: I
3: was special aid. No,
2: I didn't need a kuni.
3: So
2: far, who draw? Edifo kwa jebu wa tenu ne yire enchi akesi ya mkwa
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3: 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Our air abrochi memo. I said, appear PSA and I'm the mopa. And a special birthday to you, Mrs. Emilia Otu. 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Happy birthday to you, my landlady. And that's some man, baby, partner, sir. This is question now we are project na ko. 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Oh blessing pa. 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I'm happy birthday in Koma. I am MTD Police Commander Way Ashanti Mampong. Yeah, mommy, my Afeni, and then mommy Bevy. What a beautiful woman there. 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Daddy one. I want your drink for pa. I kill him in that solemn the abbey gaman so. Smoke with choice. 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Your die one soya mock no. And yes, soya uncle. And I am combined more now. Is there a die one choco soya mock no? And ye choco ni soya yakabo. And up a chocolate drink. At the power, but the amount of sanka that one chocomo and I die one soya mokomo.

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2: 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And to start it, no. 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Be him. 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You call *380*12# Assan. 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I check the upper park. Good was saying I will pay.
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8: 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Oh, my sissy, and now say, oh, one never do what. Every bit me a woman who told on Tammy, and one a procoda, quit like a 4 9.
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3: Hey, welcome back to work.
4: Charlie, thanks, bro. Thanks, bro.
3: Malaria really knocked you down, eh?
4: Charlie, no joke.
3: Hey,
4: fever, headache, vomiting, hey. Loss of appetite. I couldn't even eat my usual fufu.
3: No, fufu.
4: How go do
3: I hope you got tested before the malaria treatment.
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3: Sharp. 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
4: Okay.
3: She says she has plenty work for you.
4: No problem, Charlie. Strength day.
3: You see, oh, yeah.
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6: I have lived and I have seen a lot. 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

Same self, come here, see when you go pump a coma, one coma, well, baby. Man, I'm come out, could do me and Santa Nuncia Bonnie, a quad, two ones or six point three. My Renvis or China, I could my Ghana Blaster against Gambia. And a live commentary, Bevy, a crash boss, and you may not know Niper Pepper. And a mega day, we are sports station. Isha 107.5 FM. I mean, Chow Bermot and Santa, Chadia Ra, also Medimo Yamedia Mount. A month for the Tondi on Baby Jane. Bermot, your Nana call it drink. Original one is back, Yashimu Kinapa. I am sick on Instagram and TikTok at Barbara G. I'm on for a trap video. I'm on the trap pictures near the end. I'm about FD. I just tuned in. Share your greater and new more experience. I'm on a friend. I'm talking number two. I'm talking about a wedding program. Yeah, near Busiana Ninja. One crack crack wedding. Mama break. And I'm a brand of prime coffee. Bear more than I'm a condom. I do feel. Number is 0544-335-900 and 0544-335-900. I mean, come for Samsung, that is A07. A07, I mean, come for mom. And you know, come at me, I come for Galaxy A08. I mean, your A07, not for A08. You know, Samsung. A born one from the year, Jumapa. I mean, can't hear Samsung. A04 and A08, you want some United. It's your boy, catch you. I bet more 50 MP camera. Back capture special moment, we are. I need A07. A08 in the zone. I get a 6,000 mAh battery plus. I am Pacho. I bet pumping food to any splashes near the end. I want dust splash. I bet more added production. I bet no camera sitting now. But I feel food to any a thing now. And it just said, my mommy, I said. It was 6 years, security and soft update. Planning in a Yasha Samsung Galaxy A7 A18. I bet you past 6 years in your film. I feel back who are engineer them all. And for me, 24 month wire engineer them all. It was up for me, and I'll be turning in a 807. I born here 1769 Ghana cities. And a 08. Estative 1999 Ghana cities. 807 Estative 1769. And a 808 start 2009. Bear installment. I'm option B. I'll pay. Check a crepe now. What do you have to cost Samsung stores? I don't know. Any retailer shop, I was sentiment, baby, and a Ghana, baby. Yeah, boy, pa. You me got a cup. And you're my baby, any watch. I'll go to you now. It's kind of the cotton. And then I'm still for sick. I said, you know, I have fun. Community bar. In the second TNJ General 1983 nearby. I can't bear now by any means. 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And we're Buakwa Kunsu. 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Gia, nama nami nkani mapai, omo onya. Nama ni 0209 981752. 0209 981752. And a 0209 981732. Madia, your current account, service account, fixed deposit, and punctual to say, my four bossing at the mamma, the faculty, commercial loan, agriculture loan, a year now to an associate program. Yeah, be on a debadachi, be on baby a premier dachi account. Double account, you know, and interest and also 10% interest. Bank BNT me nye bida. And at the here, double sunny at the mall. Zika 10 CD say, I'm all be account. The man one bag now, Zika better, I'm all be no account. What's
Western Union, the mobile money, City Link, Real, Ghana Pay, USSD, hashtag, star 922 hashtag. You know, catch us in September, hey, prostate cancer awareness month. I do come at the Moses Clinic, and I'm the Heba Center branch, be a head panel, do say, yeah, dental tema. Accra Center, you AES are done. You must see I am a cocobo, bra. Then your free screening mouth. I am your capra. Then your hey. As I say, you busum this. Say a prostate cancer awareness. Madia. And the prostate education and any tips in now. The more exciting free freebies. And I feel inciting you now. Friend, number one, the episode will be cool time. I want to see our friend 0244-068-447. 0244-068-447. And 0503-4948-85. And in here, Medimosis Clinic and Herb Arsen. You know. Prostate awareness. I'm not going to win. I'm not going to cry. I win your problem. If I trust, I want to hear me catch. 5,000 monthly reward. It costs a day. 5,000 Ghana cedis. And this is kind of 50 million. I check it. It costs a day.

every great BBI come a come a set a bear. Best friend, responsible gaming. Hey, can no one can say hey? I'm a din can catch you. The registration be out here. And now I saw a call. Momo happen so. I was no start here. Come momo, who's some actually a demo? 5,000 garage. For one surprise hour transaction, who the yes ah? Who's our one? Who a baby winner?

0: and come on, bro. And I'm on fan channel, thank you, everybody. I can lawyer fair on them, the brain team. Indian boy. And I want to say,
1: yeah,
0: the
1: list. What are the fatal?
0: Yes.
1: Also,
0: real fabrics.
1: Oh, memoria.
0: Real fabrics.
1: Also, Versace.
0: Any batch record where mommy may start in a fufro. It is starting a bit of myself.
1: That's a wife.
0: That's a pa.
1: Also, Versace.
0: Yeah.
1: Now, Asante Makala's in the womb.
0: Yeah.
1: On the green room, standing for our forest.
0: Yes, yellow.
1: And the black in the room, yellow. No, gold. No, I have sent my colors now. What do I research?
0: Wow, nearby.
1: Nearby, nearby.
0: Real fabrics.
1: Crofton, Colombia.
0: Crofton, Colombia. Real fabrics. Real.
1: And every room, boys, and a Monday, no, where, what you say? Yes. Why are superb?
0: What's that in you?
1: What's that in you?
0: Yes, yes.
1: Oh, if I tell, tap on.
0: I'm finding a man to say,
1: tap on. Oh, you know, no one's in the house.
0: I will meet you. 053
1: is a radio. What do you want to call it?
0: A-P-I-L-S-U.
1: Sounds like stomach cancer, stroke, rheumatism. And I said, aware asthmatic patient. Nigga, so be to us, so it's a demo. Oh, Swami, a post office, and a man, the dance show, and sounds like a scientific acquaintance, so it be a to travel institution. And I'll call a crash or a pass, a opposite access bank, and of a touchman, a Pentecost church. Talk like the Palina Gardens, one energy. And also, no doctor, bit media show. Oh, for doctor, what's the dream? Bobo, when you are, maybe a coconut, so a bit through home, will bear being a dining, I'm sure, Daruma, open a bit to my boy, you padia. Kwa do papa pam. If any pilsu, pilsu, a P I L S. Just say, I am telling you, Doctor Machi. Fair doctor is here. 0245-339960. 0245-339960. And that's 0262-06-2288. Don't friend, I say, okay, the brass in the whole world. Oh no, and the what a dura, you need to cook crassy. And you keep on hot pepper. And I'm a concern, I would dear Diana send me a McCoy said the new crab, and be on a book craft for the show. Keep on hot pepper, and anyone idea, but easy to eat. Then be on no beer, and I'm sure we hear McCoy come a padia. And you keep on hot pepper. She, Emma Cosho, Dental, Ash, as an ad.
0: The way I break a such a gentleman times or
1: Ash shows an ad.
0: It's sweet bad,
1: bro. So what's the idea? Donald's,
0: sorry, pa.
1: Donald's, I think, drugs in it. Omnidia dress, so tell your tip how. Why are you my brain? You mean a joke? I could duck. na wonam tutu a edu ba ko pa e tu pains na se ye fe no rap no titi duro rap no titi duro busuane amansa nyina gatu ma se wonam na ye oje uti de power am show a bako win san no a am ne uti power bomade a so be dan rap no e be tu a pains na se wako juma bre magazine fo ni eh magazine Alaji.
0: Any
1: the way. Oh, Papa Ophelia. 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
0: Sandy baby.
1: Yeah, chat chat. Alaji. Oko kuri abasa na. No no rapping no. Need to pay sinin na aso. Intimate and formal. Maybe be aso intimate and kokama. Be sure wa bomo dia so betimanya rapping no. E pay clear. E be boa. No side effects bia. Maybe be aso. Ah, you mara. Yeah, we.
0: Maybe. Well, me da CP, but I ain't dream be. I say me catch.
1: I ain't dream no more.
0: And you may hear actually say Ghana for be brain na e be why exams we too kind why be be about postponing enjoyment na ni je brain or postpone dey too shada
1: boys and ni je brain to be so that
0: the Ghana for you may say Ghana for time but the reason is say you are not kwa why horse anti sabre I dey maximum conscious I dey look no so be tea obey porridge fruit salad ni ade nyina ese ye soche pure milk like
1: boys be dey dey me catch us say I'm for care me tin atobi but me dey see fie
0: e
1: ti bi mama num daddy am mo me ti bi two so
0: am soche you can know the bikers am mix canada and toka di bomo dey
1: ko dan chene ase a ajolumba fresh collection
0: ajo
1: ajo ye ti a me kreke se ba gumo turi nyina agum
0: soche
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0: enum pa and ya di maximum in countries baby obi a
1: I got to look. I
0: didn't
1: have to take cry.
0: Yes, the Bombardier. Sure. I'm at a city. I'm for where we are in Chamaqua. Don't want to say, but I could find this. Emma Monsanka, H&A brands. A product in an abbey. A fee among Sardiana. I didn't hear more than Macrae. H&A Spagazzi. And then the county. And the patch and Pianco will be our H&A product in Abia. Money baby, I come. I'm a Diana Frey. That was 0322 19077. Madia, Diana, I say a good. Papa. Santinity, Ajibabia. We can, your mom will see your money. I'm one more land bishop near Dina, here for commercial. You see washing machine of Pianina. Comfort, comfort after washing in the agro crowd. And son, I'll be her town. I'm a last idea to me. And soon fire, comfort after washing the green. Now, Bomodia Chimica can offer some. Who's the son in Ajibabia? Ajibabia, only baby. Ajibabia. I mean, Chair Madame for Ali, our guy filling station, Maswa. Ali, me point, I'm about it. Problem be any fear crowd. I'm afraid you just seven cars in my intro. Answer me about it. 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Abrabona Airport. A dependent skill, confident health professional. 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If you're a pony, to have admission in Castle Dendende. I'm in fire number Simon Afe. Into a crowd before Swarenya. Admission requirement, they'll be hungry now. What do your friend number way? It was 0596-917186. 0596-917186. And a 0596. 17 2118 0596 917218 and it was 0508 65780. Garden City University, developed the next generation and innovators. That's when our undergraduate school of business studies, you know. 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I'm in fire your website and what calls to see. 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Echo Bank Simon Cancels, 33 Africa countries. Adaro Mampacho. You bet me I want only a transaction. And the only problem here. Only problem to complain here. And the woman they are called download. 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The woman they are. Jacob. And I'm friends 0800-003-225. Pan Africa Bank. And you, Bibia. And I said for Pianaco. I'm for happy birthday, ma. Yeah, mommy. MTG the command, I was Santa Mampo. And my memory, Afeni. And there were other. That's a lovely man. MTG commander, I was Santa Mampo. And in the catchment area, you know. If you're mommy, if you're man, see, I wish you happy, happy birthday. So happy birthday to you, Mrs. Mary Afeni. I'm if you wish you happy, happy birthday. I think she'll be our birthday, you know. 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Beboning in a number is 0241 67 7447. 0241 67 7477 0204 0932 01 0204 0932 01 and 0204 0932 01 and 0204 0932 01 and 0204 0932 01 and 0204 0932 01 and 0204 0932 01 and 0204 0932 01 and 0204 0932 01 and 0204 0932 01 and 0204 0932 01 and 0204 0932 01 and 0204 0932 01 and 0204 0932 01 and 0204 0932 01 and 0204 0932 01 and 0204 0932 01 and 0204 0932 01 and 0204 0932 01 and 0204 0932 01 and 0204 0932 01 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Bye.
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3: 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Brenna Strong, your Connun. Natal Yanshan Samnasi, a chassis, a chassis, ati abanson tesu koko same ka sey sofo na hwo menwu masu ansamso na wiei ehia eye natre Ghana National Association of Teachers NAGRAT National Association 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Jim Dina Sibi. Then I aqua quack, say, we are Sibish one man out to be a being, and for the training to us, a bind say, one month for many to him, and then Quadano as a Sabo Mobapo, who have been on the Fanwa Quaquanium, and Yazi Jama Dijama, at Mikore TV, Mikore Film, Mikore Netflix, who was a dem. What you say, hey, since you was winning in our own comfort, no one said ever done it, done it, and Quadano woman, she have no any America could be basanti, and yet, Tanya, a bank idea, and pro a barber head to your canon, and so I check for the sit down. A beat
4: on what you say,
3: and the NTS swap for Nesama or the torture chair for any answer.
5: I'm happy to note that in your September salaries, you will see a reflection that all promoted teachers will be on the upgrade salary as promoted teachers. So that should not be an issue. Many of you will begin knowing your salary from today or tomorrow. I have firm assurance from the controller that you have been placed on the appropriate grade. What remains unresolved, I repeat it, what remains unresolved is the arrears.
3: Eti arrears no so said ye yera haruna idru so eso for hwa man mu asiansam so de twa no eno so ena achereche for no so onu hia pa san se arrears aye ken enye sika atoa na ekuoi wonu nyina adwe ko 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the manat ye atechefo ekuo no ana o chem se se pa de
6: Indeed, we met the minister and his team this afternoon with regards to our strike action. It has been the old story of promises upon promises. Where we have reached at the moment, we are not taking promises. We want action. Our teachers must continue to stay home until we see something concrete, until we see the salary, the arrears reflecting on our pay slips and crediting our accounts. Until we see that, we are not going back to school.
3: Isaac Ba and a head of salaries, grievances, and negotiations, the man at and our otis or church. No, na ye and our swap on the human and some so Yura Emmanuel Kodjakum, HSA, Ode, Zera Henry Dusu, so for young Messian Samson Crana, Money Nessia Pain, and Wakaina Memoir, Sir Mumfa and Manu, Media Field Crown, Mabenti, move money to many Namuque, Mani and Trusun in Komono, and that's a bomb sick and beba.
5: I think after listening to the issues that have been raised, before we actually, I just have to say that I think we'll be able to resolve this issue. It's a matter of we trying to come out and understand issues of promotion, condition of service. In fact, condition of service, Mr. Adukwe said that you are still in the process of negotiation from what you said. So I strongly believe that today we'll be able to find a solution to this particular issue that is bringing all this strike. And I believe we'll be able to safeguard your calendar as well, which we don't want to tamper with it or we don't want to have an issue with it. So on this note, I just want to say thank you and
3: it's all right, Emmanuel. I'm going to come in this way for you, money. I paid in some so now, Nina, no, so now you see, and a pretag one more vice president, Udunyan for Adukwe, Ayukwe, Awule, HSA, teacher for the Ombakoswa, Tiotria, Sansa, and Abino Etia, and Abino Tiasia, or the Ayakuma.
7: They are trying to say that there will not be any increment. The collective agreement that we have now has expired. The allowances that ought to be paid this month, September, and because it has expired, we've not concluded on it. And there's no timeline when we are going to finish with the negotiation. They said when we meet on Tuesday, there will be timelines. So let us meet on Tuesday. They should give us the timeline. If we accept it, so be it. Then we know that we are concluding negotiations on the collective agreement, maybe by the end, by the middle of October, or by the end of October.
3: Pre tertiary teachers association of Ghana president and vice president Adukwe Ayikwe Awule and our tenant
8: ene eye da kese ye wiase amansa nyina yeto asi wo se yemfa madawro emfa nkama yade ho enam so amadakota fo ehwemoa wo moni abre pa de nchechire mu pie ema manfo se de beye beye hweye sansa bo kama 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
9: Asalaja area is very very high risk area because we have had about 3 deaths in the last 2 years in Gasout also we have Juma the Juma area we had some deaths there last year in Madina 2 people died from rabies so in Greater Accra we have earmarked 7 areas that are high risk and to mention them we have AMA is one Ga West Adenta and Lankwatana Madina and also Dega South
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9: the collaboration is the pet owners responsible pet ownership guardians we take things for granted and the enforcement of laws is lax somehow so if we don't keep our own bargain bring our dogs out for vaccination is throughout the year it is not we don't wait for a period before we do vaccination
8: Dr. Joseph Kofi Ebu
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10: 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pami and sign a watch the woman there's a copy more no na ni panabrum yes now the dog habit made basis yeah is it a pussy one on until I buy no bobo and charges what the bought one money at the DV and nano and I just see me to my fortune up on the meeting no it's 2 years October for some

0: Pharaoh, and grant you to me as soon as me anymore. 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
1: Nana, a Jay Sikapa, and Ote Nenkan, a free Ayeteshi district court in Tuba Facebook, as I'm Rantia, Yachiwomo. One who can do at a taro woman, one more info ni ni dia go Facebook ni YouTube no. 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
1: If you've gone to some of these elections before, in reality delegates ni bi and sometimes it's not those from far, those from far no be simu ntem normally on be do it omo a bembembe e home mo bi a obo east ne central ne ade e ba be do me 1 AM ni 2 AM ne ade ade so they will arrive very late or do a prayer no be bi a sign ya man okoda. Where is the time to go and camp these people? We are not encouraging it and we are discouraging, and we've told our parents that don't do such a thing. We haven't explicitly said anything about that.
2: But as they say, you've said some more parts be provided
1: transport. Exactly. But as much as possible, we are trying to discourage a normal. It is part of the woes of this party and the bane of the elections that we've been having. But we say, if never quite a minute, we know we might see it. I mean, it all goes to hurt us on the ground. We've been speaking to aspirants, yes, from, if possible, we stay away from San Roman. We need to be able to be able to be able to be able to be
0: Eti onwonyam for Frederick Oparansa eno no ne ye ne ebisa nse opani unim sa ha e election headquarters kokrumo tipa wanti abato no nzunzunzo ono ne ho nkomo ene emunkyerem nyina ha ya no manfo 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
1: the number of polling centers na
3: enchi rye fan
1: the last time ena ye tries to say ye bema ye mfani se echina pese ye kone ko ye simulation
2: okay
1: na ye tumi hwe kwan ya be process ya manfo afom ne ade ade ai be ko ye ena ye tries to be fierce and tem so okay 4 years ago no the case ye be start to crowd to about them say go be 3 or 4 PM you remember
2: yeah.
1: We got delegates somehow no minimum this year they were held up
2: yeah in the air camp meeting
1: delegates but now say pass ye say be start ya battle no Nah, I'm saying, number 1-2 PM.
2: Well, how would you change that this time?
1: Well, we have decided, said by 9 AM, we must start a program. No?
2: Sir.
1: Yes, because the constitution, you know, the constitution gives conference a quorum of one dead. Yeah, when I arrive, you do want it. That will be as your campaign. Maybe I want one of the delegates. I say, well, my brother, if you know, I say, we are hoping the delegates really will be.
0: Well, when you're for Frederick Oparian, sir, any game senior, what that be your core, it's a battle. I mean, I do my minute that ever saw my MPP, I mean, you could not true. Eddie, you are Kenny for.
4: Aha, I had 106.3 FM, sure. 104.5 affiliate to her, any a dune and soon. Facebook, YouTube, you know, and I just say it. 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
5: Whatever model at the market, 1,500 CD. I'll be on him. Udo Circle. When we say boy, be there. Or Chiben, but the BB Chow, some mobile phone now. At the Osu Shop, you're to 1,500, a crano, or say 500. Also, who was security now? Okay. Now, a tea and who pass up, maybe yet your boy, no. Now, you should marry him with a Wilson. I will take. But Embrace, no.
6: You're
5: the case, I know many. Now, I share, say. I'm so quiet, I would never do. I would have tried, you know. You see, one guy's a white. With the 2-1, and yes, I did. Yeah, I'm Rafferno. This honestly receiving, no, I can want some. No, yeah, the battle is a misdemeanor, which means that the court, you know, per se, hotel, maybe not more than 6 months, or Sabaka, or per se, fine, also, maybe not more than 5,000 cities, or to both.
4: Lawyer Cocupento, Nene, and out here, I don't care, Yanni Man for the Bidim, come beside one more, sir. 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
4: Ghana Fobi, Argentina, and our tea. And now my phone calls you Winniba, Suyapomo, University of Education Winniba, Horn, Dr. Bennett Tubuahin, what chairman yourself. 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
4: as citizens of this community we collectively demand the immediate following actions an immediate suspension of court to always dampen activities at the site two conduct an independent environmental and health impact assessment of the dumping site currently in use. There is a comprehensive cleanup and decontamination of the affected areas, which is going to be funded and executed by responsible authorities, including the local government, including the municipal assembly in which we are in now, which is the Sanwa Dwejin municipality. Four, the installation of permanent security barriers and surveillance to prevent future illegal dumping.
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4: What went into the decision to move the way from Greater Accra to Eastern Region, no other area than Edipa? We need to find answers to this question. What informed our decision? Government needs to speak to us. The Minister for Local Government, the Honorable Ayarega, should have been in this community to engage the people of this community. So, now, if you look at the development, the Millennium Development Goals, I think goal 7.
2: Eti onimanyan for Frank, anodom pre, ena ote ni nkano.
1: So for shame, for the anya orkacha so, onimanyan for erikopoku, wase. 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Now I say, because you are and take your friend Munchamanso, and then the Sikapudu Babano, said Tienina, and Yanon Quo, a cheddar baby satire, cheddar to acquire a common and Nina, now the NT, a Samoa, a year penny or no genomu, a Casa de Ma, Olam Ghana, a Mayimu, a Babu, Biswa, or Casa, a bra, or the Idea Emma, and Swafonosukai.
5: Thank Honorable Minister and the Ministry for giving you the opportunity to be part of this celebration. To us, it means a lot because we actively work with farmers in Ghana for many years. We wish to convey a message to our farmer brothers and sisters. Please keep up the good work. It's not an easy job you're doing, but it's an amazingly wonderful, respectable work you're doing. So please keep it up. If you grow more, the nation does well.
6: Jim FM!
1: Where are India, bravo? If you go out, it's good as well. India, bravo. We are friends. 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
7: We are grateful for the donation of 100,000 Ghana cedis to the program. We want to assure you that we here at the ministry, we serve merely as a conduit for transmission. The national best farmer will be given 1.2 million Ghana cedis. In addition, the national best farmer will be given a brand new pickup, 4x4 pickup vehicle. The last of all is that in order to expose him to best agricultural practices, we are sponsoring the national best farmer and the spouse to go to Italy for 7 days. All expenses of the trip is being borne by a private entity.
1: So for shame for the any agro our catcher so ni munyam for Eric Opoku nene ena oti na fanambai se si a all four anase obi a wo shi obi suku nto aso suku no fanambai 0242071185 Rice Senior High 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
9: You don't tell the same. 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
11: Banoche will pay 2 years. And then will pay when you intend to make your deal. I can't believe it.
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5: A kiki, Miss Eddie Bain, a kiki will say. Ah, now we'll take Kojak PNF toothpaste, any of my mouth wash them off. 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
6: Ane, en fa wo si en diya gokra. If you say, a bit near how darting. If you just say, near yedi pro could buy jasso, ah, any drobian sia kino. 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To say, Kojak charcoal toothpaste, ah, emma o senior fit after, ne mana hoarding. 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So you be so I'll sit high fin fima.
7: No, we did granny, and answer a share.
6: Odiane, Kojak P, me Kojak F toothpaste, and in a mouthwash. 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If you say, Kojak in Yamasu de, it be quality keke.
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0: 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That's me, sir, if you want to see me. 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
1: Bye-bye. 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
2: Anisia.
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2: 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You see, as a form, Minika, Minika, I'm born on Jesus, yes. That's not why you, I'm here, so, you see, ask of him, the party, and say to you, and you say, come on, now, you see, to that, let me meet you now. Now I go, what I'm, no, I'm not
1: going
2: to be. What's that?
1: Ofa.
2: Ni se jamu si se fazi aun. 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
1: Mati ofa. 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Agu fia.
2: Ame fia.
1: Mini na wa.
2: Ni wajabia tia.
1: Hope City, Hope City, Hope City.
2: Hope City. What you say? Now we have to go.
1: Ofa, our number no. Frank, you know how I'm Israel. Snap it. Papa, your number, mama, why na? Me call Kojima plot.
2: Aye.
1: What do you mean? Some money I'm saying putuja.
2: Oh, that. Hey, how did you say
1: akra? Putuja, just his name, I'm plot.
2: How did you say?
1: Aye, me. Hey, now, but me, man, so I'm in the Papa no one.
2: How did you say?
1: Yanko.
2: The new one is a sampa naokano. Yes, I said, actually, a fro. Ubi, a washroom, only we are not any goods. I'll be a whole decaya, wouldn't go on.
1: I'm okay,
2: don't keep here.
1: I'm afraid, we'll be all across what media can't soon could do. I am not seven or not, and Brenna Dannon or Quem.
2: Saturday, and Crepa, and what's the idea about threat? And so, Ube City,
1: yeah,
2: I mean, it is here. I mean, it is ready as a sampa.
1: No,
2: I know.
1: That's it. I go for you.
3: I'm here.
1: Ma.
3: Papa.
1: What about your mom? She a big sister. I will do my sister and grow. Was say a man of the assistant. We was a man of the same. My mom, me too.
3: I'm one of the neighbor country. One. So I was on the phone. I can't ask him. Was to be here 1 minute. And you are so now we have a little emerald sister.
1: Okay.
3: Amen.
1: Agovia. 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Me baba bought Drumbia man and sana, yes, sir. 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
1: 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Many assemblies of God need, then so me with them, woman, mumqua, and a mebo. 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
2: Oh.
1: So, be asking my young boy. Na, we say, me nshasa ansu. 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
2: Sure.
1: Ama ma ye fe. Enti, se me kanfomu biya anwa, eh, hame.
2: Nsusu.
1: Oh, yes. Because adipa, eh, ufia, eh, ye.
2: Sure.
1: Ena, and what goes super? Now they meet me, they didn't see me
2: book.
1: I catch yourself, Kohono.
2: Yeah,
1: I say, Oko. Because faith forward drew.
2: It's true.
1: You monkey to make it mobile, will make it the first time I become a no. I can't imagine what they mean. See, equal for themselves, I can post it. So now, friend, their family system in
2: you. Sure.
1: The family system in the movie, and I'm here say, yes, my noon drew.
2: Yeah.
1: Or more, per se. Yeah, the man would be super pair.
2: Sure.
1: And for the moon could go and I don't intimate well. Yes, I'm not four times.
2: Yeah.
1: Yadi anebeko. Ni pe di a dance ye. A womu fo. Oma ne wo yadi a munim say ye. Eni beku omo. Eni ni na. Dani eni je.
2: It's true.
1: Eni abakwa sem.
2: Abakwa sem.
1: So. Inti a denti ne chow feti kwa ya na upesu usang. Yadi upesu usang.
2: Yeah.
1: Papa di kama minamba na fe
2: yingo. Inti say ebi owa ubi owa last time ubi. Esi na. Or take a move, and ye can't see really know or share an MC and care, baby number, but
1: I know
2: a siphon.
1: Well, go
2: and to faith in an ordinary manner, they are doomed.
1: Okay, peace
2: will be P. And to Messrs. Say, we find number CCCA for the benefit of one more ticker more mussy. We will cry to be doing light.
1: I
2: don't mean to,
1: yes.
2: And to your numbers near
1: 0244 0244 58 58 58 59 59
2: International man
1: Accra
2: Faith in a party clinic in fear doing CNA it is a nipper by an uncle
1: hey if you're doing CNA there's any as you go to me what I'm coming here
2: yes please Anna, in few dunes, and you shall see your baby, and they acquire him five branches, a lubo barber come and I six branches. And you will sound a dear binter, and I am 42 good. A fin I had the dani den, I had the acquire him. In Nana say, Faith in a party clinic, you two yare crown crassy, when you ya, ye be salmon, stroke kachua, ye be one auntie, so winning bar, ye be more yampa, so any infection beer. Ye be to us ye, se unu mpim,
1: hawa,
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2: 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Say who say or how be o ma, ye be mon no. So how be on my be too. So you show ni pedia every no. So how be o ma, ye be mo do near to us. So how be any ma near too fo. And nothing here can fool be as a bra face you be particular clinic. 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
0: on kind no
2: the same thing because every doctor I will fit you me particularly call your homeopath
0: yeah
2: ob doctor bia your homeopath into kwa machines abu hu kumasi no abi ne so tu man tiku junction enu abi ne otakwa the energy police station enu abi ne o kufodia police station ladu manager suit enu 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doctor penny
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0: number no
2: eye 0244 0244 58 58 38 59 59 02444 58 58 38 59 59 Face Hepatic Clinic, the last stop to all your diseases. Now, we refer there.
0: Once
2: we can can't detox, train it for
0: yes.
2: And then I could refer to green tea. Obia,
0: Abedu,
2: Nafan, Ewoho, Obia, for the Falfu, Nebugu, importance of green tea. And yet, Juba, you would do faith in a party clinic at first in the Bama, Bama green tea.
0: Okay. I remember, yeah, a yeast skin you were having with the buyer.
2: Green tea. Green tea. Japan foie and the SC open for 100 years and over. Green tea is major part of their meals.
0: The BSC home.
2: It's home. A who nipped the mina. Into green tea. A will faith in a party clinic. I will be a taxi driver. Or do I have for a ban? Or do I know why then? No, Baba. It's in Kofo cry. Demand they say yen ton bi mon nti e best to be a wuti so china nyankopon aduma bra fit me particularly yari bia edunya o fa ma fit to be particular clinic en san kota the numbers near 0244 0244 58 58 38 59 0244 0244 58 58 38 59 59 0275 0275 96 94 94 14 14
0: Okay.
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0: number 0530 0530 0530 0530 0530 0530 0530 0530 0530 0530 0530 0530 0530 0530 0530 0530 0530 0530 0530 0530 0530 0530 0530 0530 0530 0530 0530 0530 0530 0530 0530 0530 0530 0530 0530 0530 0530 0530 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
2: Saturday, mm-hmm. I'm free. 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
0: Yaji.
2: 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I'm free. 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
2: 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person who say na we dey say farm boy them a we dey man mo boy 1 week
0: e fee me ba ho
2: e fa he fine say ba bo ze o tv echi e fine fine ba e no be na we dey rewura we ni mu no
0: yeah
2: and the credit name is we good we
0: don't
2: gonna air so na so na a bow mua, say Bianco for Han Fabro, who do any chair doctor Mua say Kumasi G runabout, a big cleanse or system, no, a best service in the amount, no Kuma Hwide, no Bread Bow Hwide, then you put in a CC if you fair fair. I feel no maker, Bug Body Treatment Center, and we change himself, or Fu Esu, a patch of bra, a more funai flat, a man is a man who are more about communal, more funai case, who said Namse, a no more go through Yinsenia, the identity, Momo Fuya case, who walk around on Monday, sir. On friend Cosset, and your friend, a friend is saying, you're another medical
0: trainer,
2: a man, and a friend is saying, waist trainer, any a friend, or pesky,
0: yeah,
2: the boy, ma, you are the boy, ma, na ma, u ship, no, a ye, no, umuna, you try to take a calculation, and tea, uba pesky, you will be home. 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
0: okay,
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2: 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Wouldn't say Obama was in 3 months, who bear nine and a bow bema.
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2: the being in a fro, at the amount. Enti, genomba way for the last time, 0530
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That is what tradition demands. 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

0: saso kum tonton preko na ni sham ne de e demonstration ko.
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2: Big brother bear.
3: Hey, decay.
2: When you're not more,
3: so
2: hey, I'm ready to compare Barcelona and some money man from the crowd.
3: I'm yet to say on you. It's as a U Life Company Limited and the U Life Agombia Castles, the supercharger Nankasa Ababonte.
2: Agombia Castles.
3: Oh, Bama, who watch your soya? When your best yet, you decay, and now say who watch you. Who was this yadia? And now, Bama, and now, who could you try? Yantuncia, if he says you like Agombia Castles, Edinan Sabina, and who Bama, and how dear Bujuma, Babia, Babia, or buy one feature crow now, one tip that one pem, and a low spam count, what drew, and is you like Agombia Castle?
2: Massa,
3: Massa, the one that's here, and to me, my one crack catching up, or banner say, when you're painting, you like Agombia Castles, young conquer. Trying, I was 0244946525 and a 0277454288. A Gombia, what my mother.
4: Kwame!
5: Yes, ma!
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2: 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And your man could die when you need fear doing what you about our fair flow. And in your money, bad new for so we'll pay the acubitessa. Ubey be at home drinking sports in the bad beer. And now pedo do it to her. She shall uncle embrace your company limited. Get to that crime. Oh, Kumasiya inside. And answer when you need come on 0597578800 and 0244606495. And gratuity. FD.

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7: 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Oh my God!
8: Now shift. You two they lie, eh? Now they same stew when they use cook the rice and then they go put them for top.
0: In music.
9: Are you busy? Forget everybody. Yeah,
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10: On the goat, the only goat I know lives in Tema.
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0: So who is the goat? 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
0: 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We be in Kahua, Doctor Nini Magma, Summer Macachrono. 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After so could a smartphone, who are there? 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
0: 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25 25 25 25 25 25 25 25 25 25 25 25 25 25 25 25 25 25 25 25 25 25 25 25 25 25 25 25 25 25 25 25 25 25 25 25 25 25 25 25 25 25 25 25 25 25 25 25 25 25 25 25 25 25 25 25 25 25
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1: 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It's a mechan with all due respect and confidence.
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0: 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Isra 104.5 MOD. 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Coffee, coffee, coffee, coffee, coffee, coffee, coffee, coffee, coffee, coffee, coffee, coffee, coffee, coffee, coffee, coffee, coffee, coffee, coffee, coffee, coffee, coffee, coffee, coffee, coffee, 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
2: finest
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1: according to ma me na you could find a whole end seminar which is more or the two say taxi driver no a park it over I would do muja and you know no and I didn't say a beer would be my friend say on the phone and I said would you be in the bar but what about 2 hours 3 hours a branch and a good street agent at home and with some more money a penny a call taxi no I will share say beer na or she should be in the old one that I'm not to me but I'm a green in China I'm a kasana holo one kasa when you are and see I'm a young them extra police and my police for and so it's me in the PMO home now I'm a dumb as I can and I just say you who are you it's a dent them and I'm a little cuckoo

0: try.
1: Now, how much match is there be a pressure on the soul and answer heart attack?
0: Maybe.
1: Yes, you
0: are. A doctor for a poor Madia, a year, and she should look at a year, and that's a cardiac arrest. Yes, Ubia, Nakoma, no, I jai.
1: It's me, Bo. It's the Humisha says, I turn over on the shirt and man, I can't sing it. No,
0: Naka, sing it, you know. It's a Nanka, a Bia,
1: be there, one,
0: you take a name, and that would be a banner.
1: Okay, it's me again. Now, baby, you pack a car. What is a car? No man, no man. No urban, no man, no man. What's that? What are they through your business? We.
0: Flowers. You say, pineapple.
1: I find a pineapple flower. Was a then there is.
0: Ah, no, na. It was a or the car. No, echo. Wow, what's that? No, the July.
1: Now we so all the time we call things about our bread or crumbs or pan or whatever piano move.
0: And the air that they be will be a ticket in the I can make me identify say and call you. But no be a ticket in the air.
1: Ah. Now, oh,
0: ma. Oma. Oh, why are you ewa ma. Oh, baby, no.
1: Who didn't say baby? I can't afford to go in your minute. Talk kind of talk on. Be hard you.
0: Yes, because after no, we feel the pain. Muna, or they can. I can't question the baby. I say yes, we are doing. So they need to be true. What's hard? That's just no. I don't
1: know.
0: Okay.
1: Okay. I also feel like one case. I never know what bread. Oh, you mean that day? The baby make a joke. Say who we are. No, I pet no, me won't have bad 5 be not the jarry. Eh? Oh, it's in trouble, wouldn't it be of you?
0: But me the beer goes soon.
1: And my mom have 5 no possafra, why?
0: Matter.
1: Now, if you have cooked you have a quartum, why?
0: That's
1: it. And I all called the poker before, Neddy. I never know if your name was sitting in a baby, why?
0: That's it.
1: Okay.
0: We're
1: watching it. Anyway, bye bye. Okay. Yeah, but dear, just watch now. Na you did not buy it's in a name. I mean, I said, the mood. Your man, 1 hour cry and so. Now, I'm a sample for transit. I was in my room.
2: Gaza.
1: A combo code.
2: Yamiatum.
1: A denamias.
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2: ba yes ne dos no
1: ho dan na bare ni so akwaku

0: It's a mobile cooker, one of us will be drunk, baby, and son, and yes,
1: I'm proud to say, yeah, I asked him. Ning, like Ghana. A pure young cook, a year, trado. When you say, wait to make a sec, as in P, or home may see cry.
0: A Nipana
1: health condition. Nipana, eh? Tell me, monsieur, I catch you for fry for you, text and a meeting. Let me feel, may my dream, let me feel celebrate, may you right. But a chair may come and know me, say, the same crowd, seven because I send the meeting. May the text here, Juma or crew. Let me feel it, yummy, yummy, yummy, yummy, yummy, yummy, yummy, yummy, yummy, yummy, yummy, yummy, yummy, yummy, yummy, yummy, yummy, yummy, yummy,
0: yummy,
1: yummy, yummy, yummy, yummy, yummy, yummy, yummy, yummy, yummy, yummy, yummy, yummy, yummy, yummy, yummy, yummy, yummy, yummy, yummy, yummy, yummy, yummy, yummy, yummy, yummy, yummy, yummy, I'm so a basis. And a pee be a me, like a so be
0: a sound.
1: To be taken, mean I see, and my head said,
0: I'm comfortable.
1: Me, you
0: know, me, I need
1: intimate. Na pee pee pee. It's
0: a dodo, a phone. I don't know coffee.
1: No phone, I do you. Me, I'm an enemy, ya,
0: I'm so soon
1: to me, ya, she. I'm into a chair, we could do fear chair, and that's a major duty. You want them, and the sense, but I send them crummy deal. Into PP, be better, my day bay. And then a man, Gina, I'm woman, a man from a Nyanja hospital. Made my niche if ye.
0: Oh, what I will.
1: Oh, I remember for the great to be two sabi Mirkabia. Oh, she and I, what the PP,
0: no problem.
1: Walk around toilet today. Toilet. A fuck, I know.
0: A
1: chance of winning and
0: someone you
1: control. This was the car or got to car attorney. Oh, a driver for any a titri young presenters will be to be to you because I went in our yari. Ah, let's say that yep, yeah, I consider question on your
0: own.
1: One let them on what question passengers grow you, what a car on yari. Yeah, we are she said, but one day, pa will jack on the hospital. I could check it nippy any yak. Presenters here titi yari adokure yes ya unko hospital but yani se bibi oh nese enwa kwa ame tene nka un oh enwa kwa wakasayo enwa na junko abeno na imu yinu unu mu usi
0: wadi ya diene beye juma wanka
1: wakasa yina ane bibi shenu
0: wanka
1: onfa unko hospital enipa yare asie nyabre maye hon kadia karosi ya yekai uka ase amore nkai
0: and I know I'm a call
1: since I should be
0: I'm a call hospital
1: that it may be a terminal and pay once a banker
0: you could be an owner say hey why in the course Robert Daniel say oh may you have money hey who are we got a shot now you hey I'm finding that Daniel I'm a man I'm a man I'm a
1: man I'm poor I see a share for me day nipa beer because a band TV a baby a chibuza near the aqua question baby and so no one can say nipa do you wouldn't say that baby hano
0: kasi me yanya problem
1: a day
0: so please for us a mamma kaya
1: a day
0: and a soldier new you can say hey don't you sword my brothers
1: oh
0: yeah I did captain
1: yes I don't know
0: what I did a kind
1: of who you
0: have
1: feel
0: yes to me crap me kasi and your kind
1: of your kind of name yeah I know who feel me
0: just like it you
1: no kwani nti omuntade nyina yefi na ndi bi nsa
0: ehe eti ekwaro na ama
1: omuntade na yefi se futu
0: eh
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0: na
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1: 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Nam some word you, yeah, right then, and let it be new. 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
0: I would bomb me
1: so come, so come, it's a buffo now way. Nam some word you want more answer soon. 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
2: yes 3 days. 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
2: Aye.
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2: Aye.
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